0: getting diagnosed with motor neuron disease. The 30-year-old Rabbitohs forward and ex-Queensland enforcer has announced his retirement from league. He's told Channel 9 he's ready to fight.
1: My first question was, all right, where do I go from now?
0: And a blow for the Mystics as they chase a finals berth in netball's ANZ Premiership. Defender Catherine Hall's out for the season after undergoing surgery on a foot injury. In that sport, 20% of kids are experiencing food insecurity. Donate to Kids Can's 20 for 20 appeal at 20for20.org.nz. The Hats, Nelson weather, cloudy skies increasing. We've got northerly winds, 11 the overnight low. Tomorrow cloudy with occasional drizzle in the morning, light winds and a top of 16 degrees. Nice and fine on Saturday with light winds and 17.
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1: $50,000 cash we are giving away. 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
2: Hi, thank you.
1: 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The kids threw a piece of fruit at your windscreen on the car and cracked it.
2: Yeah, great.
1: 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Okay, so you need a new windscreen. How much trouble were the kids in? Did you lose it?
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1: Oh, what a good mum, Jody. Not that you want to admit on live radio anyway.
2: No.
1: Hey, let's see how much you get. 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
1: There you go.
2: Woo-hoo. 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
1: That's fantastic. Are you going to take some money out of the kids' pocket money as well?
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1: 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Absolutely. Hey, good luck getting that windscreen fixed.
2: Yeah, thank you.
1: There's no problem. Another cash amount, which will surprise both of us, coming up at 5 o'clock with Maddie PJ on the hits.

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0: life. Hey, John, Ben and Megan here. 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
2: And will Mike Hosking appear on our show after we got his wife on ours?
3: 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So they've sunk to new depths.
0: Doesn't sound likely. We're more on it tomorrow from 6 on the hits.

fans. Big announcement this morning from Post Malone. He is going to be coming here to the country 21st of October at Go Media Stadium. One show, I reckon, surely he'll add a second because that one is bound to sell out. But tickets go up for sale next

0: Kiwi Music, 660. You're listening to the hits. Big announcement from these guys.
1: Come on, Barbie, let's go party.
0: Equa. 1995, they got together, and now almost just over three decades on, they have officially called it quits as a live band. They've been touring around for years, going around the world, still got a really strong fan base, but they've now called it quits. They're probably sick of it. And they had 33 million records sold just with Barbie Girl, so I reckon they can probably live off it, surely. But a bit of an end to an era there. The Exponents coming up with their biggest hit on the hits.
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0: It's the hits. I've got something really good to watch. If you are looking for something to stream, maybe you've finished Yellowstone, there is a new series on Neon called Dutton Ranch, and essentially Rip and Beth from Yellowstone are back. It's a fresh start in Texas, and it's from the same studio too, so it is probably going to be really, really good. So Dutton Ranch, they've got weekly episodes streaming now on Neon. I'm going to start watching it. I'll let you know how it goes. And with Neon's fresh new vibe too, there's always something to stream about. See what I did there? Anyway, check it out, Dutton Ranch. Brand new music from Shaboozey very soon on The Hits.
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19: In this update, police have confirmed 20 people have now been charged in relation to a major prison corruption investigation. They include corrections officers from Auckland's Mount Eden and Waikato's Spring Hill prisons, reintegration officers from Auckland South Corrections Facility, and members of the public. Income contribution rates for social housing tenants will rise from 25% to 30% from April next year as part of a multi-year reform of the social housing system. The police watchdogs found Christchurch officers acted unsafely by following two stolen cars at speed in wet, dark conditions in 2023. A vegetation fires partially blocking State Highway 77 west of Christchurch. Fire crews were called to the blaze near Davies Road between Glen Tunnel and Windwhistle around 10 a.m. It started in a block of trees before jumping the highway, but has now been contained. That's news. In sport, the Warriors' playmaking puzzle has become clearer with the re-signing of Chanel Harris-Tevita, who's penned a one-year contract extension to keep him until the end of the 2027 NRL season. Ex-Queensland Origin hard man Jai Arrow is vowing to fight motor neurone disease. Arrow's retired with immediate effect after nearly 180 NRL matches. He's told Australia's Channel 9 he wants to tackle the disease head-on with whatever treatment he can to spend more time with family.
3: To let people know I am okay and I am ready to fight.
19: That is sport. I'm Raylene Ramsey. 20% of kids are experiencing food insecurity. Donate to Kids Can's 20 for 20 appeal at 20for20.org.nz.
11: The Hats, Nelson weather, cloudy skies increasing. We've got northerly winds, 11, the overnight low. Tomorrow cloudy with occasional drizzle in the morning, light winds and a top of 16 degrees. Nice and fine on Saturday with light winds and 17.

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0: Thank y'all for having me. I go by the name of Shibuzu. This class will always live in life. Like we ain't born to die.
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apps that we are doing something wrong, and it's probably social media and a bunch of other stuff. New loneliness stats. These always make me feel really sad. Gen Z. If you're like me, you're like, what's Gen Z? 14 to 29-year-olds are reportedly the loneliest generation. Nearly 70% of them feel lonely. No!

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0: Doesn't sound likely. We're more on it tomorrow from 6 on the Hits.

That's the heads. Now, 50K payday, where we're giving away $50,000. Your next chance to call up. That's all you have to do. Phone up to win a cash amount that'll surprise you when you get through is coming up at just after 5 o'clock with Maddie and PJ. After the news and weather, you'll hear the cue. We'll let you know when to call.

0: one of their latest from Kiwi band Drake's Project on it. Tomorrow is my favourite day on air. We have Friday faves because as soon as you wake up on a Friday, there is a vibe in the air with that weekend just around the corner. So the music has to be filled with bangers, anthems, songs that maybe you haven't heard in a wee while. And people that have been listening to my show know that you can text through your requests on a Thursday. 4487 is the text number. And I try and get them on the playlist. And we have had such a good request, okay? It's 1999. New Zealand band Stella, give us this song. Will you recognize my soul? Part of me will know. Part of me will know. Doesn't that just take you back to right before the millennium? The song was all over the place. I'm going to play it in my first hour of my show. If there's a song that you want on the playlist too, we will be making it this afternoon. You can text in 4487. I haven't thought of the song in so long. Meatloaf coming up very soon on The Hits.
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0: Yeah. 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
5: in this update. Social housing changes announced today reduce the gap between private and state tenants, who will now pay 30% of their income instead of 25%. Those using benefits to pay for private rentals will get a $10.30 income lift. An investigation into corruption has led to 20 arrests, 15 prison staff at three corrections facilities and five members of the public. They're accused of being involved in smuggling of contraband into prisons, including drugs. Dozens have gathered near Blenheim's Wairau River, where a baby's body was found on Tuesday. Police investigations are continuing. Police are investigating a cyclist being found critically injured under a parked car in Dunedin's Caversham last night on Playfair Street. That's news. In sport, standoff Chanel Harris-Tavita has embraced another season at the Warriors, but hasn't committed to a long-term deal. The 27-year-old has signed a one-year contract extension to the end of the 2027 NRL season. A homecoming for David Nika as the Kiwi boxer moves closer to another world title fight. Nika's confirmed he'll meet New Zealand-born Australian Floyd Masson on Auckland's North Shore in an IBF Cruiserweight World Title Eliminator. Anika's stoked to rip into only his third professional appearance on Kiwi canvas.
21: It's the first time I've come back and been like, yeah, this is how I wanted it to be.
5: That is sport. I'm Raylene Ramsey. 20% of kids are experiencing food insecurity. Donate to KidsCan's 20 for 20 appeal at 20for20.org.nz.
22: The Hats, Nelson weather. Cloudy skies increasing. We've got northerly winds, 11 the overnight low. Tomorrow cloudy with occasional drizzle in the morning, light winds and a top of 16 degrees. Nice and fine on Saturday with light winds and 17.
6: Let's get back to what you love. The

It's the heads. 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I just heard my workmates talking in the lunchroom. Went to check it, and sure enough, they were right. Not this Friday, but the following is a teacher's only day for many, many schools. So don't get caught out like I was nearly, okay? Put it in the calendar. Or get a bit of annual leave if you're working. 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
2: 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He's 5. And he turned to me as I tried to grab his hand. And he was like, "Mom, I don't want to hold your hand anymore." I was like, "Why is that?" And he said, "Because I don't want anyone to see."
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makes the hits. 4:45 with Maddie and PJ this afternoon is the Hits Alpha Quiz. 10 questions, 60 seconds to answer them in. All of the answers start with the same letter. You crack that, you get $1,000. Yesterday afternoon, 9 out of 10. It was so close. The last answer was given after the buzzer. It's the hits.

0: It's a great collab. Sam Fender, Olivia Dean on the hits. And Maddie and PJ join me now. They're in this afternoon. PJ, you have organised something lovely for your mate Matty today.
1: Yes, well, that's what best friends do. And I just wanted to show my support for my dear friend Matty this afternoon ahead of the Firefighter Sky Tower Challenge. This weekend, Matty's going to be climbing 51 stairs. On the Sky Tower. So we're going over to Les Mills this afternoon. Maddie's going to get on a Stairmaster. And what could go wrong?
2: So tune in after 3 o'clock for that. Plus, a big screw up from a UK radio station. They accidentally broadcast the King's death this morning. Although he's still alive. So we wanted to know from you, what has been your biggest screw up at work? You can text it through to 4487.
0: Okay. And also we've got Meredith Brooks, her biggest hit, Stone on the Hits.
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9: 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Matrix and Matrix Reloaded, the groundbreaking films that red-pilled the world, revealing that reality is a simulation and humanity is under attack from machine control. 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

0: It's that Friday Faves tomorrow. 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
19: In this update, the Housing Minister says they're reducing the gap between tenants of social houses and private rentals and making things fairer. State housing tenants will now pay 30% of their income in rent, up from 25%, and those paying for private rentals with a benefit income will get a top-up. Police have arrested 15 prison staff and 5 members of the public on charges relating to smuggling phones, drugs and tobacco into prisoners in exchange for cash. Woolworths says stores averaged just under two serious incidents every day last year as it submits in favour of a law change to make it easier to trespass people. Police, iwi and members of the Blenheim community are urging the mother of a baby found dead near Waudo River on Tuesday to come forward to be helped. And members' bills to make landlords install curtains, crack down on street protesters and ban mining on conservation land have been pulled out of Parliament's biscuit tin. That's news. In sport, Kiwi boxer David Nika has landed the first jab as he confirms his path towards another world championship fight. The 30-year-old will meet New Zealand-born Australian Floyd Masson in an IBF Cruiserweight World Title Eliminator in Auckland in August. Nika considers fellow Waikato man Masson a friend, but he's given his opponent a backhander.
3: He's not an overly talented fighter, but he's just worked so, so hard. So, yeah, it's going to be a great fight.
19: Football Australia's losses have almost doubled to a record $18.64 million, prompting plans to axe 20% of staffers at head office. That is sport. I'm Raylene Ramsey. 20% of kids are experiencing food insecurity. Donate to KidsCan's 20 for 20 appeal at 20for20.org.nz.
4: The Hats, Nelson weather. Cloudy skies increasing. We've got northerly winds, 11, the overnight low. Tomorrow cloudy with occasional drizzle in the morning, light winds and a top of 16 degrees. Nice and fine on Saturday with light winds and 17.
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7: Hello and happy Friday Eve. You made it to Thursday. Oh, you little ripper. How good. Well done. That does deserve a round of applause, actually. Well, and you deserve a round of applause too, Matty, because you're about to get sweaty under the direction of your good friend, PJ Harding. That sounds... let's clear the air and make sure people know what we're talking about. Oh, I think they know it's definitely not that. So Maddie has taken on another challenge this weekend. This will be the 16th item he ticks off for his 40 before 40. In Auckland, it is happening, the Sky City Firefighter Challenge. I don't know how Maddie gets roped into these things so last minute.
11: Yeah, so I've got to climb 51 flights of stairs in the Sky Tower in full firefighter gear. And I'm going to tell you, I've done no training.
7: So our good friends at Les Mills have offered up their Stairmaster machine, which basically mimics going upstairs. So during the next hour or so, we're going to chuck you on the steps and see how you go.
11: 45 minutes.
7: We'll see how you go. So you've got your gear on. I'm ready to go.
11: As soon as we finish this break and we go into the song, I'm running across the road to Les Mills.
7: Okay, so up next we will bring Maddie live from Les Mills. And also inside the next 12 minutes, we've got your chance to win a double pass to see Post Malone. He's going to be playing at Go Media Stadium in Auckland on the 21st. We've got a double pass to give away. So don't go anywhere because you can win that literally coming up very soon on the show. Good luck, Maddie.
11: Thank you. I'll see you soon.
7: See you soon. He's James Arthur on the

0: Alex Warren, Fever Dream. It is 3:09 on the hits with Maddie and PJ.
1: Maddie's 40 before 40.
0: All right, welcome into your Thursday afternoon. Maddie is merely days away from taking part in the Firefighter Sky Tower Challenge. This is going to be the 16th item he attempts to tick off for his 40 before 40 list. And I wanted to make him feel a little more confident and prepared, because Matty has done zilch when it comes to training, and it's actually a really, really tough challenge. So I thought, okay, Les Mills, can you hook us up? They've sorted us out with the Stairmaster machine, which mimics actually walking upstairs. Matty's going to do that for at least the first hour of the show. Matty, come in. Are you alive?
2: I'm alive. I'm on the machine. Have you ever used one of these? They're very strange.
0: Okay, so talk me through it. Is it like a cross trainer? Like, how does it go?
2: It's like, it's almost like an escalator with stairs, and the stairs just keep rolling through. But it's quite a weird sensation to be climbing on it.
0: Well, get used to it, because you've got to do 51 flights, my friend.
2: I'm trying to remember, remember we had the guy on the other day who's won 10 of these in a row?
0: Yes.
2: And he said, just set a steady pace and just keep at it. Now,
0: I just say, you're already sounding puffed.
2: I'm 2 minutes in. I'm literally 2 minutes in, Paige.
0: Does it tell you how many flights you've done yet?
2: I've already done 136 stairs.
0: Okay.
2: Now, from memory, the Sky Tower itself is like 1,200 steps.
0: Okay, so you're about maybe 1/10 of the way?
2: Maybe I'm sitting too cracking of a pace already.
0: Well, you are one that doesn't dawdle. You are always in quite a rush, so maybe just need to pace yourself, because we're doing this for an hour, Matthew.
2: I know. I've got that gay man's walk. We're just lightning speed, you know?
0: Now, before we crossed live, we could hear Maddie walking through Les Mills, and he was like, oh, there's so many ripped men.
2: Oh, the PJ! That was an off-air conversation.
0: Are you in good company? Are you in good company right now?
2: Hey, let me just say, there is motivation here for me to do well on the Stairmaster.
0: Okay, so ahead of Maddie's Firefighter Sky Tower Challenge, it's going down this weekend. Maddie is going to be on the Stairmaster machine for the first hour of our show. Good luck, friend. I'll come back and check in with you soon.
2: Now, someone did say, because I got to wear 25 kilos worth of gear, I need some sort of like a weighted vest?
0: I think you do.
2: Try and do this.
0: Yeah, can you get one? Could you hold a 20 keg?
2: Yeah, I could try that. I could try a sandbag or something.
0: Okay, all right. You go do some research. Go ask those ripped men and see if they can help you out.
2: Any well wishes, 4487. I need all the support I can get, okay?
0: All right, we will come back to Maddie soon. But in the meantime, yes, it was announced today that Post Malone is coming to NZ. He is going to be playing Go Media Stadium on the 21st of October. Tickets are on sale from livenation.co.nz next Thursday, the 28th of May. So in the meantime, we want to hook you up with the double pass. If you want to win it, all you need to do is get through right now. Tell us you're a massive fan on 0800 The Hits, and we could be sorting you out with a double pass to see Post Malone when he hits up Auckland in October. This is Matchbox 20 on The Hits with Maddie and PJ.

0: Post Malone and Blake Shelton on the Hits with Maddie and PJ, and just announced today the Hits and Live Nation bringing you Post Malone on his big ass world tour performing. Can I say that on the radio? Just read that. Yep. Okay. It's what it said in front of me. Performing at Auckland's Go Media Stadium on Wednesday, the 21st of October. Tickets go on sale from livenation.co.nz next Thursday. Plus, for another chance to win tickets, visit the Hits Aotearoa on Facebook. We want to give away a double to a big fan. Sade, is that you?
1: Yay, yes, please.
0: How big a fan, Sade? Is it true that you and your daughter are quite big fans of Post Malone?
1: It's on our playlist daily. We always have music on in the house, and yep, Posty's part of it.
0: What's your fave? Do you guys have a particular fave collective banger?
1: Even Pour You a Drink, that one that was just on, is a bit of a banger, but no, there's quite a few that we love.
0: Oh, daughter, mummy.
1: Definitely the favourite, so yeah.
0: Oh, is that Fall Apart? Is this your song?
1: Yeah.
0: Sade, what is your daughter's name?
1: Maya.
0: Do you have Maya next to you right now?
1: Yes, I do.
0: Do you want to tell Maya right now that you have just won a double pass to see Post Malone live in Auckland?
1: Oh my God, yay.
0: Yay!
1: We don't win anything. Yay, thank you.
0: Oh, well, you do so now.
1: Yay!
0: Oh,
1: thank you, well done.
0: Sade.
1: Thank you so much. Greatly appreciated.
0: You are so welcome. And yeah, don't forget those tickets go on sale from livenation.co.nz next Thursday. All right, we've got to cross back to the gym. Maddie McLean coming to you live from Les Mills on the Stairmaster. Are you okay?
2: Paige, I'm drenched in sweat and I'm in gym gear. I'm in breathable shorts and a t-shirt.
0: Oh, no.
2: Imagine what I'm going to be like when I've got full firefighter gear on.
0: So, Maddie's doing the Firefighter Sky Tower Challenge. He's got to be donned in full firefighter attire this weekend. I just, as a joke, I thought, look, let's just kind of get him ready because he hasn't done much training. I thought it would be quite easy on the Stairmaster. Have I underestimated the power of the Stairmaster?
2: Here's what I will say. My legs are actually feeling okay.
0: Yeah.
2: But I'm definitely, you can hear it, right? I'm a little bit out of breath.
0: Yes.
2: And I'm so sweaty and hot, but I've just ticked over 1,050 steps in 14 minutes.
0: Hang on, and don't you only have to do like 1,200 this weekend?
2: Yeah. So I'm so close to the top of the Sky Tower, technically.
0: Hey, but not quite yet.
2: Not quite yet. Let's remember, this is in optimal conditions without 25 kilos worth of weight on me.
0: Anthea has messaged in saying, keep going, Maddie. I have faith in you. You've got this. We've got another message saying, PJ, tell Maddie to take it easy. I've sponsored his Sky Tower climb and I want my money's worth out of him. Those leg muscles better be okay for Saturday. Oh,
2: that is so sweet. And by the way, I so appreciate that times are tough at the moment, but if you do have anything to give, I am raising money for Blood Cancer NZ, and you can text the word Maddie to 4487.
0: Okay, Maddie, we're going to come back. We'll wrap up your 1,200 step climb next on the Hits. But what a fitting song in the meantime. It's just gone 3:24. This is Miley with The Climb on the Hits.

0: It's Pink. Don't let me get me on the hands. It's just gone 3:30 for your Thursday arvo, and this weekend the Firefighter Sky Tower Challenge is happening in Auckland. Maddie is attempting to do it to tick off another item for his 40 before 40 list. If you want to donate and help Matty raise funds for Blood Cancer New Zealand, you can actually text the word Matty to 4487. Right now, what you can hear in the background is Matty training last minute on the Stairmaster at Les Mills. Come in, Matty.
1: I'm trying really hard to keep a, like, level voice right now. I don't want to sound, like, too puffed, but I don't think I'm doing a very good job at that.
0: Are you okay? Like, are you exhausted? Compared to marathon training and stuff, like, how does it differ?
1: You're walking uphill basically the whole way. So imagine, you know, Baldwin Street, the steepest street in Dunedin.
0: Yes.
1: You and I walked up that once.
0: Yeah.
1: Imagine doing that consistently for now 23 minutes.
0: And you're dripping right now. I'm drenched. Actually wear firefighter gear this weekend. Is there some kind of like shield we can put between Matty and the gear so he doesn't sweat so profusely?
1: Truly, because I'm borrowing the gear, Paige. Imagine the poor guy that gets that gear back at the end of the day.
0: Okay, I think we need to get you off the machine. Have you completed the 1,200 steps that you were aiming for?
1: More than. I've just ticked over 1,800.
0: Hey, he's done it! So you would have actually completed the challenge by now. You can get off if you want to, as I tell my story, or do you want to keep going? Just for
1: I'm in the zone. You tell your story, and then I'll get off at the end. Okay.
0: Okay. So I'm quite a predictable character on the show. Usually, I bring yarns from either the cafe, the supermarket, the petrol station, or about my husband or kids. Today, it was the cafe.
1: Great.
0: And
1: we haven't had a good cafe story in a wee while.
0: So I go to this local cafe. I love it. It's a bit hippy-dippy. It's a little alternative. It's a little organic. And I know the people there really well. They're so accommodating. And I would say that I've almost, like, got to know all of the wait stuff really, really well.
1: Can I ask a question, though?
0: Yeah, yes.
1: Do they know that you've been cheating on them with the bakery at the golf course?
0: Betty! No, I'm not cheating on them. I'm diversifying. If you think about money saving, diversifying is the best way to go, and that's what I'm doing, okay?
1: The bakery at the golf course is not money saving.
0: Anyway, one of the girls, I

0: It's Man I Need on the Hits, 14 to 4 for your Thursday.
1: The people's poll, the people's poll. Everybody come together, it's the people's poll.
0: And on the People's Poll today, we're asking the question, have you ever been disqualified at a sporting event? Maddie, obviously, iconically, traumatically for you, very early on in your life, you were disqualified from a swimming race, which then deterred you from ever becoming an Olympian in the swimming realm.
2: I could have been Danyon Loader 2.0, but we made up for that, and I went and re-swam the race that I got disqualified from a couple of years ago. So trauma done. But yes, I have been disqualified from a sporting event before. And this was actually inspired by a story from the States. A North Carolina high school track championships is in hot water because a high school called Mallard Creek thought that they had won the 4x400 meter relay. The guy that was their anchor, so the last runner in the four-person relay race, crossed the finish line first, stuck up his hand in celebration with five fingers because they'd won five back-to-back championships, and he got disqualified basically for taunting or unsportsmanlike conduct. The entire relay team was disqualified.
0: Putting his hand up and saying five.
2: Exactly. You can go and actually check out the video of the moment on our Instagram page, The Hits Drive. But it's so low level. Like, it really
0: didn't... We say that's quite unfair.
2: Completely.
0: Dismissal. Completely.
2: So they've appealed, the school's appealed, and hoping that they can get it, you know, overturned. But it got me thinking, how many people have actually been disqualified in a sporting event? And why? Why were you disqualified?
0: I mean, I'm thinking of the sports I did. I came seventh in discus in the South Island athletics competition.
2: Kindness I'm Cup sure in probably, hockey. Kindness Cup.
0: Hockey. I probably got disqualified in hockey for something because I was so overenthusiastic and I was always like, you know, like just too keen. So yeah. I probably did, but I can't vividly actually remember it. But if you have, let us know. Yes or no, have you ever been disqualified? And if you have, what was it for? You can, yeah, why? Give us the goss. Text through to 4487. This is Alanis Morissette on The Hits.

0: Smith. Coming up to 4 o'clock for you Thursday afternoon, you're on the hits with Matty, and PJ.
1: The people's poll, the people's poll, everybody come together, it's the people's poll.
2: Did you say Matty?
0: No, I said Matty, because often in my colloquial ways, I'll say Matty. And they're like, oh, Madeline. No, Matty, short for Matthew. Matty and PJ with you. We are in the midst of our People's Poll. And today we're asking, have you ever been disqualified from a sporting event? We want to know why. We want to know what happened.
3: Katie said, yeah, egg and spoon race at work. I may have used a tiny dot of blue tag.
0: Katie, it's karma.
3: Someone said, hey team, I was competing in the athletics Colgate games when I was 14 and I was so nervous for the 400 metre final, which I had a chance of winning, that I false started on purpose so that I wouldn't have to run it.
0: Oh, what about Denise's one? As a school child, our relay team was disqualified in a swimming race because I patted our final swimmer on the back as she dove in, and some parents complained that I pushed her, gave her an unfair advantage. I was 12. The idea of that could not have been further from my mind. Overall, what are we looking at statistically?
3: So there are stories, obviously, of people being disqualified, but it is few and far between. 4% of people, only 4% of people have been disqualified. 96% of people said, I've never been disqualified from an event before.
0: Or I reckon a lot of us just can't remember.
3: Yeah.
0: Like, I actually can't remember a lot of my childhood. Maybe we just can't. Yeah. If you've got any suggestions for tomorrow's People's Poll, text it through now to 4487. We're talking biggest screw-ups at work after 4 on the hits.
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2: In this update, the housing minister's looking at ways to get people out of social housing, potentially limiting durations. State housing tenants will now pay 30% of their income in rent from next April. That's up from 25% to line up with private rental costs. The Defence Force has joined an initiative to train Ukraine forces in Poland, with personnel from countries including Denmark, Lithuania, Norway, Poland, Sweden and Ukraine. Australian-based Kiwi Rail director Liz Ward has resigned from the board, effective immediately. Contact has flicked the switch on its first grid-scale battery in South Auckland, able to power 44,000 homes for up to 2 hours at peak demand. That's news. In sport, Joseph Parker has broken his silence as his weight drags on for a return to the boxing ring. The Kiwi heavyweight has been in limbo since December after it was revealed he tested positive for cocaine on the day of his loss to Fabio Wardley last October. Parker's hoping he'll hear an outcome this month from the UK anti-doping agency.
3: I'm innocent from any wrongdoing, so whatever people say, whatever people think, I do not care. I've done nothing wrong and I'm just waiting for a judgment.
2: The Oklahoma City Thunder have squared their NBA Western Conference basketball final series against the San Antonio Spurs. And Pittsburgh Steelers quarterback Aaron Rodgers has signed on for a 22nd NFL season. 20% of kids are experiencing food insecurity. Donate to KidsCan's 20 for 20 appeal at 20for20.org.nz.
4: The Hits, Nelson weather, cloudy skies increasing. We've got northerly winds, 11 the overnight low. Tomorrow cloudy with occasional drizzle in the morning, light winds and a top of 16 degrees. Nice and fine on Saturday with light winds and 17.
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5: Happy Thursday afternoon, which we fondly call Friday Eve on the show. Don't forget, we love it. We are 1 hour away from your chance to win your share of $50,000. We are loving doing our 50K payday, and all you have to do is listen out for that cue to call, which will play shortly after 5 o'clock.
6: Hey, this is exciting. Producer Sarah got you a gift.
5: Why?
6: Because she saw something and it immediately made her think of you.
5: Yeah. Okay, why does it sound facetious and sarcastic?
6: No, it's really sweet. It's an instant stain remover wipe for white clothing.
5: Oh my God, I thought that box said Durex on it. I was like,
7: No, we're not that close.
6: No, it says Zappy. Remove accidental and unsightly stains instantly.
7: I got it at Chemist Warehouse, actually. Shout out, show sponsor.
5: Oh my
7: sponsor.
5: God, no, Sarah. That is actually really thoughtful because I cannot go a day without stains on my...
6: No, we know. No, we know.
5: Like, I just bought white jeans and I was like, why am I doing this? Because they're going to end up filthy, not with Zappy around.
7: Keep it in the studio so it's here for emergency stains.
5: Thank you so much. That is actually really thoughtful.
7: You're welcome.
5: Was it for me or was it for all of us? Because we're just as bad as each other.
6: No, no, don't you bring us down.
7: He's
6: with
7: just
6: you.
7: Covered in sweat, not stains.
5: Hey, coming up next on the show, oh, an absolute doozy of a stuff up at work we're going to get to. But have you done one? What was the biggest screw up that you did at work? You can start texting through to 4487. This is Ed Sheeran on The Hits.

0: Just like some.
1: It's Drax Project on the Hits. Just gone 12 past four with Matty and PJ. I don't know if it's because we work in radio that this story is particularly mortifying.
2: It hits
1: pretty close to home. But a mistake has gone down on a radio station over in the UK, and they have had to apologise to King Charles III and its listeners for any distress caused after accidentally announcing the British monarch's death. Anxiety, that just gives me palpitations thinking about it.
2: You and I have done a lot in our broadcasting careers. Never have we done something that required an apology, a formal apology to the king.
1: Out of all people to stuff up with, you don't want to mess with the monarch,
2: truly.
1: So apparently it all came down to a computer error at the radio station's main studio in Essex. The broadcast said this. This is Radio Caroline. We have suspended our normal programs until further notice as a mark of formal respect following the passing of His Majesty King Charles III. Even me saying that makes me anxious. Anyway, this big message that has obviously been pre-recorded. I would say all of the stations in the UK have it ready to go.
2: Truly.
1: For that dreaded day that this does happen. It's accidentally rolled out. Now they are in massive damage control. One of the best parts about it is the photo they used of King Charles on the Herald. I think it's completely unrelated to the story. They've just got a photo of him almost like
2: pain,
1: squeezing his face up in pain, holding his forehead, looking so mortified.
2: Imagine the person who accidentally fired off that notice, that broadcast message. You would be so mortified.
1: Yeah, but look, at the end of the day, all publicity is good publicity. Now we're talking about Radio Caroline, aren't we?
2: Yeah, true.
1: Oh, God, yeah, it'd be so mortifying. I have done a couple of things in my time. I remember we once chatted to the Premier of Victoria over in Australia when I was living in Melbourne. His name is Daniel Andrews. I said, "G'day, Andrew Daniels."
2: Oh, God.
1: It was two first names back to back. Like, it was very confusing from the get-go.
2: It was the other time that you asked the leader of the opposition if he called his mum Mummy, and he had to admit that his mum had sadly passed away.
1: Look, I think the nature of the beast with radio is that you do stuff up, and there's many, many faux pas. So I thought, let's open the phones up. Let's open the text machine up this afternoon. Can we find the biggest, most embarrassing mistake that has been done on the job? 0800 The Hits is our number, or you can text through now to 4487. You can stay anonymous as well.
2: I need you to know we are already getting some fantastic texts. Hey, so we've all been there.
1: No matter the industry, what was the biggest mistake done on the job? Get in touch. 0800 The Hits. Here's Leanne Rimes.

0: Pence and Boone, you're on the hits with Maddie and PJ, 23 past four, all thanks to Chemist Warehouse. We're on the air, the home of big brand fragrances at the lowest prices every day. We just want to know the biggest faux pas or mistake you've made at work after a UK radio station has had to come forward and apologise to King Charles III and all of its listeners for any distress caused after accidentally announcing the British monarch's death.
1: Oh. I mean, it's bad enough having to apologise to your boss. Imagine having to go to the King of England. Sorry, mate. Sorry.
0: Yeah, surely there's like a formal process you have to follow. Absolutely mortifying, but look, we've all been there. Bad day at work. What was the mistake? You can text through to 4487. There have been some absolute doozies. Or you can call us on 0800 The Hits.
1: Someone texted and said, I work in recruitment. I was looking at an applicant called Amal. A-M-A-L. In my email to him, which remains on his file, it auto-corrected. I'm not going to say what it auto-corrected to, but I'm sure you can figure it out. I felt so horrible that I ended up giving him the job.
0: Do you know what? Auto-correct is absolutely stitching us up.
1: Like, absolutely.
0: Come on, AI should be able to make auto-correct better now so we're not left in these red-faced situations.
1: Absolutely.
0: There are so many texts on the job faux pas. I was working in a nightclub, sat down about 3 a.m. A guy turns to me and he said, you look beat. I said, yeah, you would too if you'd been on your feet all night. And then everything went quiet. I look over and I noticed the man was in a wheelchair. You would be so mortified. And you can imagine like it just coming out, the words coming out your mouth. You're not even thinking what you're saying. You'd feel like such a moron. Cherie is joining us on 0800 The Hits. Cherie, what was your mistake? Hello, Cherie.
1: Hi, Cherie.
2: Hello.
1: Hi, tell us your story.
2: So I used to work at a small plumbing company. So there was just me and the other office lady, the rest are all the lads. And so we used to email each other like private things. And one day I sent her an email and, you know, just did the quick first letter of her name, tab, tab, tab, wrote the email in a nutshell saying that I'd been to the waxing place the night before and they'd taken off more than what I had asked for and that, you know, sort of down there was still on fire this morning. And I sat there and I said to her, have you received my email yet? Because I was waiting for her to burst into laughter. And she goes, no. And I said, oh, maybe hit send received. And no, nothing. So I checked my sent items. I'd sent it to our main contractor.
0: Oh.
2: He thought it was hilarious. I was absolutely mortified the next time he came into the office.
1: That is brilliant, Cherie. That is so good.
0: I bet you never sent emails like that again at work.
2: No, I always check. I never do the first letter tab tab. I always check.
0: Oh, that is so good, Cherie. We're going to send you out something from our Chemist Warehouse shelf. You have a great afternoon.
2: All good, thanks.
0: Just gone 26 past four. Calvin Harris and Rihanna, you're on the hits.

0: Anastasia, you're on the hits. 27 minutes to 5, and yes, in around 30 minutes, your chance to win your share of $50,000 with our 50K payday. When you hear that cuticle, 0800 the hits.
1: What are you eating?
0: Nothing.
1: What are you eating?
0: Okay, so we're doing this Arnott's promo all week, right? We're celebrating the iconicness that is Arnott's biscuits. And every day, we have these biscuits in front of us. It is impossible to hold out until... Okay, so we're not actually doing the competition until after 6 o'clock. You're telling me I have to sit here and look at these and not eat? I'm sorry, I don't have the restraint in me.
1: No,
0: so anyway,
1: fear.
0: If you want to win an Arnott's prize pack in $250, you can do that after 6 o'clock.
1: Hey, remember I told you recently that one of the big branches on our tree had come down in the storm, the strong winds?
0: Fall on Ryan's head?
1: No, that was different. We've had a few tree issues at our property.
0: God, life on the ranch.
1: Tell
0: seriously.
1: Me, well, there's trees for Africa. There's always, like, strong winds out there, and things are always falling over, as I'm finding, on a lifestyle property, right? No, this one was a big branch, and it had come loose from the tree, but we've got a massive, like, hedge alongside our driveway. So the branch had come off the tree, but was basically resting between the tree and the hedge. So it was... It was still airborne, like it was still up.
0: It's quite dangerous.
1: Dangerous, but we don't really go down that end of the property very often, so it's fine. But we do need to get it sorted.
0: Down that end of the property? Must be nice. You set yourself up there.
1: I did.
0: You absolutely set yourself up.
1: But anyway, we've been meaning to do something about it, And Ryan ended up going to one of these like Task Rabbit sites or something, you know, where you can put up a job that you have and people set fire quotes. A guy said, $300, I'll come and do it. Anyway, so Ryan goes, yeah, great, okay. He comes today. Ryan just says, it's down there, there it is. I'll leave you to it, mate. He comes back, he hears Ryan, And he goes, oh, God. He runs out. The guy has basically just, like, climbed the tree by himself with the chainsaw and is sitting on the branch that he's looking to chop down, and he's like, where do you reckon I should chop it? And Ryan's like, don't chop it, you'll fall down with the branch. And the guy's like, well, I don't really know what to do. And Ryan's like, do you actually know what you're doing? And he was like, nah, not really, I kind of just wanted the free firewood. And Ryan's like, get down immediately, I cannot be responsible for health and safety on this property. So the guy then had to just like sheepishly climb down from the tree, and the branch is still there. The tree has not been sorted.
0: That is so unhinged. He's up the tree with a chainsaw saying, Ryan, where should I cut? Are you kidding me?
1: Ryan's like, get a ladder, mate. Get something.
0: Oh, how much did you pay in the end?
1: Well, we didn't pay anything because he didn't do the job. All that to say, you get what you pay for.
0: 100%. That'll teach you, Maddie. It's just gone 24 to 5. Your chance to play Alpha Quiz next on the hits.
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1: 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The Hunt, Prey vs Predator, a reality series set in a sprawling remote forest where contestants are divided into prey and predator roles. 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
17: 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Coming up next.
18: Beat by the buzzer yesterday. We very nearly had a 10 out of 10 with our alpha quiz. Could we do it today? $1,000 on the line. We'd love to give it to you. And that cue to call up next.
17: Right after Walk the Moon, this is Shut Up and Dance on the hits.

0: Taylor Langley.
1: Just when I thought I got him to fall in love with Tennessee.
0: It's Choosing Texas on the Hits. Just gone 12 to 5 with Maddie and PJ.
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3: The Hits Alpha Quiz.
0: Alrighty, let's go to Vicky in Auckland. Welcome to the show, Vic. How are you feeling this afternoon?
4: Confident.
5: Good.
0: We love to hear it. Alright, Vicky, we've got 10 quiz questions coming your way. You've got to answer them in 60 seconds. You can pass and come back to it at the end if there's time on the clock. We will take your first answer only. And today, all of your answers need to begin with the letter T for Taranaki. Okay?
4: Okay.
0: Good luck, Vicky. I believe in you. 60 seconds on the clock and your time starts now.
5: Which Canadian city is the largest in the country?
4: Toronto.
5: What branch of mathematics studies angles and triangles?
4: Trigonometry.
5: What film stars Tom Cruise featuring fighter pilots in Danger Zone?
4: Top Gun.
5: Paint It Black is a famous song performed

0: by what legendary British band?
1: Pass.
0: What well-known boot brand is recognised by its distinctive tree logo?
1: Timberland.
0: What French-American actor starred in Call Me By Your Name?
1: Pass.
0: What tropical bird is known for its strikingly large and brightly coloured beak?
1: Oh. Pass.
0: What 1990 surreal mystery series was created by David Lynch?
1: Twin Peaks.
0: Which US president was known for the Rough Riders?
1: Pass.
0: Which Italian region is famous for vineyards in Florence?
1: Pass.
0: Paint it black. Oh.
2: Oh, there's time, Vicky. You did pretty well. You did pretty well.
0: Let's go through it and see how you went, eh?
2: All right, yeah. Let's see how you went out of 10.
0: The largest Canadian city.
2: Toronto, well done.
0: The branch of mathematics.
2: Trigonometry.
0: The fighter pilot film starring Tom Cruise.
2: Top Gun.
0: Who sings Paint It Black?
2: The Rolling Stones.
0: The well-known boot brand.
2: Timberland, well done.
0: The French-American actor in Call Me By Your Name.
2: Timothy Chalamet.
0: The tropical bird.
2: Toucan.
0: The surreal mystery TV series.
2: Twin Peaks.
0: Well done. The US president.
2: Theodore Roosevelt.
0: And the Italian region famous for vineyards in Florence.
2: That was Tuscany. Vicky, you got 5 out of 10 this afternoon. Well
0: nice
2: done.
0: Effort. Well done.
1: Yay.
0: Thank you so much.
2: Good on you,
0: for
2: Vicky.
0: Playing.
2: Thank you so much for playing. And another chance back tomorrow morning with Brekkie at 7:45. But coming up in just around 15 minutes, your chance to win with our 50K payday only on the hits. This is Avril Lavigne with Maddie and PJ.

0: Rain is complicated on the hits with Maddie and PJ for your Thursday afternoon. Earlier in the show, we were talking about workplace stuff-ups after a radio station in the UK accidentally broadcast to the nation that King Charles had passed away. Obviously, he hasn't. It was a massive stuff-up. They accidentally hit it off. They had it pre-recorded and ready to go, but it did get us thinking of those big stuff-ups or faux pas you've done on the job. We got so many texts, and I thought we should still read them out. This one came through. As a young health professional, I accidentally ran over a patient's catheter bag with his wheelchair. Oh, ouch.
1: What about this one from Jackie? Many years ago, I was hairdressing. A young fella came in and I was cutting his hair. He said he wanted the sides quite short, but in the meantime, I'd gone from what I thought I was using my thinning scissors to my normal scissors, pulled the side of his hair, cut it, thinking I was thinning it out, and I was left with this massive chunk of his hair in my hand.
0: At least it wasn't a body part like his ear. Not you know, true. Things could be worse, right?
1: Speaking of what body parts.
0: Yeah, the one from Deirdre.
1: From Deirdre.
0: She said her dad was an undertaker and his company had two different clients with the exact same names at the same time. He delivered the wrong body to the wrong funeral on the other side of Sydney. She said he was retired soon after. Well, you would be, wouldn't you? You'd be like, that's it. I've peaked. It's just gone 4 minutes to five. Your share of $50,000 up for grabs next with the hits. 50K payday.
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6: In this update, discussed from the opposition as the government lifts social housing costs. Under Budget 2026, state housing tenants will pay a minimum 30% of their income on rent. That's up from 25% from next April. Accommodation supplements for private renters will increase. The Foreign Minister has given a stern message on New Zealanders detained in Israel. Far-right Israeli Minister Itamar Ben-Gvir is under fire for posting a video showing him taunting detained foreign activists in a Gaza-bound flotilla. Winston Peters says that a travel warning's been in place for New Zealanders for a long time. We are now legally required to protect the environment from greenhouse gases. We've signed a UN resolution adopting last year's World Court ruling. States could face criminal charges for not protecting people and property from climate change. And one in three school lunches supplied by Compass Group have been going to waste, and satisfaction keeps falling. In sport, Joseph Parker is sick of his positive drugs test dragging on and is keen to be vindicated. The Kiwi heavyweight is still waiting on the UK anti-doping agency to make a decision after he tested positive for cocaine on the day of his loss to Fabio Wardley last October. Parker believes it was a contaminated sample.
14: Who in their right mind would take drugs on fight day, especially when you've had the best camp in your life? And people don't understand that. People might think, oh, look, he's whatever, this and that. And so I've come to a place where I do not care what people think anymore about me. They can think whatever they want.
6: Coach Andrew Webster is relieved. Chanel Harris-Tavita has extended his stint at the Warriors through to the end of the 2027 NRL season, given Luke Metcalf has defected to the Dragons. 20% of kids are experiencing food insecurity. Donate to KidsCan's 20 for 20 appeal at 20for20.org.nz.
5: The Hits, Nelson weather. Cloudy skies increasing. We've got northerly winds, 11, the overnight low. Tomorrow cloudy with occasional drizzle in the morning, light winds and a top of 16 degrees. Nice and fine on Saturday with light winds and 17.
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0: Whoop whoop, nearly the weekend. I regretted that.
1: I regretted that. Yeah. Yeah.
0: I just got excited.
1: Do it one more time, mate.
0: Whoop, whoop. Was that ever cool? Was that ever cool doing that? Context, babes. Context.
1: Nah.
0: Well, look, the weekend is nearly upon us. I've just been talking to you in the ads. I'm overwhelmed because I feel like there's a lot of good shows I want to watch right now. And yes, good might be not accurate because a lot of the shows I want to watch are like teen dramas. I keep being hooked in about this show called Off Campus, and it's like, well, it's not teen, it's like college campus,
1: sure.
0: Right?
1: Yeah.
0: And it's like love kind of like romance. It looks really bad but good. Then also I want to watch that Love Story.
1: Yes, JFK Jr. and
0: Yes,
1: that's so good.
0: And then I also want to watch Dud and Ranch. I know that I'll get Dud and Ranch across the table
1: with
0: BJ, my husband. That's going to be a couple show. And I reckon the other ones, I binge on my own.
1: Yeah, I'm not sure Love Story is BJ.
0: BJ. What about you at the moment? You've always got something. What is it?
1: We're watching Scandal at the moment, which is an old show, but we never watched it at the time, so we're watching it at the moment. Very dramatic, very good. I'm obviously watching Celebrity Treasure Island. And the other one I really want to watch, we had Rose Matafeo in recently talking about New Zealand Spy, and I really want to watch that. I haven't had a chance to see that yet.
0: Heaps of big names in there. I'd love to know what you are binging at the moment. Text through 4487. And coming up next, you could be winning your share of $50,000. Honestly, this has become my favourite part of the show for the last week. So many people are doing it tough right now, and we've got your share of $50,000. We've had 800, we've had 600, 700. What is it going to be today? All you have to do is listen out for that cue to call. It's coming up in just under 3 minutes right after Imagine Dragons. This is Radioactive on the Hits with Maddie and PJ.

0: Thursday on The Hits by Miles Smith. It's just gone 11 past five with Maddie and PJ.
1: The Hits $50,000 payday.
0: That's right, you've got three chances across the day to win your share of $50,000 cash. 8 a.m, 12 p.m, and then 5 p.m. with us in the evening. All you have to do is listen up for that cue to call and then get thinking, what are you going to do with the extra cash? Is it simply to clear the bills? Is it to splurge yourself on the grocery bill? Maybe you can finally get the kids some treats like our winner last night had. That was all he wanted
2: for his kids. We had a dad that came on last night and said, you know what, you know, times are tough at the moment and the kids keep saying, can we get this in the trolley? Can we get this in the trolley? And he keeps having to say no. He said, I would just love to be able to say yes. And we managed to get him $750.
0: I think it was $750, wasn't it?
2: Unreal.
0: So good. Okay, so all you have to do is give us a call on 0800 The Hits. That is the hardest part, getting through. Kiva, well done. You've made it.
3: Oh, thank you so much. I'm so stoked to be on here.
2: Yay. How's Auckland this evening for you?
3: Yeah, it's pretty good. I mean, it's getting dark, but no, pretty good.
2: Love that.
0: All right, Kiva, talk us through what this money could help you with at the moment.
3: I've got two nephews visiting from Australia, Dan and Ollie, and I would really like to take them on a day out to Rotorua.
0: Oh, well, like on the luge.
3: Maybe a bit of go-karting.
2: Oh, my gosh.
3: Auntie. And then our other nephew will get FOMO, so he'll have to come too.
2: Auntie of the year, Kiva. Well, let's see, shall we, how much money we could get you for that day trip.
3: Okay.
4: Your payday amount is $400.
2: Oh,
3: awesome.
2: So good.
3: Thank you so much.
2: You are
0: going
2: to
0: officially be the coolest auntie in town, Kiva.
3: Yeah, I think so, eh?
0: Oh, we'll have the best time. Take some photos. Send us. Yeah, send us them.
2: We love Rotorua. Paige and I have been there a few times and we love it.
3: Okay.
0: Is this a creeping me asking for photos? You don't have to send them. We don't want.
2: No, we get invested, you know? We get invested. Yeah.
0: Well done, yeah. Kiva.
3: Thank you.
0: Have a great time in Rotorua and another chance tomorrow morning with our 50K payday. Your chance to win your share of $50,000. It's that simple. Just listen up for the cue to call, that next one dropping at 8 a.m. with breakfast tomorrow. Oh, what a banger. It's Michelle Branch on The Hits.
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0: Dane, 5:21. You're on the Hertz with Maddie and PJ, and we've got a double pass up for grabs to see Finding Emily. It is in cinemas now, and it comes from the producers of Bridget Jones's Diary, Notting Hill, and Love Actually, all about a lovesick musician who's given the wrong number for his dream girl, Emily. He embarks on a mission to find her. I'm sorry, that just sounds like the ideal film.
1: I love it. And also, Bridget Jones's Diary, Notting Hill, and Love Actually. What a trilogy.
0: What a trio.
1: So, to win those tickets, we want to hear from you about when you are looking after someone else's house. Because here's the thing, Paige. You and I are in the business of uplifting each other, but I have to preface this story by saying it is going to cause you great anxiety.
0: Yeah, when we were preparing the show, you didn't say anything exactly about what it was, but you're like, PJ, you're going to hate this. You're going to hate what I'm talking about after 5 o'clock.
1: You are going to hate this. I've been put in charge. My really good friends they're British, and they've gone back to the UK for a visit to go and see their families. And they've got a wedding over there, and they're over there for 3.5 weeks. They're away from New Zealand for. Now, they, while they're gone, said to me, would you mind just watering our plants? Like, they're low maintenance plants, so it just like once a week, if you wouldn't mind going and looking after the plants.
0: Maddie, don't your own plants struggle to survive?
1: How dare you?
0: I know you're in charge of like the internal jobs at your home, but I'm pretty sure you said you had to pass on that job to Ryan because all of the plants were dying.
1: Yeah, but I can water.
0: Sure, someone's
1: plants.
0: You can water, and then what happens after that? Well, that's just down to fate, isn't it?
1: Yeah, exactly. That's not even the story.
0: Oh God.
1: So they give me a spare key, and they left first thing yesterday morning. It was an early flight out of Auckland to fly overseas yesterday morning. I text them when I woke up and said, have a great flight, enjoy your time, don't worry, got the key, I'll look after the plants, see you when you're home. He replied and said, hey, hate to do this first day, but I've just realised that I accidentally left my what's it called?
0: Spritzer. Waterer.
2: Power bank.
1: Thank you, producer Sarah.
0: Power bank.
1: The power bank. He had plugged in the power bank to charge it to take overseas, and had accidentally left it plugged in and charging. Now, power banks, if you leave them in charge, do get quite hot, can be quite dangerous. He was worried that maybe it would do some damage. So already anxiety high on your... Hi, for you.
0: You know me. I am like every time I leave the house, I am absolutely convinced that I've left the stove on, and I never have. Yeah.
1: So he was like, I've left it on charging, and it's down in between the bed and the wall. So it's kind of like pushed up against the material, like the duvet cover.
0: Yeah.
1: So he says, could you please, like, just for peace of mind, go and unplug it? I said, absolutely, no worries. I'm heading into work soon. I'll do it when I get into work. Got into work, realised I'd left the spare key at home. And I'd trained into work, and we live far away from town. There was no way of me getting the key. So I have been stressing for the last 24 hours that I was going to be responsible for a house fire at their house.
0: Oh, God, the anxiety's really high. Have you been back now?
1: Do we know
0: what the state of the charging bank is?
1: I woke up this morning and immediately Googled Ponsonby House Fire.
0: Oh, Maddie, I've done that so many times. I always do that when I'm worried about things and I'm not there, and I'll put in a headline that I'm worried about, and then I'll just go news.
1: So they're only a 5-minute walk away from work. So we'd finished our meeting and I said, Sarah, I got to run. I got to go and see if the house is okay. I got to the house. Everything was fine.
0: Was it hot? Was the charging bank hot?
1: It wasn't even that hot. It was actually okay. But I unplugged it, turned it off at the wall. I was like, I'm not taking any chances. I did a whip around the house to make sure nothing else was plugged in. But it got me thinking, imagine less than 24 hours into their trip, if I had to message them and say, hey, sorry, burnt down your house. Whoops.
0: Oh, God. That honestly got my anxiety high. Did you lock the door when you left, Maddie? I can imagine you so focused on getting rid of the power bank.
1: It's
0: locked.
1: Yes.
0: Okay.
1: So this was fine. I'm fine. They're fine. The house is fine. But it got me thinking, what did happen when you were in charge of looking after someone else's house?
0: All right, give us a call right now on 0800 The Hit so you can text through 4487 for your chance to win that double pass to see Finding Emily out in cinemas today. This is Timbaland and Katy Perry on The Hits.

0: Spin Doctors. It's Two Princes on the Hits with Maddie and PJ. We've got your chance to win a double pass to see Finding Emily. It's out in cinemas today. We just want to know what happened when you were in charge of looking after someone else's house.
1: I have been given the spare key to a friend's house. They're away for 3 weeks, and they messaged me yesterday to say we're flying out today, and I've left the power bank charging beside the bed. He was worried that the house is going to burn down. I accidentally left the spare key at home, and for the last 24 hours I've been so paranoid that the house is going to burn down.
0: But the house is okay, everyone. The house is
1: fine.
0: You've unplugged it. We're good to go.
1: Yes.
0: But, sheepers, a lot of stories have come in. When you were looking out for someone else's house, maybe you were house sitting or you've been given the responsibility to just keep an eye over someone else's property, what happened? 4487. Someone said I was dog sitting. I was told that they had bad hips and they couldn't jump and they should be fine. They figured a whole chicken defrosting on the bench would be safe. Came home after being out 1 hour to find the dog sitting in our sink and half a raw chicken eaten. I was worried about him having eaten plastic. Called the vet, thankfully. They said to monitor and he was fine, but more agile than anyone actually thought. Rachel is called through. Oh, similar theme. Also to do with dogs?
2: Yeah, unfortunately. Dog and house sitting, there was about six dogs as well. one rule, there was one girl dog on heat and the rest were males, and she said, please just make sure you keep them separate. And then a couple of months later, we get a message from our friend saying, so, you know, when you house sat, we might be having some puppies. And then a couple of weeks after that, there was, boom, six puppies.
0: Rachel, do you remember the moment?
2: No. We honestly thought that we...
1: you'd gotten away with
0: a good job.
1: Yeah.
2: Right.
0: Six dogs, that's hard. That's really hard. Anon has called through on 0800. That's your way. So it's a goodie when it's Anon. Welcome to the show.
1: And producer Sarah has left a little note next to them saying, good luck.
0: Hello, Anon. What was your story?
3: So I was house-sitting for a good friend of mine, and I happened to get myself into a wee bit of trouble with his young son, and let's just say I watered a bit more than the plant while I was there.
0: Anon! Okay, we've just had clarification the son was 18, so it's all good. I know, man, he's got so many follow-up questions. I'm giving you one. You get one.
1: Did the dad ever find out?
3: Yes. And we are still friends today.
0: Oh, my God. What? How?
3: I don't know.
1: That. I have so many follow-up questions, but for the safety of radio, we might leave it there.
0: Okay. Anon, thank you. We might send you out some tickets. Do we give them to her not? Does that feel wrong?
1: Let's give them to her.
0: All right, Finding Emily tickets coming your way and on. Now, Maddie, no more watering the plants, okay? 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
8: 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The winning continues. Up next, your chance to win a double pass to see Alex Warren live in NZ later on this year. All you need to do is start texting through 4487 with your Out of the Ordinary stories, and that cue to call officially playing right after Zara Larsson on the hits.

0: Sheeran. There's Camera on the Hits. You're with Maddie and PJ, and it's just gone 12 to 6.
1: Maddie and PJ's Out of the Ordinary for Alex Warren.
0: Frontier Touring of the Hits brings you Alex Warren on his Finding Family on the Road tour. Two shows, Wolfbrook Arena in Christchurch on the 21st of August and in Spark Arena, Auckland on the 24th. We have got a double pass to give away. Let's go Christchurch tonight, do you reckon?
2: Let's do it.
0: To the Wolfbrook Arena gig. All you have to do is get in touch with us and tell us your Out of the Ordinary story. Not going to lie, the week started off quite supernatural, quite woo-woo. Maddie was like, guys, pump the brakes. There's only so much supernatural we can take. We're not X-Files, okay? So if you can make Maddie or myself go, oh, what? That's amazing. Then we may just give you a double pass. Courtney has called through. Welcome to the show, Court.
3: Hi.
2: Hi, how's Dunedin?
3: I'm actually in Gore tonight, but Dunedin was nice when I was there.
0: Hey, we're going to be in Gore next week for the Country Tussock Music Festival.
3: Oh, well, you're very lucky as well, then.
2: Aren't we just?
0: All right, tell us your Out of the Ordinary story, Courtney.
3: In 1995, when I was in Form 1, I met Nelson Mandela, and his words of advice were to always eat breakfast.
0: What? What was the context?
2: Yeah, where did you meet him?
3: So I went to intermediate around the corner from Parliament, and he came to New Zealand and did a walk along at the front of Parliament, and school let us go down, and we weaseled our way up to the barricade.

0: he walked along and randomly chose to stop and chat with us for a couple of minutes. And the only thing I remember that he said was that his advice was to always eat breakfast.
1: Wait, did you even ask him for advice? Like, did you solicit advice from him, or did he just...
2: No.
0: I don't even... It wasn't till a couple of years later when I sort of realised how big a, like, important person he was.
3: Yeah.
0: I think we were just thinking we're getting out of school for a couple of hours.
3: Okay, the question that's on everyone's mind, Courtney, since receiving that advice, have you followed it through your life?
0: No.
1: No.
3: Right. Didn't stick with you.
0: Yeah.
1: You're like, what does Nelson Mandela know?
3: Okay, I'd say there's a pretty out of the ordinary story.
1: That's
3: pretty good.
1: Yeah.
3: Been given advice in 1995, Nelson Mandela telling you to eat breakfast. That's brilliant. Courtney, you've won a double pass to see Alex Warren live at the Christchurch gig. Well done.
0: Thank you. That's awesome.
1: Go enjoy it.
3: Have a great time. And tomorrow on the show, we have got your last chance to win that double pass to see him in Auckland or Christchurch. Just get ready with your Out of the Ordinary story. And you can actually text it through now, 4487.
1: Yeah, we'd love to hear them, and we could be calling you tomorrow.
3: This is Creed with Higher on the Hits. You're with Maddie and PJ.

0: on the hits. Coming up to 6 for your Thursday, you're with Maddie and PJ.
1: You know how if guys want to do something nice for the women in their lives, they can just, they can organise flowers, right? Like flowers is just kind of the stock standard go-to. You can swing by even the supermarket and get something, or you can go a little bit fancier and get a nice bouquet organised.
0: And can I just make a statement here?
1: Yes.
0: Because I think sometimes guys assume that girls don't like flowers anymore. I love flowers.
1: Okay.
0: I don't care if it's cliche. I love a bunch of surprise flowers. Just putting it out there.
1: Sure. All that to say, it's, you know, to do something lovely for a woman is quite easy because you can just quickly go and get flowers. I know it's stock standard, but it is nice and it's much appreciated. What are you meant to do for a guy? Like, what am I meant to, if I want to get something nice for Ryan on my way home from work tonight, what am I meant to do? What do I get?
0: Oh, see, I've asked this before, and you know what? I don't like the answer of just a box of beers because I feel like that's boring.
1: Yeah.
0: Like, yes, guys will say, oh, just beers. But yeah, I want something more thoughtful. What is the equivalent to flowers? Is it undies? No.
1: No.
0: Like, no. What do you think, Maddie, is a male?
1: Hi, Ryan. I was thinking of you. Here's a pair of Bonds. No.
0: Got them from the Sufi on the way home. I just was thinking about you. Like, truly, what do you think that is, a male? I know
1: honestly,
0: you're the female in the relationship.
1: I don't know the answer. So if anyone does know, because I would like to do something nice for my husband on the way home from work tonight, 4487, please.
0: It's just gone 3 minutes to six. Your chance to win. You can't read that one out. And Anna's prize pack and $250 coming up after six on the hits.
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17: In this update, the Finance Minister's defending incoming social housing rent hikes as an exercise in fairness. The level of state tenants' income going into rent will rise from 25% next April to 30%. Nicola Willis says most of them will still be better off than private tenants in similar circumstances. Labour leader Chris Hipkins says the private rental market shouldn't be the benchmark. Fiery debate in Parliament as the first reading of legislation passes to let police move people on. The bill would allow them to evict people who are sleeping rough, begging or being disorderly. The Greens' Tamitha Paul says this is an attack on the homeless. More than 380 nurses working at Bupa's 40 aged residential care homes have raised a pay equity claim. New Zealand's a top destination being eyed up by ultra-rich high flyers fleeing Gulf states. That's news. In sport, Joseph Parker is holding out hope of being able to fight competitively before the year is out. The Kiwi heavyweight sidelined while he waits for the UK anti-doping agency's findings after he tested positive for cocaine on the day of his loss to Fabio Wardley last October. He maintains his innocence.
18: I'm ready to give it everything I have for the next 2 years. You know, this dragging on has given me more time to add onto my career. I was supposed to retire a long ago.
17: Auckland Sports Administrator Jenna Wooten has been appointed as Netball New Zealand's new chief executive, determined to reconnect with a fan base irked by Dame Nolene Todua's coaching stand down. That is sport. I'm Raylene Ramsey. 20% of kids are experiencing food insecurity. Donate to Kids Can's 20 for 20 appeal at 20for20.org.nz.
19: The Hits, Nelson weather. Cloudy skies increasing. We've got northerly winds, 11, the overnight low. Tomorrow cloudy with occasional drizzle in the morning, light winds and a top of 16 degrees. Nice and fine on Saturday with light winds and 17.
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0: Oh, some really lovely suggestions coming through on 4487. Maddie wanted to get something nice for his hubby on the way home to let him know he'd been thinking of him. And he said, what is the male equivalent? You can't just whip by and get flowers. You could get flowers,
1: But is there a male equivalent? I mean, some I can't read out, but there are a lot of lovely texts.
0: Someone said favourite snacks, beef jerky. Another one said a cactus. That's a manly plant. Someone else said, Ryan is a cactus.
1: Someone else said banana bread, which he does love. He does love banana bread.
0: Yeah, but what? Are you going to make that or are you going to buy it from the supermarket?
1: This was the point I was making, is I kind of just want to swing by and pick something up on my way home, like you might with flowers.
0: This is nice. I think this is quite sweet. A nice dessert. Like something that's a little bit more fancy maybe, or something that you know is just like that comfort pudding, because I feel like often you might get takeaways, which is like the main meal, but are you often actually getting a dessert? I know you get a packet of biscuits, I know you get like a block of chocolate, but maybe his favourite dessert is actually quite
1: sweet. That might be the thing.
0: Otherwise, Michelle said a nice bottle of aftershave or a box of chockies.
1: Okay, some good food for thought here. Literally food for thought.
0: Well, someone said Pokemon or basketball cards. Do you think Ryan would like that?
1: No, but each to their own, you know.
0: Each to their own. All great suggestions. Hey, coming up next, I need to talk protocol when it comes to road trips. Something that I think is absolutely not okay went down on a road trip with my husband, and I'll share it with you next. And three songs after Dua Lipa on the hits.

0: I'm only watering it down.
1: I got the little tingly cheeks right now.
2: Is it because you're so happy?
0: Thinking about the pulp.
1: Thinking of the acidity in the juice.
2: Oh, yes.
0: Isn't that funny how you can have physical sensations just merely thinking about something?
1: Like when you think about biting into an ice block.
0: There's the tingles. Yeah.
1: My nipples just went.
2: Okay. Mine was more like goosebumps, but.
3: 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The Chemist Warehouse Mayhem Mega Sale is on.

0: coming back to New Zealand. The Hits brings you Alex Warren on his Finding Family on the Road tour.
1: Norfolk Arena, Christchurch, August 21st and 22nd. 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
17: Coming up next, your chance to win $250 cash and an Arnott's prize pack. 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

0: 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That
1: girl. Hey, it's Ben from Borderline, and you're listening to our new song, That Girl, on the Hits. Keep holding on. That Girl is probably our most ambitious song yet. It's full of all of our, like, 80s influences, like Prince and MJ, and it's just super theatrical, so give it a listen.

0: and Megan on the hits.
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2: I was picking up my son from school. He's 5. And he turned to me as I tried to grab his hand. And he was like, "Mom, I don't want to hold your hand anymore." I was like, "Why is that?" And he said, "Because I don't want anyone to see."

0: Darius Rucker. That is Wagon Wheel on the Hits for your Thursday with Maddie and PJ.
1: Maddie and PJ's Trust Test with Arnott's.
0: Yes, we've been doing a trust test all week on the show, all thanks to Arnott's, New Zealand's most trusted biscuit brand for 4 years in a row. That is right, we've been celebrating that this week. And every day, Maddie and I are being given a new delicious Arnott's biscuit, and we have to describe the bicky without saying the name. And then if you can work it out, you will win $250 cash in an Arnott's prize pack.
2: People will get this one quite easily because it's a real firm favourite of a lot of people. I mean, this is an iconic Arnott's biscuit, isn't it?
0: This is hands down my favourite week.
2: Fair enough.
0: This would be in my top three biscuits, particularly this flavour of the kind of biscuit.
2: Yes.
0: Because let's just say there are a number of varieties of this delicious staple.
2: But we need specifics today on the text machine, okay? We need specifics. So I'm going to start by saying it's rectangle.
0: It is rectangle. It is chocolate.
2: Chocolate coating, but on the inside, there's a number of
0: layers. This particular one has something which is, oh, would we say for a descriptive, it's chewy.
2: Yes, we would say it's chewy. It's got like a crunchy biscuit.
0: He's gone in. Okay, fine. I was trying to stand strong. I've already had two of these. I can't have one just before dinner, all right? But what I'm going to do is I'm going to break it apart. So I'm going to ASMR the sound effect. I know that sound. I know that sound. Okay, so as I'm pulling it apart, yeah, there's a slightly different texture on the inside of the chocolate from the outside. It's like a... almost like a crispy biscuit on the inside, isn't it? And then you've got something chewy that just pulls it apart.
2: It is absolutely delicious. And like I said, we need the specifics of the actual flavour of this.
0: Yes. So, say the style. When we say a style of biscuit, it's like a car. Like, what model of biscuit?
2: Yeah. Make and model. Make and model.
0: The make and model. Okay, so if you think you know... I'm going to put this back in. This is pudding tonight. It's pudding tonight. Because otherwise I won't be able to stop and I won't eat my dinner. But if you think you know what that bicky is, text Arnott's with your guess right now to 4487. This is my favourite one, hands down, of the week. If you know me, you'll know the answer. So text it through to 4487. This is Somba on the Hits for your Thursday night with Maddie and PJ.

0: Hits for your Thursday night, nearly 7 with Maddie and PJ. That means it is Friday Eve. The weekend is nearly upon us.
1: Hey, and on a Friday we do Battle of the Hits. We still need an artist or a category for PJ and I to pitch our favourite songs tomorrow. So if you've got any ideas, 4487.
0: I just thought of one.
1: What?
0: Soundtracks from like American movies.
1: Oh, that's a good one.
0: Like, I'm just thinking, like, teen movies in the 90s and 2000s.
1: That's a really good one, actually.
0: We don't have to commit to it, but I'm just throwing it out there for ideas.
1: Should we also tell people? Because people will want to know.
0: Oh, yes. Okay. Just in case you've been wondering what the biscuit was that we were describing with Arnott's. Yes, it was the Tim Tam Chewy Caramel. Yum. And we will award one lucky winner from the text machine who guessed it correctly. That $250 in Arnott's prize pack. Your last chance to win with that tomorrow after 3. But have a great night and we'll see you tomorrow from 3.
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22: In this update, a rent hike making tenants pay more for social housing is being passed over to people on benefits paying private landlords. From next April, state housing tenants will pay a minimum 30% of their income in rent, up from 25%. That money will go into boosting accommodation supplements paying for private rentals. Green MP Tamitha Paul says she's also concerned duration limits may come in for state tenancies.
23: Public housing should be for everybody that needs it. And if that means you're in it for your entire life, then so be it. That's the reality, especially for older people on fixed incomes or people with lifelong disabilities.
22: Corrections is underscoring the 15 staff accused of smuggling phones, drugs and tobacco into prisons in exchange for cash are a tiny fraction of the workforce. Five members of the public have also been charged alongside the corrections and reintegration officers at Auckland's Mount Eden, Waikato Spring Hill and Auckland South corrections facilities. Corrections acting head Rachel Leota says we have 5,500 corrections officers across the country.
24: I know that the vast, vast majority of those are completely law-abiding and role models for our community and would not be turned by corruption in this way.
22: Police are continuing their investigation into the sudden death of an infant near Blenheim. Officers were called to Wairau Bar Road on Tuesday afternoon after a mowing contractor discovered the body and are searching for the baby's mother. Local iwi placed a rahui on the area yesterday. Ngāti Rārua Pōwhakahaere Chief Executive Shane Graham's urging anyone with information to reach out.
25: To the whānau that have been involved, this has been a pretty tough experience from all parties, and we just offer our support to them. If they want to come forward in any way, we're happy to connect them with whānau or with services, whatever they need.
22: And New Zealand's a top destination being eyed up by the ultra-rich high flyers fleeing Gulf states. An Economist article suggests political uncertainty is driving tens of thousands of wealthy expats to consider upping sticks. Immigration consultant Stuart Nash says our remoteness is starting to be considered attractive. That's new. In sport, he won't be back on the field this year, but Warriors coach Andrew Webster is thoroughly impressed with Tanner Boyd's efforts in assisting his teammates. Boyd ruptured his right ACL in the sixth minute of their win over the Broncos in Brisbane and expects to be undergoing surgery next week. Ahead of facing the Dragons, Webster couldn't give high enough praise for how his injured halfback approached this week's team preparations.
26: I haven't seen a player go through an ACL and then reconnect with the team so quickly. Like, he's been in our meetings, he's given his opinion, he's telling Tomati if he needs any reps, you want me to help you with stuff. He can't physically do it, but mental rep. He's been unbelievably good, but you can see the disappointment on his face.
22: That's sport. I'm Nina Burton.
27: The Hits, Nelson weather. Cloudy skies increasing. We've got northerly winds, 11 the overnight low. Tomorrow cloudy with occasional drizzle in the morning, light winds and a top of 16 degrees. Nice and fine on Saturday with light winds and 17.
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Thursday night, the hits with Bryn. Welcome in. How have you been? It's almost Friday, so I'm happy about that. I've been really into my overnight oats recently. They're super easy to make. You just get a bowl and chuck some oats in them, bit of almond milk, some yogurt, bit of protein powder, mix it all up. And then it's done for your breakfast, and it's kept me full for most of the day. The hits.

0: Hey, John, Ben and Megan here. Hope you're having a great Thursday.
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2: And will Mike Hosking appear on our show after we got his wife on ours?
3: It's my wife, if you haven't picked up her voice, and she's now on the hits. 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
0: Doesn't sound likely. We're more on it tomorrow from 6 on the hits.

a weird name for a band, Hooperstank. I've had to go onto Google AI to ask, what does Hooperstank mean? Apparently it's a nonsense word with no literal translation, and the band came up with the name as a joke while hanging around in high school. Speaking of weird band names, here's Maroon 5, the hit.

0: Olivia Dean, So Easy to Fall in Love on the Hits with Bryn. It's looking like this weekend's A-League football final at Mount Smart is a sellout. The very final offering of regular tickets to the game. To go and, of course, support Auckland FC against Sydney FC, they've all been snapped up. 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Backstreet Boys are coming up with a classic hit, and a big hit too from Rihanna plays next on the Hits.
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17: In this update, the Finance Minister's defending incoming social housing rent hikes as an exercise in fairness. The level of state tenants' income going into rent will rise from 25% next April to 30%. Nicola Willis says most of them will still be better off than private tenants in similar circumstances.
18: People in social housing effectively have won the lotto. They get so much more support than a family with just as lower income in a private rental.
17: Willis has now apologised for linking social housing to winning lotto, saying she reached for the wrong metaphor. Labor leader Chris Hipkins says the private rental market shouldn't be the benchmark.
14: Increasing public sector rents because private sector rents have been increasing unsustainably is not the answer to that.
17: Controversial move-on legislation has passed its first reading in Parliament, 67-55, after heated debate. The bill gives police powers to eject people being disorderly, begging and sleeping rough in public places. Green MP Tamitha Paul says it criminalises homelessness.
19: It affects people as young as 14. Where exactly are these kids meant to go? Would you like them to go sleep in a bush?
17: Ex Simon Court insists it tackles behaviour making people feel unsafe.
20: They're acting like the experiences of small shop owners, commuters and people who live in our urban centres are not real.
17: Police are continuing their investigation into the mysterious sudden death of an infant near Blenheim. Officers were called to Wairau Bar Road on Tuesday afternoon after a machinery operator discovered the infant and are figuring out how the baby came to be there. Iwi Chief Executive Shane Graham's urging anyone with information to reach out.
21: To the whānau that have been involved, it's been a pretty tough experience from all parties, we just offer our support to them. If they want to come forward in any way, we're happy to connect them with whānau or the services, whatever they need.
17: That's news. In sport, Joseph Parker has broken his silence as his wait drags on for a return to the boxing ring. The Kiwi heavyweight has been in limbo since December after it was revealed he tested positive for cocaine on the day of his loss to Fabio Wardley last October. Parker is hoping he'll finally be cleared by the UK anti-doping agency this month.
22: I'm innocent from any wrongdoing, so whatever people say, whatever people think, I do not care. I've done nothing wrong and I'm just waiting for a judgment.
17: That's sport. I'm Nina Burton.
0: The Hits, Nelson weather, cloudy skies increasing. We've got northerly winds, 11, the overnight low. Tomorrow cloudy with occasional drizzle in the morning, light winds and a top of 16 degrees. Nice and fine on Saturday with light winds and 17.
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1: Thank y'all for having me. I go by the name of Shibuzi. This class will always live in life. Like we ain't born to die.
2: Shibuzi, born to die on the hits.

It is the hits. Hope you're having a lovely Thursday night so far. Bit of work to do for the White Ferns. They're building up towards their T20 World Cup cricket defence next month. They have lost to England by 7 wickets at Derby in the first of 3 matches. The tournament starts on June 13. This is Miles Smith, stargazing on the hits.

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2: 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He's 5, and he turned to me as I tried to grab his hand, and he was like, "Mom, I don't want to hold your hand anymore." I was like, "Why is that?" And he said, "Because I don't want anyone to see."
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harder than I thought to tell the truth. It's gonna leave you in pieces, all alone with your demons. And I know that we need this, but I've been too afraid to follow through.

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1: You're on the hits. A brand new movie out in cinemas today, Finding Emily. Same producers of Bridget Jones' Diary, Notting Hill and Love Actually. Fantastic lineup of movies. It's about when a lovesick musician is given the wrong number for his dream girl. He embarks on a mission to find her. If you want to win tickets, text MOVIE to 4487 The Hits.

Alex Warren, Fever Dream on the hits with Bryn. Every now and then I go through phases of wanting to start a diary. And so I'll go out and buy a notebook and then, you know, we'll write one or two pages. Think I'm going to come up with

0: something so profound that one day historians might read it and go, wow, he was so far ahead of his time. Why did nobody listen to him? Which is never going to happen. That is a scenario that will never happen. Because of this dream that I've romanticized, I now have about 15 or so notebooks, which I start, maybe complete one or two pages, and the rest are just empty. It's classic old me, though. I start something and then I quit maybe one or two days later. It's a habit I need to get out of. Anyway, it's notebook day. That's the reason I brought that up. I've got Pearl Jam coming up with a classic hit and Zed next on the hits.
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0: Hope you're having a lovely Thursday night. It is the Hits with Bryn. If you're working this evening, surely it must be Smoko soon. Go and make yourself a cup of tea. 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Again, the Tim Tam. 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Also, the Mint Slice, a lovely evening biscuit. Maddie and PJ have your chance to win an Arnott's prize pack tomorrow and $250 cash. They're going to reach into a jar of Arnott's biscuits, pull one out, and then describe it without revealing what it is. It's then up to you to figure it out. And texters who guess correctly go on the draw to win that amazing prize pack from Arnott's, New Zealand's most trusted biscuit brand for 4 years in a row. Drax Project coming up, and I've got a big hit too from Jesse J after nine, The Hits.
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2: in this update. A rent hike making tenants pay more for social housing is being passed over to people on benefits paying private landlords. From next April, state housing tenants will pay a minimum 30% of their income in rent, up from 25%. That money will go into boosting accommodation supplements paying for private rentals. Green MP Tamitha Paul says she's also concerned duration limits may come in for state tenancies.
4: Public housing should be for everybody that needs it. And if that means you're in it for your entire life, then so be it. That's the reality, especially for older people on fixed incomes or people with lifelong disabilities.
2: Corrections is underscoring its staff accused of smuggling phones, drugs and tobacco into prisoners in exchange for cash are a tiny fraction of the workforce. Five members of the public have also been charged alongside 15 corrections and reintegration officers at Auckland's Mount Eden, Waikato Spring Hill and Auckland South corrections facilities. Corrections acting head Rachel Leota says we have 5,500 corrections officers across the country.
5: I know that the vast, vast majority of those are completely law-abiding and role models for our community and would not be turned by corruption in this way.
2: Fiery debate in Parliament as the first reading of legislation passes to let police move people on. The bill would allow them to evict people who are sleeping rough, begging and being disorderly. Justice Minister Paul Goldsmith says police will use discretion. The Greens' Tamitha Paul says this is an attack on the homeless.
15: The minister realises they don't have a home, right? Where exactly are they supposed to move on? Should they go to your house?
2: And New Zealand's a top destination being eyed up by ultra-rich high flyers fleeing Gulf states. An Economist article suggests political uncertainty is driving tens of thousands of wealthy expats to consider upping sticks. Immigration consultant Stuart Nash says our remoteness is starting to be considered attractive. That's news. In sport, the highs and lows of professional sport have been on show at North Harbour Stadium's training paddocks this week. While a saddened Moana Pacifica prepares for a last home game before disbanding, a buoyant Auckland FC have been training just a few fields away, savouring the joy of preparing for Saturday's A-League Grand Final. Moana coach Tana Umanga says his Black Knights neighbours have done incredibly well and he wishes them every success.
16: I was sitting up in the gym earlier and just, contemplating the differences, in our neighbours. And look, we fully support them. They've been awesome flatmates. They've been really supportive of us right from day one.
2: At Sport, I'm Nina Burton.
0: The Hits, Nelson weather. Cloudy skies increasing. We've got northerly winds, 11, the overnight low. Tomorrow cloudy with occasional drizzle in the morning, light winds and a top of 16 degrees. Nice and fine on Saturday with light winds and 17.
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It is the hits. Australia is entering the America's Cup for the first time since 2000, and Team New Zealand is helping them out. The America's Cup boat from 2021, Te Rehu Tai, is getting a green and gold makeover. Good to see them reusing. What if they win, though?

0: Hey, John, Ben and Megan here. Hope you're having a great Thursday.
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0: Doesn't sound likely. We're more on it tomorrow from 6 on the hits. Maybe.

Look, I want to own up and just say I have taken radio stations off air before by mistake, but that's probably the worst thing that you can do in a radio station. Perhaps not, because a radio station in the UK has mistakenly played King Charles's death announcement. Apparently, computer error played the wrong message. Yikes. It's the hits.

0: 660 Endlessly, the hits with Bryn. If you missed the big news today, global superstar Post Malone is coming back to NZ for one massive stadium show. Taking to the stage at Auckland's Go Media Stadium, Mount Smart, on October 21. It'll be his largest ever show in the country. The pre-sale starts on Tuesday and then general tickets go on sale 2 days later. So no doubt people will be wanting to snap up those tickets. Mount Smart, October 21, to see Post Malone. Seal is coming up with a classic hit and a big hit too. Lady Gaga plays next on The Hits.
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1: Hey, it's Ben from Borderline, and you're listening to our new song, That Girl, on the Hits. Keep holding on. That Girl is probably our most ambitious song yet. It's full of all of our, like, 80s influences, like Prince and MJ, and it's just super theatrical, so give it a listen.

0: So many great songs tonight. We do have the best playlist, don't we? It is the Hits with Bryn Thursday night. Air New Zealand has refreshed its loyalty program, Kodu. It's simpler and more rewarding than ever. Now, you'll still earn air points like always, plus status points to move through the new Kodu tiers, from Kodu Bronze through to Kodu Black. Jono, Ben and Megan, to celebrate, are giving you the chance to win an air points prize. All you need to do tomorrow, 0800 The Hits, when you hear the cue to call, and then you pick from the three plain windows to reveal your prize. For another chance to win, head to kodurewardwindow.co.nz. Olivia Dean is coming up, and a Kiwi hit from LAB after 10 on The Hits.
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19: In this update, the Finance Minister's defending incoming social housing rent hikes as an exercise in fairness. The level of state tenants' income going into rent will rise from 25% next April to 30%. Nicola Willis says most of them will still be better off than private tenants in similar circumstances.
5: People in social housing effectively have won the lotto. They get so much more support than a family with just as lower income in a private rental.
19: Willis has now apologised for linking social housing to winning lotto, saying she reached for the wrong metaphor. Labour leader Chris Hipkins says the private rental market shouldn't be the benchmark.
20: Increasing public sector rents because private sector rents have been increasing unsustainably is not the answer to that.
19: Controversial Move On legislation has passed its first reading in Parliament, 67 votes to 55 after heated debate. The bill gives police powers to eject people being disorderly, begging and sleeping rough in public places. Green MP Tamitha Paul says it criminalises homelessness.
21: It affects people as young as 14. Where exactly are these kids meant to go? Would you like them to go sleep in a bush?
19: Acts Simon Court insists it tackles behaviour making people feel unsafe.
22: They're acting like the experiences of small shop owners, commuters and people who live in our urban centres are not real.
19: A new UN resolution piles on more international pressure on New Zealand to respond to climate change. The General Assembly's adopted a World Court ruling letting countries face criminal charges for not protecting the environment from greenhouse gases. We didn't co-sponsor it earlier but have now voted in favour. Canterbury University Politics Professor Bronwyn Haywood says it emphasises countries' promises made under the Paris Agreement.
23: Try and reduce emissions significantly, but also protect people. And if they don't, they could be taken to court, either by their own countries or by other countries.
19: That's news. In sport, Joseph Parker is sick of his positive drugs test dragging on and is keen to be vindicated. The Kiwi heavyweight is still waiting on the UK anti-doping agency to make a decision after he tested positive for cocaine on the day of his loss to Fabio Wardley last October. Parker firmly believes it was a contaminated sample.
24: Who in their right mind will take drugs on fight day, especially when you've had the best camp in your life? And people don't understand that. People might think, oh, look, he's whatever, this and that. And so I've come to a place where I do not care what people think anymore about me. They can think whatever they want.
19: Parker says he's keen to return to the ring this year if cleared. That's sport. I'm Nina Burton.
0: The Hits, Nelson weather. Cloudy skies increasing. We've got northerly winds, 11 the overnight low. Tomorrow cloudy with occasional drizzle in the morning, light winds and a top of 16 degrees. Nice and fine on Saturday with light winds and 17.
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at the world. 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I've been so disciplined. I've not treated myself with peanut slabs. I'm on a wee bit of a detox, you see, because we've got a team photo shoot coming up in a couple weeks. Here's Alex Warren, the hits. They say the holy water's watered down, and this town's lost.

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1: You're on the hits. It's been really cool seeing these big Hollywood stars in Little Old Thames in Coromandel. Such a lovely town. Jack Black's there. Kirsten Dunst has been spotted eating there. They're filming the sequel to the Minecraft movie.

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0: Mate, today on the Hits with Bryn, just got my power bill. Oh, yikes. And we haven't even hit winter yet. I would love if someone was like, hey, I'll pay off half your bill. 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Robbie Williams coming up, and I've got Walker Hayes and Kesha next on The Hits.
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0: On your smart speaker and everywhere on iHeartRadio, it is The Hits with Bryn. I've had a few people text in tonight, very happy about this news. Post Malone coming back to NZ. Announced this morning, the pop star will take the stage at Auckland's Go Media Stadium, Mount Smart, October 21. If you want to get your tickets, the pre-sale starts on Tuesday. You can sign up right now. General tickets go on sale 2 days later. Going to be a very big week next week getting those Post Malone tickets. 660 coming up and Nickelback next on The Hits.
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18: In this update, the Finance Minister's defending incoming social housing rent hikes as an exercise in fairness. The level of state tenants' income going into rent will rise from 25% next April to 30%. Nicola Willis says most of them will still be better off than private tenants in similar circumstances.
4: People in social housing effectively have won the lotto. They get so much more support than a family with just as lower income in a private rental.
18: Willis has now apologised for linking social housing to winning lotto, saying she reached for the wrong metaphor. Labour leader Chris Hipkins says the private rental market shouldn't be the benchmark.
5: Increasing public sector rents because private sector rents have been increasing unsustainably is not the answer to that.
18: Controversial Move On legislation has passed its first reading in Parliament, 67 votes to 55 after heated debate. The bill gives police powers to eject people being disorderly, begging and sleeping rough in public places. Green MP Tamitha Paul says it criminalises homelessness.
6: It affects people as young as 14. Where exactly are these kids meant to go? Would you like them to go sleep in a bush?
18: Ex-Simon Court insists it tackles behaviour making people feel unsafe.
16: They're acting like the experiences of small shop owners, commuters and people who live in our urban centres are not real.
18: A new UN resolution piles on more international pressure on New Zealand to respond to climate change. The General Assembly's adopted a World Court ruling letting countries face criminal charges for not protecting the environment from greenhouse gases. We didn't co-sponsor it earlier but have now voted in favour. Canterbury University politics professor Bronwyn Haywood says it emphasises countries' promises made under the Paris Agreement.
19: Try and reduce emissions significantly, but also protect people. And if they don't, they could be taken to court, either by their own countries or by other countries.
18: That's news. In sport, Joseph Parker is sick of his positive drugs test dragging on and is keen to be vindicated. The Kiwi heavyweight is still waiting on the UK anti-doping agency to make a decision after he tested positive for cocaine on the day of his loss to Fabio Wardley last October. Parker firmly believes it was a contaminated sample.
20: Who in their right mind would take drugs on fight day, especially when you've had the best camp in your life? And people don't understand that. People might think, oh, look, he's whatever, this and that. And so I've come to a place where I do not care what people think anymore about me. They can think whatever they want.
18: Parker says he's keen to return to the ring this year if cleared. That's sport. I'm Nina Burton.
0: The Hits, Nelson weather. Cloudy skies increasing. We've got northerly winds, 11 the overnight low. Tomorrow cloudy with occasional drizzle in the morning, light winds and a top of 16 degrees. Nice and fine on Saturday with light winds and 17.

0: when you're missing home. Only know you love her when you let her go. 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
1: It is the Hits with Bryn on your Thursday night. Man, I'm so glad it's Friday tomorrow. Has the week dragged on for you? Because, man, it's dragged on for me. This is Shaboozey, a bar song, The Hits.

0: John, I've been at Megan here. Hope you're having a great Thursday.
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0: Doesn't sound likely. 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

You could win $1,000 tomorrow morning playing the Hits Alpha Quiz. 7:45 is your next chance in the morning. 10 questions, 60 seconds, and all the answers start with the same letter. It's the Hits.

0: Langley, Choosing Texas, the hits with Bryn. That wraps up Thursday night with me. Thank goodness Friday is almost here. Enjoy the rest of your night. If you are working the late shift, you're an absolute legend. I'll be back tomorrow night from 7. And also, because it's Friday, the hits Friday faves. All of your favourite songs, and you can get your requests in early. 4487 is the text number. Sixpence, None the Richer, coming up with a classic hit. And one of my faves from the Red Hot Chili Peppers plays next on the hits. Have a great night.
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3: 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Normally to get some sort of emotional reaction from it. But every time I give her the phone to watch and it's got subtitles on it, she just sits there and goes, spelt wrong. That's

0: taking it down the line. He beats one defender, two, crosses it, and it's a goal! Yes! Come on, Nelson Suburbs, you good things!
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1: Hey, it's Ben from Borderline, and you're listening to our new song, That Girl, on the Hits. Keep holding on. That Girl is probably our most ambitious song yet. 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
1: On the Hits.
2: Yeah, so I was away, but this was uncalled for. You know, like an attack from Mike Hosking on News Talk ZB about us at the Hits.
3: Luke Metcalf, what's he gone and done? He's gone to the Dragons. You don't go to the Dress, like me going downstairs and working from the Hits.
4: Yeah. For those not familiar with the current NRL ladder, the Dragons dead last.
2: Yeah. Not having a great season at all.
5: Haven't they had 17 straight losses?
2: They've had a lot of losses, yeah. And so he's comparing us to that. Our team,
4: had our losses. But not 17 straight losses.
2: Yeah, wins and losses.
5: Where's the wins?
4: I mean, maybe he was stating fact, but it's sort of turned out into a bit of an all-out war. Questioning intelligence.
2: We got his attention.
4: Mike Hosking was even... Oh, God, now I'm lost. Now I see why Hosking's saying we're dead last.
2: Come on, mate.
4: Oh, crap, pull yourself together prior. Pull yourself together prior. Oh, that's right. We tried to get his attention, didn't we, with a text bomb.
2: He called you not the sharpest tool in the box, and he was right about that, too.
4: Yeah, he was.
3: I can tell you it's a sad day when Jono has to explain stuff. I know Jono quite well, and Jono's not the sharpest tool in the box.
4: And I just proved it. But, yeah, our first port of call was getting his attention by text bombing the Newstalk ZB machine.
6: You know what you are, you are.
7: Text bomb. Yeah. Hosking text bomb.
4: And we thought it has grabbed his attention and, you know, overpowered the Newstalk ZB text machine to throw him off his game.
2: We got his attention, which is good.
3: No, you didn't, because there were six texts, and they all said... Happy New Year. And I said, why have six people suddenly texted me Happy New Year? Anyway, they want me to do a favour for them.
5: Look, we got into a little bit of trouble for doing the text bomb.
2: It was more than six.
5: It was more than six.
2: Yeah. But anyway, that's fine. That's fine. News Talk ZB, not about the facts, mate. It's not about the facts.
5: Yeah.
4: It's just opinion. Just
2: they'll
4: throw
2: just
4: your
2: spout off whatever. You know, that's fine. That's what they do up there, Megan. But we wanted to get his attention because he said he would come down on the show. He's like, maybe I should pop in. We're like, okay, call your bluff. Come on the show. And we put up a billboard outside his studio yesterday. He could see it, and this was his reaction.
3: That looks... Which one's Ben? I can't remember. Is it the bald one or the one who's had the midlife crisis, white, bleached, blonde? Which one's Ben? I got the best hair of all of them.
8: Exactly. Oh, Megan's hair's pretty good.
3: Is that is it Megan? I thought it was Naomi. Is it Naomi?
8: No, it's Megan.
3: It's Megan. How old am I?
8: I know how old you are. Do you really want me to say?
3: I reckon I look the same age as Megan.
8: So you're going to go on with him?
3: No, of course not.
4: So we put him on our billboard.
5: All I took from that is that he thinks I look the youngest.
2: Yeah, no, but we also said he's not going to come on the show. So that's why we spoke to his wife, Kate Hawksby, today. Maybe if we could get inside the Hosking camp with her.
4: Infiltrate the compound, the estate.
9: This is a huge ask. I mean, I want to help you guys out. So, I mean, I can try. But if I had any sway over Mike, you know, I mean, he wouldn't wear half the things he wears. He wouldn't say half the things he says. I have no influence over him whatsoever.
4: The thoughts, feelings and fashion decisions of Mike Hosking aren't necessarily those of Kate Hawksby.
9: Exactly right. I mean, I will try because I love you guys and you work hard and you do a great job and don't listen to a word he says. So, I mean, I will advocate on your behalf, but I can't promise anything.
2: So will Mike Hosking come down? Lower himself to our show, will he?
4: We're kind of sitting in limbo now, aren't we? We're throwing the kitchen sink at this effort, and
5: to be honest, I'm scared. If he actually comes in, what would he say?
4: Oh, I don't know. Do we actually want him in here? You're right.
5: Be like just a live roasting.
4: Yeah, he'll probably make us question our careers. He'll probably talk about that bit where I just fluffed up that thing.
5: I know
4: thing
5: you can't fluff anything in front of him.
2: No, not in front of him.
4: I get nervous.
2: I'm nervous all the time, but more nervous in front of him.

0: you missed
1: from Jono, Ben and Megan yesterday
0: on the Hits.
2: My wife and I, we've been together many years, and one of the things she's really fixated on is spelling mistakes. Mm. We've talked about this a couple of times. She cannot, she's a teacher. So if something's spelt wrong on a menu, on a shop, whatever it is, on a TV show, whatever, she's like, spelt wrong. She can't help but bring up the fact. It's like marking things all the time as a teacher.
3: Does she ever correct like the business owners if they've made a spelling mistake?
2: Oh, will she? She'll often on a menu, she'll go, this is spelt zucchini spell wrong. I'll be like, doesn't matter, but it's obviously it affects her, and she, you know.
3: Has the restaurateur got the look on their face of doesn't matter? Doesn't matter. Everyone knows it's a zucchini.
2: I know, it's like, you know what it is. That's my kind of.
3: Because it's spelled zucchini, does anyone care?
2: That's kind of my thing to spelling. You know, it's good to be in the ballpark, but as long as people know what you mean,
4: I'm like, on a menu.
2: I'm comfortable with it. Yeah, you're probably right on a menu in the shop and
4: someone
2: things like that.
3: I reckon we have reached an era of spelling where it is in the ballpark and everyone's happy within the ballpark, and we just got to be resting easy with that.
4: Yeah.
2: So I, you know, like make videos for social media, and my wife's the first person that I play stuff to, just to, you know, to run stuff past that the kids are in it and things like that. Normally to get some sort of emotional reaction from her, you know, and normally that reaction is, I'm hoping for a laugh, I'm hoping for a smile, I'm hoping for something. But every time I give her the phone to watch and it's got subtitles on it, she just sits there and goes, spelt wrong. That's spelt wrong. That's spelt wrong. That's the first pass of watching a video. That's her watching a video. We get to the end of like a minute, and I've all the feedback I've got is, that's spelt wrong. That's spelt wrong. That's spelt wrong.
4: You're like, did you actually watch it?
2: Yeah, did you watch the video? So I tried to implement a new rule. It's like, when I play you a video, can you forget about the spelling till the second time you watch it and just give me some reaction to get going? Because I need that.
3: But now all you're going to get is her looking at the spelling, having it in her head, but then pretending that she.
2: And this is the thing. Now her reaction is totally false. She's like, oh, that's so good. I'm
3: like, now to the spelling.
2: Now to the spelling mistakes. Oh, that's such a funny video, Ben. These three things are spelled wrong. Wrong there. Wrong italics. Apostrophes are. I'm like, okay. You know, so now it's totally fake. She's like, no, I'm not faking it. I know deep down she's faking it. Yeah. She is faking the reactions because all she cares about is the spelling.
3: Why don't you have two screenings? One with, you know, no subtitles whatsoever, so she just gets to digest the content.
2: Yeah.
3: Then you come in with your
2: then we come in with the spelling
3: pass.
2: I'm like, then I get marked like a teacher.
4: Oh, so, just don't give it to her anymore.
2: No, I know.
4: Just laugh really heartedly and be like, no, you don't get to see.
2: Well, then if I do put it out there, she'll come later and go, that video you posted spelt wrong. Like, oh, it's too late now. I can't change it.
3: So there's some wild stuff on the internet. Oh, yeah. Like, your spelling mistakes are probably the least of the internet's worries.
4: Yeah, that's what you need to say to her.
2: Exactly.
0: Start your day funny side up. Jono, Ben and Megan on the Hits.
2: So I make videos for social media, and my wife's the first person I play stuff to, normally to get some sort of emotional reaction from it. But every time I give her the phone to watch and it's got subtitles on it, she just sits there and goes, spell.

0: fade.
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1: On the Hits.
2: I have for days been dealing with Megan's congested nasal cavities, just expelling whatever's sitting up there. It's a never-ending flow, but... Just an hour ago, she ingested some of Troy's imported black market Japanese sinus.
3: He got it from a medical professional who gave her a glowing review to that's trending in Japan.
2: Yeah. So she put the sinus juice in her nose. You said the best nasal spray you've ever encountered.
1: You know how congested I've been. Listen to this. This is me going through my nose. Oh, there's
3: thanks,
1: a little bit.
3: Thanks for that.
1: No, I'm just like...
3: Yes, listen to that.
1: I was so blown away.
2: Like, yeah.
3: You have ordered some more online, haven't you?
1: I did. I found some.
2: So now you're importing the stuff.
1: Yeah, just hit me up if you want me to.
3: Cash only, though. Keep it off.
2: Are you going to be on Border Patrol or something?
1: I don't know, but this stuff is really good, I tell you. Like, I'm so full of energy as well. Is that a side effect? I don't know. Is it good for me, bad for me? I'm not sure.
3: All right, take a breath.
1: Okay.
3: Something that made you emotional.
1: Yeah, this was, I'm going to get sad. This was a really sad moment in my parenting career.
2: Have some
1: career.
2: Nasal spray.
1: Yeah, check me up some
3: perk
1: more.
3: You up.
1: It's something that no one really prepares you for, but you know it happens, and you don't know how heartbreaking it is until it happens. But I was picking up my son from school. He's 5. And he turned to me as I tried to grab his hand, and he was like, "Mom, I don't want to hold your hand anymore." And I was like, "Whoa. Oh, buddy." I was like, why is that? And he said, "Because I don't want anyone to see."
2: You reached that stage.
3: Yeah.
1: But he was so sweet. He was like, "I still love you lots, and you can hold my hand at home, but I don't want you to hold my hand when anyone can see."
2: Sounds like he's embarrassed of you. I've reached that stage with parenting. It's heartbreaking, isn't it?
3: Or you lean into
1: so
3: it. I just
1: sad.
3: Lean into it. I'm like, if I'm going to embarrass you, I'm going to embarrass you hard.
2: Yeah.
3: That's why I'm in costumes. That's why I'm doing Gen Z side, because it's like, I can get a good reaction out of this.
1: I've always
3: Your son's probably a bit young for that.
1: Yeah.
2: For the trauma of public bullying.
3: Well, why is mum in a costume?
2: You wait until you get the drop me down the road.
1: Yeah.
2: Yeah.
1: Well, because I've always remembered someone told me, every time you pick them up, you don't know if it'll be the last time.
3: The last time, yeah.
1: And so I still occasionally pick them up, and every time I'm like, this could be the last time. This could be the last time.
3: I think it's probably different too with maybe generally with boys as well too. Like,
1: yeah.
3: I feel like both my daughters would still hold my hand, but then I get to a stage where I don't really feel like I'm a So it's probably more me now. They would happily hug me, hold my hand or whatever it is, but they'll be like, oh, for me, that feels like they're getting a bit older now. It's getting in my head.
1: They'll start looking at you weirdly.
2: You're a teenage girlfriend now.
3: It's my daughter, you know. So for me, I would be the one not doing it, but I feel like they'd comfortably do it. So
2: All right, Al Pacino.
3: I know. I end up on some list.
2: Oh, well, there we go, Megan.
1: Really, I mean, you spend your whole time growing, bring them up to be independent little people, and then when they are, you're like, oh, no.
2: Well, this means you've done your job right.
1: At 5.
2: And he's got to keep his cred up in the playground too.
3: That's right.
2: They like to pretend that they weren't created by anyone, and they're just lone wolves.
1: Lone ranger.
2: Yeah.
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14: Yes, Madam Chairman?
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8: Good morning, I'm Megan Paffers. Police are urgently trying to figure out how a dead baby ended up on the side of the road in Blenheim. The Herald's Cherie Howie says investigators are appealing for the family to come forward.
9: Quite a few of them have spoken about how for the first day after it happened, they didn't even know that it was a baby that was at the centre of this.
8: Police are gearing up to roll out roadside drug testing nationwide from July, saying they've ironed out the kinks after last year's trial in Wellington. The pilot saw 52 positive results out of 1,500 tests. Labor's asking why the government is still pushing ahead with move-on orders, even after major agencies raised red flags. The bill letting police move on or evict rough sleepers, beggars and disorderly people passed its first reading yesterday. Labor's Carmel Cipollone.
10: It is purely ideological, and it is sad that this is the state of the government that we have at the moment leading the country.
8: The Crusaders admit they probably fumbled the call to scrap the horses at 1NZ Stadium. New documents show heaps of prep had already gone in before the plug was pulled ahead of Super Round. Club Chief Executive Colin Mansbridge.
11: If we had done a Crusaders-only home game before Super Round, this would have been much easier because we could have done it, executed, and then actually figured out we couldn't have done it at Super Round.
8: And the Crusaders now plan to have the horses at every game. In sport, new Netball New Zealand Chief Executive Jenna Wotton plans to stay as accessible as possible to the sport's wider community. She says the first job on her list is to listen to stakeholders. And the Dolphins have beaten the Raiders 30-22 to open round 12 of NRL. That is news and sport. 20% of kids are experiencing food insecurity. Donate Kids Can 20 for 20 appeal at 20for20.org.nz.
12: The Hits, Nelson weather, cloudy skies but fine spells from the afternoon. We've got light winds, 16 the high and 9 overnight. Tomorrow nice and fine with light winds and a top of 17 degrees. Fine and sunny on Sunday, light winds, 16 the high.
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14: Good morning, it is 6:02. Friday morning, we made it to Friday. That's a good feeling.
15: Now... Troy's had an absolute shocking when it comes to surprise booking.
14: Yeah, producer Troy and his partner, they try to surprise each other, right? And
8: may have, kind of cute because they like the same thing.
14: Well, do they both like it or do they know what Troy likes? We'll get to that next on the Hits. Beautiful.

0: You're on the hits, 6:06, Friday morning. John, Ben and Megan, excited about the Auckland FC final, the big final in the A-League. It's 2 years and they're already at the final, which is awesome, tomorrow night. And it took just 4 minutes yesterday for the extra 2,000 tickets to sell out.
1: Jeez.
0: So it is officially now a sellout.
2: Miss Producer Troy, let's get Producer Troy in here. Speaking of booking things, there's a show on at the moment, isn't there, at an observatory where you can lie on the ground and listen to Pink Floyd and just go to another place.
3: Completely sober.
2: Completely sober.
3: Yeah.
2: So, Troy, you had a bit of a booking blowout, though.
3: Yeah, I wanted to surprise my partner with this experience because she talked about Dark Side of the Moon and she'd never listened to the album. And she's like, people say it's one of the greatest albums of all time. I was like, it is. And she's like, well, I'd love to sit down and listen to it and you know, put some energy into absorbing the album. Nice. And then I saw Stardome putting on the album with a visual experience. So you can lay back in the observatory and watch some trippy shapes.
2: On a Wednesday too, which I thought was an interesting day to book it for you too, Troy.
3: Well, I originally booked it next Saturday.
2: He had big plans, plans, a day of recovery afterwards.
3: Yeah. And, you know, great sound system, it's a perfect way to enjoy it. So I was like, great, I'll book that. And then I said, Niamh, keep that day free, I've got a surprise for you. And then a couple of days ago, she says, I've got a surprise for you Wednesday night. I was like, okay. She's like, starts at 8:30. And I was like, oh, no.
0: You did some deep diving at work, right? You went and they looked up.
3: I went on the Stardome, like the session times, and there's one at 8:30 on Wednesday. Yeah, I was like, damn it. And sure enough, we went to the Dark Side of the Moon experience on Wednesday night.
0: So cute that she thought of that as well.
3: I know, we're on the same page. But
2: you do, you spend enough time with someone, you eventually become the same person. Yeah. So that is very lovely. So your issue is now, you've also got tickets to another session, and you keep rave reviews from Troy about this, almost sort of trying to push the tickets onto us.
0: You're like, guys, it's so good.
3: It's
0: like,
3: a must see. Really good. Yeah. With a low, low price of $49, you could be... Yeah.
2: So are you going twice?
3: Probably not,
1: That's a lot of money, isn't it? To lie down, look at stars and play an album.
0: Hey, it's a night out, though. It's a date night.
2: You can actually put your car speakers on and just lie on the grass in a park and stare at the sky. And...
0: What did they have on the screen, though? Like, is it...
3: It was like you're going through space, orbiting around, like, Saturn, and you go through the rings, and...
2: You wouldn't get a more Troy night out.
0: Yeah.
2: Yeah.
0: And Star Wars this week, you've seen as well.
3: It's been a big week. Big week.
0: Big week at gazing at stars.
1: Oh, my God.
2: Well, there you go. That's a good booking blowout. What do you get? So, are we giving away the tickets?
3: Yeah, who wants to go?
2: Oh, wait,
0: you can't get... What?
2: No, we want to give away Troy's tickets. But if you would like to go, 4487.
1: I can't go to the Stardome because I had a sulk when my husband took me there for Valentine's Day.
2: Why?
1: Had a public strop in the Stardome.
2: Why did you have
1: which
2: a strop?
1: Which he still brings up all the time.
0: Why did you have a little...
2: The observatory is the happiest place on earth.
1: I think he rushed me getting ready. And I packed a sad the whole time. And so now we can't go back there.
2: Oh, really?
1: Yeah.
2: He's like, look at the galaxy.
0: Don't care. My makeup's all crooked.
1: Yeah.
0: Hey, next, New Zealand Herald Daily Quiz. We're going to get to that. Let's try and get 10 out of 10 on a Friday next on the hits.
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0: 6.13 on your Friday morning. Jono, Ben and Megan with you.
2: New Zealand Herald Daily Quiz. It's been, I'd say, nearly a month without a 10 out of 10. We're 2 weeks minus Megan, player down.
0: Yeah.
2: And we've just fumbled through this week. Come on, let's do it, team.
0: Let's have a win like we're hoping the Auckland FC win on Saturday. We'll do that next on the hits.

0: Alex Warren, you're on the hits. Jono Bennett and Megan. Here she is. She's walking back into the room, Megan, as well as producer Grace. We're about to get into the New Zealand Herald Daily Quiz.
1: Welcome, Grace. You must be fizzing ahead of this weekend's Auckland FC final.
2: I am so excited. I was planning my day, like, when I should start drinking. I'm thinking if the game's at 8 p.m, maybe 12 o'clock.
3: Oh, my God.
0: 12 o'clock?
3: You're going to make it to 8 p.m? Yeah.
2: But, like, if I do 1 hour from 12 o'clock and I eat and have McDonald's.
1: That's a long runway,
0: yeah,
1: bro.
0: It's too long a runway. Yeah. It's a sensible me saying it's too long a runway.
2: Maybe I start maybe 4 o'clock. Okay,
1: yeah, six is a good runway, you know?
3: She is younger than us.
0: Yeah, true.
1: More stamina. Anyway, it's going to be a great game.
3: You can't call in sick on Monday.
2: I won't. I'll be here, guys. I might be in the trenches, but I will be here.
1: Didn't even make it in after the, was it the quarterfinal? You were sick on the Monday.
0: Yeah.
1: So this is the grand final. We're not going to see you until Thursday.
2: But the content of me in the, you know, on Monday, just not being with it, will be funny. So I'll come in.
0: Great. Okay.
1: Whatever makes you sleep at night.
2: Question one. What is the name of the cruel headmistress in Roald Dahl's novel Matilda?
1: Trunchbull, isn't it?
0: Yeah.
2: That is correct. Question two. Created by Bob Kane, which well-known superhero made its first comic book appearance in May 1939? Superman, Spider-Man, or Batman?
1: Could have been any of them.
0: Yeah, there's nothing really that jumps out.
2: You think logically. One you can get rid of.
0: What was that?
2: Superman, Spider-Man, Batman.
1: I reckon Superman was probably the one of the first, wasn't it? Yeah. Spider-Man seems like a bit creative.
0: But
1: what does he do? He flings webs from his hands.
2: There's one you can get rid of.
3: Are we trying to figure out which one was first?
2: No, it's just, made its first comic book appearance in May 1939.
3: Oh.
2: It's not what's first, it's just when.
0: Okay.
1: Oh, okay. Yeah.
3: So
1: why can we get rid of one?
0: Yeah.
3: Say them again. Spider-Man.
2: Superman, Spider-Man, Batman. Some are Marvel, and then some are DC.
1: Oh.
2: So logically get rid of one, because we know who created
1: Superman's
2: the Marvel.
1: Superman's DC.
0: Oh, of course, yeah.
1: Okay.
2: You know who created the Marvel?
0: Stan Lee, yeah.
1: So let's go Superman, Spider-Man, Batman.
2: Shauna's not. So what can you get rid of?
3: Well, which one's
0: Marvel's
3: Marvel?
0: Marvel's in Spider-Man, isn't it?
2: Yeah.
0: So get rid of Spider-Man.
2: Yes.
0: Yeah. Yeah.
3: So it's Batman or Superman.
0: Yeah, okay. I see what you're saying.
3: 1939.
2: Yeah, I was trying to get to the point.
0: Yeah.
2: Think logically.
3: This
1: Batman.
3: Is the start of the war.
1: Let's lock in Batman.
2: Locking Batman?
1: Yeah.
2: Batman is correct.
0: Oh, great.
2: Shivers. Took us a while.
0: It did take us a while.
2: I was like, Stan Lee.
3: We're just warming up. We're just warming up.
2: Okay, question three. How many different types of birds are given as gifts in the traditional song, The 12 Days of Christmas? 4, 6, or 8?
3: Three.
2: Yes, sing it.
3: 5.
0: Golden rings.
3: Golden rings. I need to know those
0: first,
3: don't I?
0: French hens, there's turtle doves.
3: Oh, wait, do we have to add up all those?
2: Yes, all the birds.
3: Oh, for goodness sake.
0: A partridge and a pear tree.
2: 4, 6, 8.
0: Yeah.
3: Well, so there's a partridge.
0: Yeah.
3: How many turtle doves? Four turtle doves.
0: Four turtle doves. Three French hens.
3: We're up to seven.
0: Is that, oh, jeez. Okay, let's work it out. This is bad radio for us to go through.
1: Shocking radio.
0: We'll work this out systematically. We'll come back. Let's not use our lifeline. Let's try and nail this.
3: No, we can figure this out.
0: Okay, Florence and the Machine is going on. Sorry. All right, we're back into it. Let's go, New Zealand. Come on, we can do this.

0: days are over. You're on the hits. John, Ben and Megan, 6:23. New Zealand here, all daily quiz. We are in the middle of it. It's been a very, very shaky start.
1: It has been a shaky start. Like you said, Ben, some shocking radio before. We've had a good team talk, look in the mirror, and we're regrouping and coming back bigger and better.
0: Now, while that song was playing, we read the question properly again.
2: So it's how many different types of birds are given as gifts in the traditional song?
0: Not how many birds, how many different types of birds. So we've been writing them down, and we think there might be six. There's swans, there's geese, calling birds, we think. There's like hens, doves, and a partridge. We think there's six. That's what we're going to lock in. We may be wrong.
2: Six is correct.
1: Oh. Well done.
0: Oh, yeah, we got there.
1: Can I say what a really inconvenient gift?
0: Oh, yeah.
1: A bird. Yeah, absolutely. It's like, happy Christmas, mate. Here's a bird. And you're like, oh, really?
0: What am I going to do with 12 drummers?
2: But also, aren't they giving you all of that?
0: Yeah, I know.
1: Oh, you get all of the birds?
2: Yeah.
1: Oh, there's too many birds. It's like I don't even have an aviary.
2: Has anyone ever, like, done it? Like, just collected all of it?
0: Collected it, kept 12 drummers.
2: In the room?
3: That funny version of the song where he gets given all the things and he's like, it's chaos, stop giving me more.
1: Well, that's very relatable. Chaos, yeah. Maybe this Christmas we should give that away as a prize to the...
2: Okay, question four. A buildup of bilirubin in the human body causes what affliction? Jaundice? Conjunctivitis or pneumonia? How do you say it?
1: Pneumonia.
3: Pneumonia.
2: Pneumonia.
3: Ignore the P.
2: Pneumonia.
1: Got it. Jaundice, pneumonia.
2: Conjunctivitis.
1: And it's a buildup of what, sorry?
2: It's bilirubin. I had to Google how to say it. It's bilirubin.
0: I don't know. Are we lifelining this one? We haven't lifelined it.
2: Yeah. Okay.
1: Anyone in the medical fraternity listening right now, please text 4487. Help us out.
3: I don't think... Pneumonia is not a build-up of anything, per
0: jaundice
3: se.
0: Jaundice
3: I was
0: come
3: thinking
0: jaundice.
3: Yeah.
2: Okay. Damn it. Well,
0: sorry, Megan.
3: Because it's like, yeah, you go. That's the one where you go yellow, right? Which is a build-up of something.
1: Well, no. Bilirubin, apparently.
0: Yeah, let's lock that in.
2: That is correct.
0: Thank you.
1: To
0: the text.
2: Okay, question five. In which year was Arnold Schwarzenegger first elected governor of California? 2003, 2001, 2005.
3: Oh my God, was it that long ago?
1: Jeez.
2: And it's not my birth year, that's a clue.
1: Yeah, that's one surname Ben will refuse to say.
2: I know.
1: Yeah.
0: Just Arnie to me, mate.
2: Schwarzenegger.
1: Geez, I don't know, they're all kind of clustered together, aren't they?
0: Often we go for the middle one, but I don't know if that's... Yeah.
1: I spoke to him when he was governor of California.
0: Was he governor then?
1: Yeah.
0: He
1: had a special tent that he would go outside, and the tent was purely just so he could smoke cigars. A cigar-smoking tent.
2: Oh,
1: but
2: wow.
1: That is not helping us now. Should we go 2001?
3: What's the middle
2: option? There's 01, 03, or 05.
1: Oh, well, the middle is 03, yeah.
2: We're locking at 03?
1: Yeah.
2: That is correct.
0: There we go.
2: Okay, question six. Ben, this one's for you.
0: Oh, jeez.
2: Between Australia and England, which team has won Cricket Ashes Series more times as of 2026? Is it Australia,
0: 2026.
2: England, or the scorers level?
0: Well, that's only recently, though, isn't it?
2: No, as of 20, yeah.
0: Oh, as of 2026.
2: Like, as of 2026. Between Australia, which team has won cricket series more time? As of 2026.
0: I don't know. I mean, Australia's been a lot better lately, but in England, we're pretty good back in the day. I don't know. I mean...
1: It felt like an English sport back in the day.
0: Yeah.
1: They would have had a few dominating decades,
0: wouldn't
1: they?
0: Yeah, but, you know, the Aussies, have dominated...
1: But then would you say, like, a draw is such a quirky answer that might be the actual answer? Could be. So we've just said all three.
3: I've got no idea.
0: Aussie?
1: Okay, lock in Aussie.
2: That is correct.
3: Oh,
0: I feel like of late Aussie's been a lot better, but hey.
2: Okay, this one I'm excited to say. Question seven. In astronomy, what is measured in Janskis? Radio brightness of astronomical objects, brightness of stars outside the Milky Way, elliptical distance of a satellite.
0: Funny we'd been to that Star Dome show there a couple nights
1: ago. Did they talk about the Janskis when you were there, producer Troy? He said he got told off for turning the light on by the telescope or his phone light.
3: His torch, so he could get to the
1: telescope. Were they like, you're messing with the Janskis? Nothing?
0: Okay, let's take a guess, guys.
1: Let's go to the stars outside the Milky Way.
2: What? You're locking in brightness of stars outside the Milky Way? Unfortunately, that's incorrect. Janskis are radio brightness of astronomical objects, obviously.
0: Obviously. Tough going today.
2: 6 out of 10, guys. I really want a 10 out of 10. Can we do better?
1: Speaking of cricket, one comedian, who I didn't realise this, related to a really famous cricket family.
0: Yeah.
1: And she joins us next, Kiwi comedian.
0: It's just in a few moments on the hits.
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2: Good morning. The ACT Party says claims the government is criminalising homelessness as political gaslighting after a bill giving police move-on powers passed its first reading. Black mould has booted judges out of the Rotorua courthouse, the latest headache for a building already battling roof leaks, IT issues and broken aircon. MPs scored some pretty big freebies last year. Winston Peters was gifted a horse from Mongolia, which he didn't bring back with him. And Netball New Zealand's new chief executive, Jenna Wharton, wants to listen to the experiences of the sports stakeholders as her first job when she starts in August.
19: The Hits, Nelson weather, cloudy skies, but fine spells from the afternoon. We've got light winds, 16 the high and 9 overnight. Tomorrow nice and fine with light winds and a top of 17 degrees. Fine and sunny on Sunday, light winds, 16 the high.
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0: Good morning, Friday morning, 6:33. It is The Hits. Jono, Ben and Megan.
1: We're just talking about how inconvenient it would be receiving all the birds from their 12 Days of Christmas song. Was it the...
0: Yeah.
1: And Winston Peters doubled that. He got a horse, Mongolian horse.
3: How are you going to get their home?
1: Hey, next, comedian Mel Bracewell has been kidnapped by Australia. Literally, she went over there and couldn't leave.
0: Yeah, why did she get stuck there and what is she promoting? We'll find out next after Ella Langley on The Hits.

0: The hits, Jono, Ben and Megan on your Friday morning. The Comedy Festival's on at the moment, and joining us in the studio, New Zealand comedian and Aussie TV star as well, Melanie Bracewell.
1: Oh gosh, so good to be here.
0: It's nice to have you here. Now, I was looking last night, because your show in Auckland, it's called Dilly Dally, right? Yeah, and I was like, looking at it, and it's like, it's sold out. I'm like, why are you even coming in?
2: Have you just come in to brag?
1: Yeah, I just want to let everyone know that they cannot come to the show.
3: Give everyone FOMO, you missed out.
1: Plead, you're not allowed.
0: But Wellington is not.
1: Okay, actually. Okay. Wait, I forgot about that.
2: Yeah. Don't get too cocky.
1: Every year Wellington will humble me. So that is what I can.
2: Now, hey, congratulations on all your wild success.
1: Oh my gosh. Wow.
2: It's been a wonderful few years for you. You kind of got trapped over in Australia, didn't you? Not by choice.
1: Yeah. I flew to Australia to film a pilot during the when we had a bubble between Australia and New Zealand. I don't know if you remember that.
0: Yeah.
1: Good old days, I call it. And I flew to Australia, we filmed this pilot, and then they closed the bubble, and I thought, well, I hope Channel 10 likes this, because otherwise I've just flown over here and I have no job.
2: But so you couldn't literally get back here?
1: Literally couldn't get back. Wow. So thankfully worked out. And then the next time I came back to New Zealand, we did like the hotel isolation. I just had a memory from it. You get like you're a one walk a day, like
0: I
1: look and you had like the New Zealand Defence Force.
0: Yeah.
1: I wish I could take a photo of this, but I was too scared to. But one of the members of the Defence Force was reading a Where's Wally, and I as if it was a novel. And I was like, is this like the training for New Zealand Defence to like spot? Okay, I can see him.
4: There he is.
1: He's an F4. It is obscene.
0: Now, Mel Bracewell, you're not just back here for the Comedy Festival. You're doing something else really important as well.
1: I've become an ambassador for Pet Stocks Pet Adoption Month, which is, did you guys know that it's Pet Adoption Month?
2: No, I did not know.
1: Have you adopted a pet?
0: Well, my kids would love another pet, to be honest.
1: Yeah.
2: You get one dog and they're like, let's get another one.
0: You're like, they want another cat. I'm like, we're the first cat's indifferent about us, but it is a lovely thing if you can do it.
1: Yeah, totally. I've got two little rescue dogs. I've left them at home, man, guys, just to be here.
3: with someone or...
1: Oh, no, just sort of in the cupboard. No, I shouldn't say that.
2: Like the comedian can't stop.
1: Even when I'm talking about a charity, I'm like, how can I turn this into a bit? I can't be sincere for one second. But it is a really good cause. It's basically just encouraging people to think about adoption because there are so many pets out there that need a home.
2: So do they have all these animals in one location ready to be adopted, do they?
1: No. Petstock are just sort of raising awareness for the rescue groups. They've got a goal.
2: Sorry, was that a really dumb question?
1: Petstock have taken every single pet in New Zealand.
0: Mel's got some just here with her right now. That's why she's carrying around.
2: They're in a giant warehouse.
3: You're just waiting
2: to be shipped out.
1: It's the Big Safe Furniture.

0: Spitball, Kasia, you're on the hits. It's a Friday fave, 6:49.
1: Jono, Ben and Megan's winning window, thanks to Koru.
0: Yes, and New Zealand's refreshed their loyalty program. Koru is here, simpler and more rewarding than ever. And we want to reward you every morning. You can open up one of the plane windows, one, two or three, and you can win some air points, because air points are still around, like always. Status points to go through the Koru tiers. It's just the new name called Koru now.
2: It's a bit of a rebrand there.
0: Yeah, it's good.
2: Boomers will be loving that. Andrea, welcome.
3: Good morning.
2: Good to have you on in West Auckland. How's the Waitakere Rangers looking this morning?
3: Looking spectacular, like always, actually.
2: Yes, they do. They just go on forever, those Rangers, don't they, when you get out there? But a beautiful part of the country living in there, Andrea. Now, what would you do with these air points if you were to win them, if you were to open the right window?
3: I was. My son's turning 21, so we'd like to take him to Rarotonga this year.
2: Oh,
3: the
2: nice.
3: The 21st.
2: That'd be awesome. All right. Have you got a connection to Rarotonga?
3: My husband's from Otutaki, so we go to Rarotonga.
0: Yeah. That's the island off Rarotonga. I've never been there. Everyone says it's beautiful, right?
3: You have to. Beautiful. Yeah. Beautiful.
2: Yeah. Has your son been there before?
3: He's been there. Yeah, we went there a couple of years ago, actually, yeah. Oh,
2: well, back nice. To see the family.
3: To see the father, yeah. It was beautiful.
2: Amazing. That's awesome. What a great place to grow up. Do they do the island time thing over there?
3: All the time, yeah.
2: Island time island must time. Stress you out, Ben. Yeah. Island time must really...
4: Does your husband do island time in New Zealand?
3: No, he's actually pretty good. Right.
0: Although
3: no,
0: I went there.
3: Pretty good.
0: Oh, I get it. Everyone's on island time. Well, that's fine. But then when I went to get... I was 1 minute late for happy hour, but that, suddenly that was...
4: and I was were like, you like, island time?
0: And I was like, hang on a second.
2: Aren't we all on island, 10 minutes, 15
0: and I'm
2: minutes?
0: Like, oh, sorry, you've missed that by a minute. And I'm like, oh.
2: I thought we were running off the island time policy here.
0: Not about my issues. Right now, let's see which plane window you want to open up for me in New Zealand.
2: One, two or three, Andrea, those are the choices.
3: One.
2: First one off the rank. Here we go.
1: 1,000 air points.
4: Oh, my gosh.
3: Oh, my gosh. Wow. You're joking.
0: Wow.
3: What the heck?
2: 1,000 air. That'll get you to Rarotonga.
3: That's amazing. Thank you, guys. Wow.
0: Oh, wow, that's the biggest we've given away this week. That's awesome.
3: Wow. Oh, my gosh. That's just, gobsmacked. Thank you so much.
0: You go take your son to Raro for his 21st. It's going to be awesome.
3: Oh, thanks, guys.
2: Is he asleep right now, is he?
3: He's fast asleep, yeah.
2: Let's wake him up.
4: What time does he usually get up?
3: Oh, about 7. Yeah.
0: Oh, okay, so it's early.
4: 8 minutes early.
2: Shall we wake him up and you can just go, hey, we just won 1,000 air points. Can you do that for us, Andrea?
3: I'll put you on speaker, shall I?
2: Okay, yeah, let's do it.
3: Good luck with this. All right, hang on a minute.
0: Yeah, she knows this is a bad idea.
4: Wait, how old's your son?
3: Hang on.
0: It's going to be 21. Oh, it's 20. Yeah.
3: Oh, I have to knock on the door.
0: Yeah, okay. You do.
2: It's going to be the weirdest way to wake up.
0: It is.
3: Hi, Tom.
0: Is it what?
3: Morning.

0: sorry. We're on the radio. We won $1,000 to go to Raro for your birthday.
1: Oh, well.
2: It's a lot to get your head around. Morning, it's Jono Ben and Megan from the Hits. Happy 21st and enjoy Rarotonga.
1: Thanks.
3: There we go. That's what I was expecting. That's what we're expecting. Just woken up, have we, Tommy? All right, have a great day, mate.
2: It's Friday. Get into it. Hey, if you want another chance to win, you can head to kororewardwindow.co.nz. You can win prizes daily. T's and C's apply. But next, amazing story of a guy who's done an enormous amount of kilometres in his car from New Zealand. We'll get to that next.

0: still stumbling in. You're on the hits. 4 minutes away from 7 o'clock on your Friday morning. Just reading this online. This is incredible. There's a Kiwi guy, Graham. He's got a 1993 Toyota Corolla. And it's got the original engine and transmission. And it has just clicked over 2 million kilometres. The car has 2 million kilometres.
1: Well, how does that do? Does the clock just kind of go loop around?
2: Laps, just starts again.
0: Around and around. He purchased it pre-owned back in 2000 with 80Ks to its name, and he drives 5,000 kilometres a week between Wellington and New Plymouth as a newspaper delivery contractor. And so that we just worked that out before in ChatGPT, that's the equivalent of driving from top of the North Island to Bluff and back every week.
1: Jeez, Graham clocks up some Ks.
0: He's driving the length of New Zealand and then back again.
1: Tell you what, the Corolla is probably the most reliable vehicle out there. My dad had a 91 Corolla, and that thing was, it would still keep going today if you wanted to drive it.
0: That's like, he gets it serviced every 2 weeks. He takes it into the mechanic because he does so many miles on it and wants to get serviced.
2: Oh, so he is looking after it.
0: Yeah, they reckon that's a part of the reason why that it's gone to 2 million Ks. That's nuts.
2: So the average car would travel 12,000 to 15,000 Ks a year.
1: So, Graham, you're wild.
0: He's doing 5,000 Ks a week.
2: Good Lord.
1: That Corolla's like, how much more can you ride me, mate?
0: Put me in a retirement home or something.
1: That is really impressive. And now it's more of just a point-proving exercise, I would imagine.
0: Yeah. So, Graham, you're going to get, no, mate, this car's buddy, you know.
2: What is he doing in the car for that long? Like, you could learn, like, a language or you're spending so many hours in your car.
0: We should try and track him down next week and have a chat.
1: He should be fluent in 10 different languages by now. Go, great. Okay, well, should we do a text poll?
0: He's probably heard every song ever that's ever been made, you know? Like, there's so many things you could be doing.
2: Yeah.
1: Graham, if by chance Graham is listening right now delivering papers, 0800 The Hits too.
0: Graham Heebly is his name, yeah.
1: And, should we do a text poll? Who's got the most amount of Ks on their clock right now?
0: Oh, yeah.
1: People like it as a badge of honour, don't they?
2: I think I had a 1980 Holden Barina that went round the clock like a couple of times.
0: Oh, yeah.
2: Because it didn't have enough numbers, so it started back at zero.
0: It's quite good if you sell it, right?
1: I was going to say, yeah. Only 50 Ks on this thing,
2: yeah.
0: It was like Matilda's dad, didn't he? Oh, he drove it backwards on that book, the hotel book, I think, to get the clocks running backwards. But you just have to drive it around past.
2: Yeah, but it's pretty obvious that it's a 1980 old car.
0: Yeah, right.
1: Questions would be answered, yeah. Matilda's dad, he got away with some stuff, didn't he, on that car yard?
0: For a while,
1: 4487 is the text.
0: After 7 o'clock, our producer Grace got into some trouble here at work.
1: She did. Funny, on a couple of points.
0: What you get told off for, we'll find out next on The Hits.
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12: Good morning, I'm Megan Paffers. Pharmax planning to expand free flu shots for another 260,000 kids from next year, targeting the age group hit hardest by influenza. Public health professor Michael Baker says a small number of under fives die from the flu every year.
13: They also often infect other members of their families. So quite a few countries around the world now fund vaccine for under fives.
12: Police are getting a flood of tips after a newborn was found dead on a roadside near Blenheim this week. Investigators are urgently trying to find and check on the baby's family, saying they're deeply worried about their welfare. Roadside drug testing is going nationwide from July after promising results in Wellington. The AA's Dylan Thompson.
14: There has been a group of drivers in New Zealand who have felt they were able to take drugs and get away with it. Having roadside drug testing is hopefully going to change those drivers' perceptions.
12: And STD rates are blowing out across Europe, with gonorrhea cases up more than 300% in a decade and syphilis more than doubling. Health officials say fewer people are getting tested and using protection, and Spain's seeing some of the biggest spikes. In Sport, Southland have humbled defending champions Wellington 104-90 in a rematch of last year's National Basketball League final in Invercargill. The Sharks top the ladder with an 8-2 record, while the Saints are fourth. And that is news and sport. 20% of kids are experiencing food insecurity. Donate to KidsCan 20for20 appeal at 20for20.org.nz.
3: The Hats, Nelson weather, cloudy skies but fine spells from the afternoon. We've got light winds, 16 the high and 9 overnight. Tomorrow nice and fine with light winds and a top of 17 degrees. Fine and sunny on Sunday, light winds, 16 the high.
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16: 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We're just talking about a Kiwi guy who's clocked up 2 million Ks on his Toyota Corolla.
17: And tell you what, there's some people, really proud people on the text machine we've got to get to next. Some over a million?
16: Yeah, a million and a half's come through. 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

0: Beyonce, you're on the hits. 7:08 on your Friday morning. Megan, you've spilt your hot drink on you.
1: Oh my God, all over my shirt. It's a white shirt. And now I'm trying to get it off, but now it's like a wet t-shirt competition.
2: It does look. Oh, don't you hate it when you get coffee on the whites? That is a nightmare. So Grace keeps saying, I've got a Tide pen, a Tide pen. Is that what you're saying, Grace? Harriet's got a hot... You rave about the Tide pen, don't you?
0: I did, yeah. My family brought it back for me from overseas. So, but yeah, you guys are in them quite fast is the only thing.
1: Oh, yeah, right.
0: So,
2: well, you just keep rubbing away on that shirt, mate. Rolling coverage of the coffee spillage.
0: We're talking about a Kiwi guy called Graham, who's done over 2 million kilometres in his Toyota Corolla. It's amazing. Does 5,000 kilometres every week.
2: It is wild. But he does get it serviced every fortnight. He's a newspaper delivery guy. What was the example you gave of how far he travels?
0: Basically, from the top of the North Island to the bottom of the South Island and then back again. Like, so he does the length of New Zealand and back every week.
1: He's delivering newspapers. Like, has he got a huge run? Maybe they need to cut his, like, what? how far is he going to deliver these?
0: He could move to the place. Anyway.
2: Yeah. It's just the Corollas will not die. Like bloody Sir David Attenborough, those things, aren't they, of the motoring world.
1: Don't jinx it.
0: We wanted to know how many Ks on your clock right now. There's so many people in the hundreds of thousands. A 96 Nissan Terrano, 580,000. I got a Toyota Hilux at 900,000. Rob's text through 1.53 million and counting. And
1: I feel like these people that text through need to say what their car is and we can see what the overarching make is.
2: Yeah, Toyota's a popular one coming through, though, isn't it, on 4487. And Lindsay with us, good morning.
3: Good morning, how are you?
2: Oh, we're doing well, my friend.
3: That a boy.
2: That a boy.
0: That a boy.
2: That a boy, Lindsay. Bring it in there behind, Lindsay.
0: Hey, now, Lindsay, apparently you've got a lot of Ks on the clock. Not yourself, but the vehicle you're driving.
3: I'll have a few Ks on my clock. I'm 54 years old this year, so yeah, I'll be around the clock a few times. No, I'm driving a Freightliner Argosy truck and trailer unit.
0: Yeah,
3: Sure what year it is, but I'm 500 Ks off 1.3 million kilometres.
0: Oh, wow.
2: Woo.
3: But I don't know what it is about this truck. I just love this truck.
2: I just love it. Hey, has the truck got
1: good
2: a nice
1: vibes.
2: Has it got a good horn, Lindsay?
3: Hang on. Kinda.
1: It's got a cute wee horn.
0: Little horn. I see where you love it now.
2: What's that? Sorry, mate.
3: Nothing.
2: I'm glad you cut out then. I don't know what on earth you said.
0: He's horny for trucks.
3: It's a bloody good old girl, and she still looks a million bucks. Gets shined up.
2: Jeez, he loves that truck.
3: All the trucks get washed and polished every single day, rain, hail,
1: or snow. Does the truck have a name? Do you guys name them?
3: Me Freaky.
0: Okay, Me Freaky.
2: Well, it feels like we should leave you two alone, but you go and have a great day.
3: Cut it out. I'm not in love with it, but I do like it.
0: I love you,
2: on you, Lindsay.
0: Have a great weekend. Appreciate your call, buddy.
3: I'm working over the weekend. Hopefully I'm driving this truck.
2: Have a great one, mate. Thanks for listening.
3: All right, boy. See ya.
0: He's awesome. Hey, next, producer Grace getting in trouble not once but twice.
2: For some really funny things around the workplace.
1: I've never got in trouble for this.
2: No, but quite Gen Z sort of things.
1: Yeah.
0: We'll find out why she got in trouble next on that.
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0: It is 7:15 on your Friday morning. Good morning. Thanks for hanging out with us.
2: Producer Grace, being told off from management for a couple of things. Really funny things, too.
0: Why is she getting told off? We'll find out next on The Hits.

0: It's Ed Sheeran, you're on the hits. Jono, Ben and Megan at 7:18 on your Friday morning.
1: I've got the wonderful producer Grace with us in this morning. A huge Auckland FC fan, really yes. excited about this weekend, already planning what time she's starting celebrations.
2: I thought you'd be wearing your top. Your Auckland FC top.
0: Saving right? it for tomorrow, eh?
3: Yeah, saving it. I feel like I had to look a bit more sophisticated today.
0: Oh, yeah.
1: Good. Well, finally, you're pulling your act together because you've been getting in trouble from management.
3: Oh, my God. I feel like I'm being told off now. Yeah, I have been... For two things, I got in trouble with management, and I hope they're listening right now. But when I first got the job...
1: Is that part of the reason why you're getting in trouble?
3: Maybe this might be the third reason I got in trouble. Before I started the job, I prefaced this. I was like, hey, I'm likely to break my phone screen. But the other one, I was like, I'm...
0: Is that the first thing you said?
3: That was the first thing I said.
0: Because you get a work phone, right?
3: Yeah, so. I have a work phone. So I was like, hey, by the way...
1: You know you could have kept that to yourself.
3: No, but like I need
2: but
3: a pre...
2: She wanted a sturdy phone case.
3: I just wanted to let them know, like, oh, yeah. hey, I'm likely to break... Back to the important stuff.
1: Yeah.
3: I let them know. I was like, hey, I'm really bad at spelling. Like, it's likely to become a problem. And now I've been told three separate occasions, Grace... You can't spell pretty much. And so now I have to get producer Troy to check everything.
0: Not you can't spell the word pretty much.
3: No.
0: It's just you can't spell in general. Yeah.
3: In general.
0: Or can you spell pretty much?
3: P-R-E-T-T-Y space much.
2: And so, how many times have I said to you passive aggressively, you've spelled that wrong on the gram?
3: Yeah, probably a lot. If you ever see anything on social spell wrong, it's me. But now I have to get Troy to check everything.
1: And so this has been brought up on a couple of occasions. But to be fair, you did say you were a shocking speller.
3: I pre-warned them. Thank you.
0: She's got dyslexia.
2: It's not fair.
3: It's fine.
1: It's such a funny thing to pre-warn your bosses about. By the way, I'm really
3: sure. Did you not pre-warn about anything?
0: I think they knew enough about us, all the bad things, and they hired us. So yeah.
1: And if not, they slowly find out and go, why do we hire those people?
0: Yeah.
1: And then what's the other thing you've been getting in trouble for?
3: The second thing, I got an email being like, hey, Grace, just in your emails, just watch out a bit. You're being a bit savage. And I was like, oh, okay. I think it's the Gen Z in me. I don't do the hey, how are you going? Blah, blah, blah. I just get to the point.
0: You're not doing the email dance. That you
3: I'm not doing the email. Why? Why would I email dance?
2: I don't like the email dance. I just do it, but I don't like it.
3: I don't care about.
1: Hope you're doing well.
0: Yeah, hope this finds you well. Hope this thing is.
1: I'm trying to add a new one in now. Hope you're safe and well.
3: Oh, that's nice. I do say thank you, though. I say thank you.
2: I always have to write the email and then go back and go, oh, there's no niceties, and write it up the top afterwards.
3: Yeah, I don't think about that.
1: But are you also starting with, hey, divas, slay queens, in the emails?
3: Yeah.
0: That's nice.
3: Every email. My professional emails are Slady this, hey queens, what's up?
1: So you've been pulled up on the emails.
3: Yeah, I've been pulled up on the emails by professionalism, but hey, it is what it is.
1: This is what we actually want to chuck open, 0800 the hits, 4487. What's the funniest thing you've got in trouble for at work? Or maybe someone you work with has been hauled into the office for?
0: Spelling's a good one. And being savage on emails.
1: We have to share how Justin Bieber got us in a bit of trouble.
2: I've got a Justin Bieber one too.
0: Oh, really?
1: Yeah.
2: We deserved it though.
1: 0800 the hits.
0: Yeah. Okay. Yeah. 0800 the hits, 4487.
1: What are you thinking about? You're thinking about something there.
0: No, it's all right. Let's think about Justin Bieber, whether we deserved it or not. When we got in trouble with Justin Bieber.
1: Still cuts deep.
0: Yeah. I would love to hear why you got in trouble at work next. 4487 on the text.
1: They're here next week, aren't they?
0: Oh, yeah, they are. They're here in New Zealand. It's 5. It is the hits.

0: It is five. It is a Friday fave. John and Ben and Megan with you on the hits. They are in the country next week. Very exciting. Five here in New Zealand.
1: I'll make you get down.
0: Yeah.
1: I'm so excited.
2: Are you going?
1: Yeah.
2: Good.
1: I don't know who I'm going to take, though. Maybe my mum. Oh, God.
2: We interviewed them and
0: they're cool.
2: They said there's going to be some comfortable seating as well. So you can get up and get down.
0: You can choose.
2: At your discretion.
0: Now, we wanted to know the funniest thing you got in trouble for at work. Producer Grace has had a couple to do with emailing and spelling. Being a bit blunt on emails as well. So 4487 on the text.
2: I had a friend who works in the corporate world. He left it like 4 minutes to five one day recently. And then got on the next day, was called into a meeting, and they were like, we need you to make up those 4 minutes.
0: Oh, wow.
1: No.
2: Yeah.
1: That's not, it wouldn't have been a productive four. They would have just been sitting there waiting.
2: Well,
1: that's
2: four to
1: ridiculous.
2: Five. Yeah, I mean, what are you getting done in 4 minutes? To logging off,
1: if someone's doing their work, then what does it matter?
2: Well, Justin Bieber actually was a real big bone of contention in our previous workplace. He got us in trouble for the funniest thing he got in trouble for at work.
0: Yeah, because we're obviously doing the TV show at the time, John and Ben, but we're working at The Rock. And we got Justin Bieber on the TV show, which was like the biggest get ever. He was coming in.
1: I remember that.
0: It was great. It was awesome. Yeah. It was like Justin Bieber's coming in the show, but for The Rock audience.
2: Couldn't have had a worse.
0: And The Rock bosses, this was like, who are you hanging out with?
2: Oh, yeah. It was like taking Satan to the Vatican.
1: You had him on the TV, but not on the radio.
0: Yeah, no, but of course.
1: Oh, but you're associated now with
0: Biebs. Putting it on our Facebook page and stuff. Oh. It's like, and stuff like that, because it's big for the TV show, but for The Rock, it's like, what are you doing?
2: Justin Bieber. Diplomatic incident. And then Justin Bieber was coming into the same building for an interview on another radio station, and our boss, Brad, bless him, at The Rock, was threatening to hide in the stairwell and ambush Bieber.
1: I think that might have been the same. It might have been us interviewing him at the other radio station, because was that the time he was wearing his purple hat,
0: maybe.
1: His famous purple hat. He left it in the studio with us. So we held it to ransom and all took pictures of it and said we made him come back and everything before we would give him his hat back. But we ended up getting like a very serious phone call saying, just give it back.
0: Just give his hat back.
2: Oh, really?
1: We were all taking photos like, come and get your hat, Bieber. But no, just give it back.
2: Hazard, I guess he could probably afford another.
1: I know, right?
0: He must have loved that hat. All right, let's get the calls and texts.
2: Sort of swabbed his DNA. Anon, welcome. Funniest thing you've been in trouble for? At work.
0: Anon?
3: Oh, yes. My emails.
0: Oh, you got in trouble for emails, like Producer Grace. What'd you do?
3: Well, nothing really. I've just been responding to one of my managers at head office, and she sent me an email back that said, thank you for your communication in regards to that. I'd like to say that your emails have been lacking a greeting, are often brief in their nature, and sometimes there is a delay in your response.
2: Oh, so they wanted a, hey, hope you're doing well. They wanted the nice easing.
0: Yeah.
2: Oh, that's funny.
1: I'd be fired if I worked there.
0: Yeah, you would be, yeah.
2: Now we have anonymous number two joining us.
4: Hi. I work at a workplace where there is a significant age gap between me and my colleagues. I am significantly younger than them.
1: Okay.
4: And we were talking about trends, you know, that we grew up with. Mm. And I was like, yeah, you know, like wall twerking. And they were like, what? And I was like, you know, wall twerking. That you know, do a handstand upside down and then you twerk. And they're like, no, that's not a trend.
1: So your feet are up the wall, you do a handstand, feet on the wall, and then,
2: and you twerk.
1: You shake your booty.
2: Please tell me this is going where I think it's going.
4: It is absolutely going where I think it's going. So I was like, I used to do it at university all the time. And they were like, you can't do that. And to be fair, I cannot. But, hey, I was determined to show them. I've two kids later, 30 kgs more heavier, and I was going to do this, okay? So I hiked up my dress into my bank.
1: Oh, God.
4: And I was like, this is how you do it, guys. And I shoot you not. The second I try to attempt this, the CEO, the entire board of trustees of our company, walked past the glass of the boardroom.
0: And your world war twerking.
4: It was horrific.
1: Did you get an email or was it a meeting?
4: I got a, hey, you have, you know, your dedicated lunchtime and what you do during the
5: you can twerk on your own time. Better twerk stories. Oh, so good.
2: That is brilliant.
5: Keep this coming through. 4487 on the text. What'd you get in trouble for at work? And Jono's got a bit of an update on his troubles to do with the courts.
2: I'm fighting for the people, guys. Me versus the courts.
5: That's in the next 10 as well.
6: Jono, Ben and Megan. 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
1: Good morning. Labor's asking why the government is still pushing ahead with move-on orders, even after major agencies raised red flags. A late-night rescue on the Cook Strait with one person pulled from a stricken yacht. It's been revealed the Crusaders' iconic horses were actually intended for One New Zealand Stadium all along until officials suddenly pulled the plug just days before its opening. And the Dolphins have beaten the Raiders 30-22 to open round 12 of the NRL.
20: The Hits, Nelson weather, cloudy skies but fine spells from the afternoon. We've got light winds, 16 the high and 9 overnight. Tomorrow nice and fine with light winds and a top of 17 degrees. Fine and sunny on Sunday, light winds, 16 the high.
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5: 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Thanks so much for hanging out with us on The Hits.
2: It's an Aaron Brockovich story. Jono Pryor fighting for the little people.
5: We all want it done. I feel like we should just pay you your fine and stop you from talking about it.
1: You're just fighting for yourself.
5: Yeah, one else cares about it.
2: One mere man taking on the New Zealand judicial system next.

0: Shrek's Project Summer Rain. It is the hits, 7:38 on your Friday morning. You're just 20 minutes away from your chance to grab yourself a share of $50,000. That's coming up at 8 o'clock this morning.
1: I've been keeping up to date with my ongoing back and forth with the New Zealand courts. Just to recap, I'll try and do a really quick recap. I've got a speeding...
0: I'm tiring of it. Are you tiring of this, Megan?
2: Yeah, but I'm also... I feel like you're bringing us into disrepute by doing this.
1: I'm just trying to have a win for the
0: for yourself. Yeah. It's just, as Megan says, for no one else but yourself.
1: Yeah, I know. anyway, I got a speed camera fine, okay? And I didn't get the tickets. It went to the courts. They had their fee on top of it. And I'm like, hey, I'll pay the original fine. Just feel like the court fees are unnecessary, just given I wasn't aware of the infringement.
2: Right. $55.
0: So that's for the court fees on top of the... Right, so for the first time you knew about it, you were saying, and your story was the first...
1: A court letter.
0: So combined fee for the...
1: 80 for the fine, and then 55 for the court admin. Right. And...
0: you've been back and forth, you've been ringing people, you've been emailing, you've been talking, you know.
1: I've been printing out documents and handwriting my evidence down and scanning it and sending that back into the Ministry of Justice. And the last email that I had...
0: So what's your evidence? Like an empty letterbox?
2: Yeah, yeah, what is your evidence? What
1: is literally, I took a photo of our mail room and I was like, look, it's empty.
0: <They're> like,
1: an empty shelf.
2: Yeah, I don't know what other evidence I could present.
0: Have you received it? Here's my hands with nothing in it. this could have a letter in it, but I haven't
1: even
0: got...
1: You pulled my pockets out, you know, you can show empty pockets, hands in the air. I've got nothing.
0: I've got
1: it's what
0: true.
1: More can
0: it's
1: I
0: like
1: do?
0: It's like when an Uber Eats doesn't arrive. You're like, evidence of it? You're like, well, it's just a doorstep.
1: So we had a couple of emails back and forth. And basically, the lovely lady at the court's like, listen, there's nothing we can do about it. You got to pay the fine. And so I'm like, well, I don't feel like I should pay it. Where do we go to from here? And I can tell she's probably thinking, well, you go to is the website to pay the fine. So I heard back.
0: Oh, what's the... From...
2: I almost, don't tell me they waived it, because I don't think you deserve it to be waived.
1: I heard back.
0: Yeah?
1: Call me New Zealand's Rosa Parks. We've had a win.
2: Oh my God!
1: The court fees have been waived.
0: Have they?
1: Yeah. Is what I would say if they had been waived.
0: Oh, they haven't.
1: They're like, mate, just pay the fine.
2: Oh, yeah. Good.
1: Just pay the fine, you idiot. Stop wasting our time and resources. And you, why don't you go and find a hobby? Go outside, get off your email, stop scanning stuff and writing into us and leave us alone.
2: Yeah. And better yet, obey the road rules.
0: Yeah.
2: Pay for your parking
0: and guess
2: the speed limit.
0: If it's an isolated incident too, you're like, the first time he's ever had anything, they probably could go, oh, we'll let this one off. But
2: you drive like you're the only person on the road.
0: Yeah.
1: Sad day, guys. The system wins again. Okay. We'll keep you up to date.
0: No.
2: No, that's done. Full stop.
0: That's done. Pay it or don't pay it. We don't care anymore. Hey, next, your chance to score yourself $1,000 at the Alpha Quiz on the Hits.
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0: $1,000, that'd be nice heading into the weekend. You could be winning it. So give us a call right now, 0800

0: I love it. It's the Friday fave. It is the hits. 7:47 on your Friday. John and Ben and Megan.
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0: 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And if you get yourself 10 out of 10,

0: This is the moment where it matters, Carly and Mila.
1: Yep.
0: All right, let's do it.
2: All right.
0: Good luck. We'll hand you over to Megan Pappas.
2: Your letter today is T for Tango, Carly and Mila.
1: Thank you.
0: All right, okay, you got that? Luck. You tell us when you're ready to go.
1: We're not ready to go.
3: Okay, well, we're going to have to start.
0: When I said that question, it had no meaning behind it whatsoever. So here we go.
2: What is the capital city of the Canadian province of Ontario?
1: Toronto.
2: Which Pixar film follows a cowboy doll and a space ranger?
1: Toy Story.
2: What is the name for a baby frog?
1: Toad.
2: Pop star is known for the hit album 1989?
1: Taylor Swift.
2: Which island country was formerly called Formosa?
1: Pass.
2: Which 1997 James Cameron film centres on the sinking of an ocean liner?
1: Titanic.
2: What do you call a polygon with three sides?
1: Triangle.
2: Which U.S. state is nicknamed the Lone Star State?
1: Texas.
2: What Japanese soy-based product has been commonly referred to as bean curd?
1: Tofu.
2: Italian star Yannick Sinner is the current number one in which sport?
1: Tennis.
2: Which island country was formerly called Formosa?
1: Is that my last question?
2: Yeah, it is.
0: Last question.
1: Ooh,
0: tell you what, you played a really good game for your first time on air, Carly and Mila.
3: You did really well. I feel like you knew you got one wrong and that kind of threw you a little bit.
1: Yeah.
2: I feel like that was, I don't want to say it, but I feel like that was gettable for you.
3: Yeah, I know.
1: Like you've got so,
3: yeah, so I know. You said toad instead of tadpole, but then you said it afterwards. But we can only take your first answer. But let's go through it. I think you did really well apart from that.
2: What is the capital city of the Canadian province of Ontario?
3: Yeah, Toronto. Yeah, it felt like a guess from you, but you got it correct. Well done.
2: Which Pixar film follows a cowboy doll and a space ranger?
3: Toy Story.
2: What is the name for a baby frog?
3: Tadpole.
2: Which pop star is known for the hit album 1989?
3: Taylor Swift.
2: Which island country was formerly called Formosa?
0: Do you know this?
1: No, I don't know it.
3: Taiwan.
2: I didn't know that. Yeah.
0: Well, that makes things a little bit better when you don't know the answer.
2: Which 97 James Cameron film centres on the sinking of an ocean liner?
3: Titanic.
2: What do you call a polygon with three sides?
3: Triangle.
2: Which U.S. state is nicknamed the Lone Star State?
3: Texas.
2: What Japanese soy-based product has been commonly referred to as bean curd?
3: Tofu.
2: And Italian star Yannick Sinner is the current number one in which sport?
3: Tennis. 8 out of 10. And you knew, you would have got 9 out of 10 pretty much, so well done.
1: Thank you.
0: Hey, well, go and have a wonderful day in Wellington. What's on the cards today?
1: Bit of school, bit of work.
0: Bit of school, bit of work. What a combo. Have a great day, Carly. Appreciate you listening.
1: Thank you. See ya.
3: Next, Megan.
2: I've gotten told off again. As an adult, I got told off by an adult.
3: Being off told off as an adult.
2: I always just crumbled. I'm like, okay, yep.
0: When they say, can we have a quick word? You're like, oh,
3: no. What did she get in trouble for? We'll find out next on the Hits.

0: Sage on a Bit of Megan, 5 minutes away from 8 o'clock on your Friday morning. Mike Hosking from News Talk ZB took a cheap shot at us the other day here at the Hits. And so we've had a bit of back and forth on our show and his show over the last couple of days. Yesterday we spoke to his wife, Kate Hawksby, because he offered to come down and said, teach us a thing or two. We were like, okay, come on down. The door is open. You can come on down. And so we thought we'd get Kate to ask on his behalf.
1: This is a huge ask. I mean, I want to help you guys out, so I mean, I can try, but if I had any sway over Mike, you know, I mean, he wouldn't wear half the things he wears, he wouldn't say half the things he says. I have no influence over him whatsoever.
2: So, she didn't hold much hope, and he heard us talking to his wife.
3: It's my wife, if you haven't picked up her voice, and she's now on the Hits. So they've sunk to new depths.
1: I mean, I will try because I love you guys, and you work hard, and you do a great job, and don't listen to a word he says.
3: And she doesn't love those guys at all.
0: So more on this. Rolling coverage of our beef with Mike Hosking, hopefully after 8 o'clock.
4: Now, I've got a five-year-old, just started school this year, my son, and so I'm new to all the school stuff. And it's a swift learning curve, but I got told off. And it was by one of the teachers, and it was in front of lots of people, in front of other parents, and I was like, oh my god, I'm trying to like be cool, I'm trying to blend in with the moms.
2: Adults aren't meant to get told off.
4: No, I don't know how to take it. So you know, the school drop off, there's cars everywhere, and I found a park on the other side of the road that I was on, and I was like, I can get in there, I can parallel park that. So I did a three-point turn and I pulled into a driveway, and then I backed out, parked perfectly. It was a perfect parallel park. I walked out.
2: Stop bragging about your parallel
4: parking. I'm real good at it. So I got out of the car with both my kids and we're walking down, and one of the teachers was like, can I just stop you there? And I was like, oh no, what?
2: Can I have a quiet word? Always
4: can I have a quiet word? It wasn't that quiet. She was like, please don't do a three-point turn into the driveway. There's kids walking down there. You need to drive all the way down and turn around and come back.
2: Gotcha. It was a you should know better.
4: Yeah.
2: You should know better.
4: And she's right, like there's kids walking everywhere, but I wasn't going to hit one. I was looking, but
2: it's always a good day when you don't.
4: Yeah. Well, mine were in the car, so I wasn't going to hit them. But I just crumbled, and I was like, yeah, sure, yeah.
2: Oh, I know. And you get all hot, your face gets really hot.
4: I know. You know when it's turning red.
0: And other people are looking at you.
4: I know. As soon as a teacher talks to you in a stern voice, everyone's like looking like, ha, ha, ha.
0: I had it at the old school, the primary school that the kids were, and I parked in a place that I shouldn't be, and I got the teacher on the megaphone going, you cannot park.
4: No.
0: And guess the kicker is, it was my wife, because she was a teacher at the school.
4: Did she not know it was you?
0: Yeah, can't park. Well, she did, but I couldn't park there. Yeah, can't park there. Then you move on. Because she was doing road patrol as a teacher. And
2: purely,
0: I was like,
2: when you're in those school, her school grounds, it's purely professional.
4: I was under her jurisdiction. Your whole family is just out to embarrass each other, eh?
0: I was like, oh no, I'm getting yelled at. And then I was like, it's my wife on a megaphone.
4: Did she take that home too and yell at you at home?
0: No, so I had to move from the yellow lines and then carry on.
2: Did you?
0: Yeah.
4: Well, you're not wrong. They're yellow lines.
0: I know, she was right.
2: Thank you, man, I have no connection with.
0: Yeah. Hey, after 8 o'clock, your chance to score yourself a share of $50,000, the 50K payday next on the Hits.
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9: Good morning, I'm Megan Paffers. Pharmax planning to expand free flu shots for another 260,000 kids from next year, targeting the age group hit hardest by influenza. Public health professor Michael Baker says a small number of under fives die from the flu every year.
10: They also often infect other members of their families. So quite a few countries around the world now fund vaccine for under fives.
9: Police are getting a flood of tips after a newborn was found dead on a roadside near Blenheim this week. Investigators are urgently trying to find and check on the baby's family, saying they're deeply worried about their welfare. Roadside drug testing is going nationwide from July after promising results in Wellington. The AA's Dylan Thompson.
11: There has been a group of drivers in New Zealand who have felt they were able to take drugs and get away with it. Having roadside drug testing is hopefully going to change those drivers' perceptions.
9: And STD rates are blowing out across Europe, with gonorrhea cases up more than 300% in a decade and syphilis more than doubling. Health officials say fewer people are getting tested and using protection, and Spain's seeing some of the biggest spikes. In sport, Southland have humbled defending champions Wellington 104-90 in a rematch of last year's National Basketball League final in Invercargill. The Sharks topped the ladder with an 8-2 record, while the Saints are fourth. And that is news and sport. 20% of kids are experiencing food insecurity. Donate to KidsCan 20 for 20 appeal at 20for20.org.nz.
12: The Hits, Nelson weather, cloudy skies, but fine spells from the afternoon. We've got light winds, 16 the high and 9 overnight. Tomorrow nice and fine with light winds and a top of 17 degrees. Fine and sunny on Sunday, light winds, 16 the high.
0: 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On The Hits.
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13: It's 8:04 on your Friday morning. It's Jono, Ben and Megan with you here on The Hits. 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
14: 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We've paid off cars. 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
13: Well, Jono wants tears. 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

0: Carly Rae Jepsen, that is a Friday favourite, is the hit, say it away on your Friday. Auckland FC playing a Saturday night in the final of the A-League. Going to catch up with the coach before 9 o'clock.
1: Yeah, Coach Steve, Silver Fox Steve, they call him around the office. Does Silver Fox Steve know he's...
0: Good question,
2: we can ask him.
0: We can ask him.
1: He's a handsome devil.
0: He is.
3: The Hits $50,000 payday.
0: Your chance to get a share of $50,000. Jeez, we've given away some money so far. Hopefully making things easy for so many Kiwis around the country.
1: We're going to go to Ōtautahi, Christchurch. A property boom in Christchurch, I heard in Megan's news yesterday. Yeah. Jessie, welcome.
4: Morning, guys. How are we?
1: Yeah, we're doing well. Happy New Year to you, Jess.
4: Oh, thank you.
1: Lovely
0: to catch fresh.
1: Jessie, what are you going to use this cash for, however much you get from the $50,000?
4: I've got three young boys who all play sports and eat a lot of food, so it would probably be towards that.
1: What's your supermarket bill, weekly or fortnightly?
4: Oh, you don't want to know. We do it fortnightly and it's just over
0: $500. Oh, yeah. It does add up though, doesn't it?
1: It does.
0: Yeah. By the times you go on for just one or two things and then you end up with, how did I spend that much?
4: Yeah. What happened?
2: What are the boys smashing? Because my brother used to just eat loaves and loaves of bread.
4: Yeah, the three things are noodles, toast and cereal.
2: Yeah.
1: Great. Good. Part of the food pyramid.
0: All right, well, let's see if we can win you some money to get noodles, toast and cereal. All right, good luck. Let's see how much. We don't know. We honestly don't know how much money you're going to win, so let's find out together.
3: Awesome. Your payday amount is $750.
4: Oh, my God.
2: That's a week and a half of groceries.
4: Oh, my God, that's actually, you have no idea how much of a difference that will make for us.
1: Oh, Jessie, that's incredible.
4: Oh, that's honestly amazing. I can't thank you enough.
1: That's all right. Welcome. You can get many, many, many loaves of bread.
0: Yeah.
4: The boys will be stoked. Oh,
1: get awesome. The bloody, what's the fancy one? Get the Bergen.
0: Yeah, switch out. You're right.
1: Oh, that's awesome. And you go and have a wonderful weekend. Are the boys there in the background?
4: They are. Boys, do you want to say hello? Say hi to the radio.
5: Hello.
1: Hello. You're going to be fed for free.
6: Hi.
2: You're
1: going to be fed for free. Every time you have a meal, we'd like you to say a prayer for the hits.
4: Well, I'm very grateful. Thank you guys so much.
0: You're welcome. Your next chance, 12 o'clock today to win some more cash for the hits. 50K payday next. I feel like I'm not in trouble currently. But I feel like I could be in trouble.
2: You know you've done something wrong.
0: Yeah, well, potentially. Or I might have done something right. But probably more likely something wrong. I'll tell you what I've did next and you can decide if I'll be in trouble in just a few moments. It's Miles Smith on the hand.

0: It's Miles Smith. You're on the hits. Jono, Ben and Megan on your Friday morning. Thanks for hanging out with us.
1: You're saying you're potentially in trouble.
0: Yeah, look, I'm a little nervous because...
1: It's been a bit of the theme of the show. We had Grace getting in trouble for management for her spelling. Megan getting in trouble for...
2: One of the teachers at school.
0: I'm not currently in trouble, but you know when it's...
1: I'm in trouble with the New Zealand court system.
0: Yeah.
2: It's probably the worst one.
0: And at the moment... Yeah, true. At the moment, I feel like I might be. I might not
2: well,
0: be.
2: Well, you are next, yeah.
0: I took a bit of a risk, a bit of a gamble. Now, my wife, she's away on school camp. I mentioned it a couple of times. She's a teacher, and so she's away. And we had some painting done, a couple of weeks ago, and the pictures that we had to take down from the wall, the artwork, the photos of the kids and the family and stuff, you know, they've been down for a couple of weeks now. And I'm kind of one of those people, I just want to get them back up, get the house back going again.
1: Back operate. Now, to be fair, the reason that the house is being repainted
2: is your fault.
0: Yes,
2: yeah.
0: I went across again in my impatience. There were some marks on the wall. I got the wrong coloured white paint and I painted over that and it really showed up quite glossy when the rest of the paint wasn't. So anyway, we've got the new paint. It's all good.
1: They've got too many variations of paint, don't they?
0: Yeah, they do. Yeah, way too many. 50 shades of grey. That's just grey alone. So we got the painted and the pictures have been down and I said to my wife, I'll get someone round to do it because I know I'm not capable of that to put the pictures up.
2: Are the hooks not in there anymore?
0: No, they've all gone.
1: You know, hanging up pictures is a lot harder too than it looks.
0: And it's good when you get someone around who knows what they're doing because we don't want multiple I know if I do it, it will be wrong. So I'm like, cool, I know what I can do.
2: What is it that... Like, I don't understand what you can't do.
0: No, it's just, you know, lining it up and all the things. And
1: me is when you've got a double hooker.
0: Yes.
1: You know, and
0: they've got some of those. Yeah,
1: and they need to both align up and then put in the string over those blinds too.
2: Just use a measuring tape.
0: Well, anyway, it's not for me. Okay. I've got someone coming around. We all knew about
2: this. Come around and do it.
0: And it was all happening this week. And I said, before my wife goes to camp, I'm like, hey, can you let me know where the pictures go? And she's like, I might mix things up. I'm like, whatever, that's fine. And I put them out just underneath the places I thought they should go, and before she left, I'm like, just make sure you're okay with that. She's like, oh, there's a lot going on, I haven't had a chance.
1: You're like, just look down there.
0: just look. And she didn't have a chance, but we did agree on a couple of things before she went, and the other ones were just like, well, where I thought they should go. Not her. So she's left for camp. The guy's come around. He's put up in record time, put the things we all agreed on.
2: Because it's not hard, but anyway.
1: Is it the hangman?
0: Yeah,
1: the hangman.
0: Very good. The mirror's up. The things in the kids' room are up. Everyone's happy. And I'm like, oh, that was short. Have you got anything else? This is the big one. I was like, well, actually, I do. I'm like, I'm going to take this off the to-do list. Oh, I'm going to take
1: control, Ben.
0: These pictures here, I want them up there. So they have. They've gone up. I think they look great.
1: Was the hangman like, are you sure? Could he see some fear in your eyes?
0: What do you think? He's like,
1: bring me into this.
0: Yeah.
2: Are they like single hookers? Can they be rotators or no?
0: No, they're the double ones and things like that. So I put them up. And so I'll give you a part two of this on Monday.
2: Could you not have taken a photo and sent it to your wife and be like, here?
0: She had her chance. They were down underneath. So, yeah.
1: Sounds like you're questioning yourself.
0: I am. Every time I look at the pictures, I'm like, I don't know. I did mix them up, like she said, but then I mixed them up too much.
2: Oh, no.
0: So I've ticked that off my to-do list, but it could come crashing down on Monday. I'll keep you up to speed on that.
1: Coming up next, Mike Hosking. He's told us we've sunk to new lows.
0: Yeah.
1: And trying to get him on our show.
0: Yeah, will he come on our show? We'll find out next on the Hits.
3: Jono, Ben and Megan. Cheers to Dilma, making the world a better tea.
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9: One girl named Willow was off to India to become one with herself. 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
3: on the hits.
0: It is a Friday morning here on the hits. Jono, Ben and Megan with you. Mike Hosking, he said he'd come down and teach us a lesson or two about radio, and we said, come on down. He might be joining us. We've just had word. Mike Hosking, update is next on the hits.

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5: Good morning. Pharmax planning to expand free flu shots for another 260,000 kids from next year, targeting the age group hit hardest by influenza. Police are getting a flood of tips after a newborn was found dead on a roadside near Blenheim this week. Roadside drug testing is going nationwide from July after promising results in Wellington. And Southland have humbled defending champions Wellington 104-90 in a rematch of last year's National Basketball League final in Invercargill.
6: The Hits, Nelson, weather cloudy skies but fine spells from the afternoon. We've got light winds, 16 the high and 9 overnight. Tomorrow nice and fine with light winds and a top of 17 degrees. Fine and sunny on Sunday, light winds, 16 the high.
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7: It's 8:32 on your Friday morning. Jono, Ben and Megan with you on The Hits.
8: Jesus, it's a wild morning. We've got the bloody A-League trophy in here. Oh, we've got right. Our boss, Dano, upstairs trying to convince Mike Hosking to come on the show. We've got the best weekend coming up.
7: You were excited about the stand of the trophy, not even the actual trophy.
8: Yeah, I was like, that's a cool trophy. And they're like, that's just the stand holding the trophy.
7: Which island's having the best weekend? We'll find out after Somber on The Hits.

0: It's 8:35. It is the Hits. John, Ben and Megan. We want to find out which island is having the best weekend. We do it every Friday.
1: And we've got a new partner to the best weekend, Ben. You haven't met him yet. In fact, Megan, you went here last Friday as well.
2: No.
1: Gorgeous George representing the Hits in Canterbury. Lovely to have you back on, Gorgeous.
3: Morning team, how's things?
2: Gorgeous. Is that official nickname, Gorgeous George?
0: Has Chono given it to you, has he?
3: Yeah, he has. I don't know if I actually approve of it, but, you know.
2: You can take him to HR.
0: Now you need to give one to Hayley, so. How are you going to do that now, mate?
1: Hurricane Hayley.
4: it is quite fitting.
0: Okay, good.
1: Gorgeous George and Hurricane Hayley. Who's having the best weekend? Should we start in the north with you, Hayley?
4: Okay, well, trying to redeem myself after a train wreck loss last week. I have a big event that you guys have been talking about because I don't think we can do anything other than the AFC A-League Grand Finals, Auckland Football Club taking on Sydney at Go Media Stadium tomorrow night. It's going to be huge.
1: It is going to be huge.
0: Sold out. Yeah. So the last couple of thousand tickets sold out in 4 minutes yesterday. It's massive.
4: Wow.
1: Crazy.
4: Wow. And yeah, in their second season, it's insane. Last year runner up. This year, hopefully, it's our year. So it's just going to be huge.
1: We just had the A-League trophy here in the studio, and that was impressive. And it comes in two parts. And I thought the first part that came in, I said, wow, what a trophy. And they're like, that's just the base that holds the trophy.
0: That was the stand. It wasn't that. The stand wasn't
2: that impressive.
0: No,
2: you were being kind.
0: Yeah, yeah. No one thought for a second you thought that was cool.
1: Wow.
0: But the actual trophy is very impressive.
1: Trophy, yeah. And we've got Coach Steve Corica on very shortly as
0: well. Okay, well, Hayley, that's a big banger event. I don't think you can get any bigger than that. Can you?
1: Gorgeous. Over to you.
3: Well, it's a big one in Christchurch this weekend, actually. Megan, you're going to like this one because I understand you used to, do you play roller derby?
2: Oh, Southern... I used to.
3: Yeah. So Southern Smash Up is on tomorrow from 10 o'clock. Goes like all day, and there's actually people coming to Christchurch from all around the country for this one.
2: It's close to my
3: heart. Listen to these team names. The headline event is Smash Stars versus the Death End Derby Death Stars. And all I'm saying is, starts at 10 tomorrow, but there's an open bar from 6:30, so maybe you can have a sav and just watch people just beat each other up, you know, standing around.
2: I used to play for Mascara Massacre.
0: And you had a cool name too, were you, Chloe?
2: Chloe Kardashian.
0: Yeah, Kardashian. Right, they've all got cool pun names.
2: And you register that name, so that's yours, like, for life. No one else can have it.
1: That's really good. It's trademarked. Did you play cricket as well or something?
2: No.
1: Was there a period where you're like, my dad thought I was a lesbian?
2: There was the roller derby.
1: The roller derby years.
2: Yeah. No, because I called them up to say I was separating from my husband, and my parents thought I was going to tell them that I was coming out. So.
1: But you're
2: it
1: like,
2: was
1: no,
2: an
1: I'm
2: odd conversation.
1: I'm just playing roller derby.
2: I don't know if they... I don't know. There was a weird conversation.
0: All right. Well, they are the events right now that are happening. A massive event, roller derby. Auckland FC, huge event, grand final.
1: Well, let's hand it over to Megan because she has a... roller derby holds a special place in her heart.
0: Yeah. Sitting here in an Auckland FC top today, as much as the roller derby sounds impressive, I'm going to Auckland FC, but it's up to you, Megan.
2: As much as I love... As I love the Derby Girls, we're going to have to go Auckland FC in the grand final. Woo! We can't get away from it.
0: Yeah, Hayley, you had that one gifted to you by the A-League gods.
3: Nice, Hayley.
4: And on behalf of the team, I want to apologise to our lesbian listeners. We love you.
2: No, I do. I love them.
1: A little too much, your dad might say.
0: Hey, you guys have a great weekend. You too have a great weekend, whatever you're doing. Next, rolling coverage of Mike Hosking coming on our show. There's whispers of going into the studio next.
1: Oh, gosh. Is this a wise decision?
0: Oh, who knows? We'll find out in 3 on the Hits.
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0: It's 8:41, it is The Hits. Jono, Ben and Megan, we're going inside Mike Hosking's studio next through our boss. He's taking a phone in to ask him if he's going to come on our show.
2: Seems risky.
1: Oh, no, it does seem risky.
0: Our boss is whispering to us on their phone, so he's scared.
1: Yeah, so the results near.

0: the hits. It's a Friday fave. Jono, Ben and Megan, 15 minutes away from 9 o'clock. We'll be going back and forth with Mike Hosking, broadcaster from Newstalk ZB. He's the top dog in radio. And, you know, he made a comment. We've said it many times over the week. You would have heard us talk about how he compared us to the Dragons and the NRL, the team at the bottom of the table. We were offended. We talked about it. He's talked about it. It's gone back and forth. We've been trying now to get him to come on our program because he said he would come down and help us out. So we're like, okay. Come on down. Now, to get an answer out of Mike Hosking, I mean, he's the guy that gets the answers out of politicians and stuff, but get an answer out of him, it's been
1: impossible.
2: I reckon it would be easier getting the Queen on here, and she's dead.
0: Yeah, you're probably right.
2: It has been back and forth, and we've just had our boss, big boss Jason on, Staino. I thought he was going to say, it's all go, guys. He's coming on the show. And he did the exact opposite. He's like, it's not looking good, guys.
0: It's not looking good. And, no, you're right. And so he is now upstairs. We're in the same building as Mike Hosking and Newstalk ZB. Another floor, a couple of levels up. And Staino is about to go into his studio, if we can time this correctly, and talk to Mike while he's playing some ads.
2: Let's see if we can get an answer. Staino, you're live.
3: Okay.
2: So our boss Staino is going in.
3: Okay, I'll just go in there.
2: Good luck.
3: Is he in a good mood, Sammy?
4: Is this John and Ben?
3: Yeah, it's John and Ben and Megan.
4: Oh. Yeah, I was saying, I want to talk to you about that.
3: Oh, he wants to talk to you about that. That's not good.
4: Okay.
3: Oh, that's not good.
0: that's the real Jason.
3: Oh, hold on.
4: Who are you talking to?
3: John and Ben and Megan.
4: Right, so I want him to come up here and then just jump in for the training at 8:55 without him knowing.
3: Right, hey. At 8:55, can you guys come up?
2: Yeah.
3: Sam is saying he wants you in there with him at 8:55.
1: Oh my god, we've been invited to the ZB studio.
0: The ZB Towers. Yeah. Our SWAT cars don't work out there, but
1: you
0: we can try
1: to get us up.
3: Sammy said it's all good. Sammy's smiling, and Sammy's actually really more the boss. Sammy's the executive producer.
0: Okay. So it might be happening. He might be coming down.
3: Yeah, well, what I think Sammy's insinuating is you come up at 5 to 9.
0: Oh, so we're going up. He's not coming down.
3: You come up at 5 to 9, and then you say to him Monday morning, it's all go.
1: So it's like asking if your friend can come and stay at your house in front of your parents.
2: Yeah.
3: 100%.
2: Okay. Right. Okay, Staino, thank you so much. This rolling coverage. I love it.
3: Okay. 5 to 9. We'll see you here.
2: Okay, mate. See you, buddy.
3: Don't be late.
0: Well, you know we do a show. Anyway, we'll work out our logistics and how we do it.
3: 53:54, Sam's saying. 53:54.
1: Okay. Jeez.
0: All right.
2: What's 53:54?
1: Right.
2: I'll be there at 8:53. Oh, okay. I'm very confused. I'm so stressed. Okay, mate.
0: Okay.
2: See you, bud.
3: See you soon. Bye.
0: Can someone just give an answer? Like, this is...
1: this isn't even made up. This is how much people...
2: they
1: have to tiptoe around.
2: Oh, I love this.
1: The whole
0: scale. Oh, okay, so well, I guess we're going upstairs. We'll try and work that into the radio show. We'll have a
1: Can you
0: with
1: get
0: us.
1: Changed out of your Wu-Tang jersey, yeah. Please?
2: Oh, there's been a lot going on, guys. You know what's been happening behind the scenes. Don't ever crack at me about my Wu-Tang jersey. Thank you very much.
0: Well, he's not going to come on if you wear that. That's for sure. We'll find out if we get the answer from Mike Hosking. But next, huge, huge weekend, as we heard about the Auckland FC in the A-League final. And we've got the coach, Steve, the Silver Fox.
2: That's what they call around the office. I don't know if Coach Steve's aware of that.
1: We'll ask him if he is.
0: We'll ask him next on that. You're

0: It's Ed Sheeran, Sapphire. It is the hits. Jono, Ben and Megan, the Auckland FC, in just their second year, have made the grand final. It's happening this Saturday, tomorrow, in Auckland, taking on Sydney FC. And we've got the coach, Steve Corica, on the phone. Good morning, Steve.
1: Hi, guys. How are we?
2: Crystal clear line you've got here, Steve. It's beautiful.
1: Yeah, it's very good. Very good.
2: Very, very proud of this line.
3: It's so good.
0: Well, you know, it's up there with you guys making the grand final. I'm very proud of that. This must be a very exciting week for you and the club.
1: Yeah, definitely. You know, obviously, first grand final for us in 2 years that we've been started as a club, and wow, won the premiership first year and grand final this year. So it's very exciting for everyone around Auckland.
3: I want to know, what is your – because you seem very lovely, and I was wondering what your halftime chat is like. So say we're down by one at halftime. Are you a screamer? Are you like a motivational –
1: I can be probably maybe both, I think. I depends on how the game, if we're playing well, if we're losing. If we're losing and, you know, we're playing well, it's maybe a different conversation. But if we're losing and not playing well, then maybe I'm a screamer.
2: So. Yeah. You kind of have to be quite self-aware that the cameras are going to cut to you at any point during the game as well, Steve, I imagine.
1: Yeah. You are, but I don't think that matters at times.
2: It goes out the window.
1: We're doing this Netflix documentary, and I've got a camera on me all the time. So I think it's just become natural now for me just to do wherever I want. So.
2: Right. Are you across the edit of that documentary?
0: Yeah, like maybe don't put that
1: button. We are actually. We have to be because some foul language.
2: Some stuff was said.
0: Now, Auckland FC are playing Sydney FC, and maybe not everyone knows that you used to play for Sydney FC for many years, won championships as a player, and then also coach for many years and won championships as well. So how's it feel to be up against your old club?
1: Yeah, very weird. You know, I spent 19 years at Sydney FC, so that's a long time in football to be at one club. So obviously I played 5 years there and the rest of the time was coaching. So it is going to be weird, but it's obviously probably better for us that we're hosting it here in Auckland. So I don't get booed in Sydney. So once we win, it's really good for New Zealand. This is the first time ever any team's been in, men's team's ever been in a grand final. So we want to get on and win it. Really, we're so excited about it and looking forward to it tomorrow.
3: Do you think there's anything about Sydney FC that's left over from when you were there? Like, can you tell that they're gonna do a certain play?
1: There's obviously some players still there that, you know, I had coached that I brought in.
3: Inside work.
1: So, but it has been like almost 3 years, I think, now. So the new coach has come in. There's a new coach that has only been there for 6 weeks. So he's obviously doing really well. He hasn't lost in 6 weeks. So they've got to this position. It's you can't really judge from, you know, my time back there has changed, obviously.
2: Do they still give you access to the Google Docs, mate? Can you still
1: see all the information? Yeah, see what's going on,
2: You know how it pops up, like it pops up Anonymous Fox or something on the
0: passage. Actually, speaking of Anonymous Fox, Silver Fox is the word popping around when your name's mentioned sometimes in the office. How do you feel about that attention, Steve?
1: Yeah, I've had that before as well. So it's not unusual, but it's quite nice actually to hear that.
2: Yeah, good.
3: I'm part of a group chat of many girls that has a name I can't say on the radio, but it does involve you. One of my friends has got a Mrs. Corica t-shirt printed out with your face on it.
1: She's coming over today, actually, so you're going to behave.
0: I'm going to behave. The actual one.
2: So is your family still based in Australia, Steve?
1: Well, they are. They're based in Sydney as well. So,
2: that's a huge commitment from you to live over here.
1: Yeah. It's been 2 years now. Obviously, they come and go. Obviously, I got a son in school still, year 11. So, when school holidays, obviously, moments like this, they come over. I've got two older daughters as well. One of them's coming over. One's got a wedding in Sydney, so she can't make it as well. So I've got quite a number of family coming over for this game, which is nice.
3: Does your wife know that you're a bit of a thirst trap over here?
1: I don't think she does, no.
3: Oh, okay. She's going to be like, she's going to find out.
2: Who are all these bitches with your face on their t-shirt?
1: 29 years. I think she's forgotten about that.
2: Quickly, sorry before you go, Steve. You did meet our producer, Grace, the other day. And yes, she's like, can I please just ask Steve one question?
4: Hi, Steve. Okay, you might not be able to answer this, but my flat are really big fans, and we've been debating over what the answer is. You know how a couple of weeks ago you got a red card?
1: Yeah.
4: What was
0: the coach getting a red card, yeah.
4: What was it for?
1: Oh, what was that for? You know that Red Bull sign, that foam thing around where I stand? So I basically kicked that away at one of the decisions from the referees. But the fourth official was right next to me. There was a ball right beside that as well. So I actually kicked the ball as well, and he thought I was kicking it at him.
0: Oh,
1: the fourth official.
0: Gotcha.
1: But I said to him afterwards, I said, listen, I was a ex-professional footballer.
0: You were 2 metres
1: away. If I wanted to hit you, I would have hit you.
0: Well, thank you for clearing that up. All the best for Saturday. Go the Auckland FC.
1: Thanks, guys.
0: It is the Hits, John and Ben and Megan.

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8: Good morning, I'm Megan Paffers. Pharmax planning to expand free flu shots for another 260,000 kids from next year, targeting the age group hit hardest by influenza. Public health professor Michael Baker says a small number of under fives die from the flu every year.
9: They also often infect other members of their families. So quite a few countries around the world now fund vaccine for under fives.
8: Police are getting a flood of tips after a newborn was found dead on a roadside near Blenheim this week. Investigators are urgently trying to find and check on the baby's family, saying they're deeply worried about their welfare. Roadside drug testing is going nationwide from July after promising results in Wellington. The AA's Dylan Thompson.
10: There has been a group of drivers in New Zealand who have felt they were able to take drugs and get away with it. Having roadside drug testing is hopefully going to change those drivers' perceptions.
8: And STD rates are blowing out across Europe, with gonorrhea cases up more than 300% in a decade and syphilis more than doubling. Health officials say fewer people are getting tested and using protection, and Spain's seeing some of the biggest spikes. In sport, Southland have humbled defending champions Wellington 104-90 in a rematch of last year's National Basketball League final in Invercargill. The Sharks topped the ladder with an 8-2 record, while the Saints are fourth. And that is news and sport. 20% of kids are experiencing food insecurity. Donate to KidsCan 20 for 20 appeal at 20for20.org.nz.
11: The Hits, Nelson weather, cloudy skies but fine spells from the afternoon. We've got light winds, 16 the high and 9 overnight. Tomorrow nice and fine with light winds and a top of 17 degrees. Fine and sunny on Sunday, light winds, 16 the high.

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1: Good morning, Friday morning. Jono, Ben and Megan with you next. A New Zealand comedian joining us who legally couldn't leave Australia. Got trapped there.
2: Yeah, they wouldn't let her go. And she got some really famous sporting family members, Ben.
3: I never knew that.
2: I don't know if we should really bring this up in front of Ben, to be honest, because they're cricketers.
1: It's exciting for me. We'll tell you more about it next.

0: That's Jono Benamegan joining us in the studio right now as part of the Comedy Festival, New Zealand comedian and also Australian TV star now, Mel Bracewell.
1: Oh, gosh, so good to be here.
0: It's nice to have you here. Now, I was looking last night because your show in Auckland, it's called Dilly Dally, right? Yeah, and I was like looking at it and it's like, it's sold out. I'm like, why are you even coming in?
2: Have you just come in to brag?
1: Yeah, I just want to let everyone know that they cannot come to the show.
3: Give everyone FOMO, you missed out.
1: Plead, you're not allowed
0: but
1: to come.
0: Wellington
1: is not, okay, actually. Okay. Wait, I forgot about that.
2: Yeah. Don't get too cocky.
1: Every year Wellington will humble me, so that is what I can do.
2: Now, hey, congratulations on all your wild success.
1: Oh my gosh, wow.
2: It's been a wonderful few years for you. You kind of got trapped over in Australia, didn't you? Not by choice.
1: Yeah. I flew to Australia to film a pilot during the when we had a bubble between Australia and New Zealand. I don't know if you remember that.
0: Yeah.
1: Good old days. And I flew to Australia, we filmed this pilot, and then they closed the bubble, and I thought, well, I hope Channel 10 likes this, because otherwise I've just flown over here and I have no job.
2: But so you couldn't literally get back here?
1: Literally couldn't get back. So thankfully worked out. And then the next time I came back to New Zealand, we did like the hotel isolation. I just had a memory from it. You get like, you're a one walk a day. Like
0: I
1: look and you had like the New Zealand Defence Force.
0: Yeah.
1: I wish I could take a photo of this, but I was too scared to. But one of the members of the Defence Force was reading a Where's Wally? And I as if it was a novel. And I was like, is this like the training for New Zealand Defence? To like spot? Okay, I can see him. I can see him.
2: There he is.
1: He's an F4. It is obscene.
0: Now, Mel Bracewell, you're not just back here for the Comedy Festival. You're doing something else really important as well.
1: I've become an ambassador for Pet Stocks Pet Adoption Month, which is, did you guys know that it's Pet Adoption Month?
2: No, I did not know.
1: Have you adopted a pet?
0: Well, my kids would love another pet, to be honest.
1: Yeah.
2: You get one dog and they're like, let's get another one.
0: You've got a cat and they want another cat. I'm like, we're the first cat's indifferent about us. But it is a lovely thing if you can do it.
1: Yeah, totally. I've got two little rescue dogs. I've left them at home, man, guys, just to be here.
3: with someone or...?
1: Oh, no, just sort of in the cupboard. No, I shouldn't say that.
2: Like the comedian can't stop.
1: Even when I'm talking about a charity, I'm like, how can I turn this into a bit? I can't be sincere for one second. But it is a really good cause. It's basically just encouraging people to think about adoption because there are so many pets out there that need a home.
2: So do they have all these animals in one location ready to be adopted, do they?
1: No. Petstock are just sort of raising awareness for the rescue groups. They've got a goal.
2: Sorry, was that a really dumb question?
1: Petstock have taken every single pet in New Zealand.
0: Mel's got some just here with her right now. That's why she's carrying around.
2: They're in a giant warehouse.
3: Just waiting.
2: To be shipped out.
1: It's the Big Safe Furniture lady. We've got so many pets and we don't know how to get rid of them. Don't tell Dad.
0: I've overordered again. Great cause, as you say, about petstock.co.nz. You can find out more details of how you can donate.
2: Now, hey, I didn't realise that you were part of the, I shouldn't say this too loudly in front of Ben, you're part of the Bracewell Cricket Dynasty.
1: And aren't they going well at the moment? Nothing in the news. Doesn't speak up to anything.
0: I'm a very successful cricket family, right?
1: Yeah, absolutely. Yeah.
2: Did you play?
1: No, so the thing is...
0: You're netball, right?
1: Yeah. I'm a netballer, so... The Bracewells, they are my uncles, they're my dad's brothers, but my dad did not grow up with his brothers, so he was not forced to play cricket. He grew up with his cousins.
0: Gotcha.
1: So he's like, he looks exactly like John and Brendan, and so he's like the one Bracewell. It's like, has anyone heard of Rick? He's in IT.
2: I mean, people need internet. It's just as important.
1: Yeah.
0: But do you find that now? Because you still play netball.
1: Yes, I do.
0: And obviously, you know, your shows in Australia, comedy shows, TV shows. Do you find people in the middle of the game going, that's...
1: Yeah. I, like, am so embarrassed because I'm a total a-hole on the court. And so, like, I get, like, white line fever. Like, I get
0: Megan's
1: so competitive.
0: Like
3: I was like, I can relate.
1: I get so competitive. And, like, it's so embarrassing when someone's like, oh, my God, by the way, I love the cheap seats. And I have just elbowed her.
3: I have to tone it down now.
1: No, and now I have to be nice, but actually we really need to beat Dingley this week if we want to make the premiership, so it's important.
0: Great cause, as you say, about petstock.co.nz. You can find out more details of how you can donate and also how you can adopt a pet. What a lovely thing you're doing.
1: Oh, thanks.
0: And you can catch Mel as part of the New Zealand Comedy Festival next. You can catch us paying half your bill thanks to Mercury on the hits.

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0: It is Sabrina Carpenter. You're on the hits. Jono, Ben and Megan.
1: Hardbees with Mercury.
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2: Heading to Auckland this morning, and Priya.
3: Hello, good morning.
2: Good morning. Lovely to have you on. Whereabouts are you, Priya? What are you looking at right now?
3: I'm just sitting down and thinking about, I normally make candles and sell them from home.
2: Oh, do you? Do you?
3: Yes, doing a bit of paperwork.
2: Is it your business?
3: Yes.
2: How long does it take to make a candle?
3: It takes about an hour. Sometimes it's more because depending on how many I have to make, but one candle takes about an hour.
4: Oh, you'd give your business a shout out. What's its name? What's the name of it?
3: So I'm on Instagram. It's called Eternal_Flames2024.
2: Eternal Flame. Okay.
3: Yes. So I do candles, roll-on designer perfumes, and car diffusers as well.
4: Nice.
0: The saying burning a candle at both ends. People talk about it, you know, when they're a bit frazzled. Can you have a candle with two ends, and can we make one with you?
3: Definitely you can.
2: Do you want like a double-ended candle?
0: Yeah, I would. I would.
4: A double-ender.
0: I'd like to burn the candle at both ends, all right? You probably have to lay it on side and have a little...
2: Huge fire hazard.
0: Yeah, but hey. Yeah, it does actually. It'd be quite waxy and drippy, but hey, if you can... I'll leave that one with you, all right?
3: Yeah, that's fine.
2: Okay. Oh, good on you, Priya. Hey, well, I imagine working from home, you've got a lot of bills that pile up in the office, the home office.
3: Yes, definitely. And with the kids, it's more in winter.
0: Of course. So what's the one bill that you'd like Mercury to go halfsies with you?
3: My power bill, please. At the moment, it's $1,500.
4: Oh, that's
0: an expensive power bill. Okay, so what's that? Seven and a half grand.
4: Yeah.
0: Not $7,500, $750. Yeah.
3: Yes, that would be wonderful. Thank you.
0: Yes.
2: Actually, before we give it to you, if anyone were to run out of power...
0: Well, you got candles.
2: You got candles.
0: Switch some light switches off.
2: Yeah.
4: Well, she's making them. She needs the power to melt the wax.
0: You're right, though, Jono. You're the one person that's sorted.
2: But $750 all yours, Priya. It's thanks to Mercury, okay?
3: Thank you very much, guys.
0: You're welcome. And as I said before, if you want Mercury to go halfsies with you, go to mercury.co.nz. Next, we just appeared on Mike Hosking's show just before 9 o'clock to confront him, to try and get him on our show.
2: It was an ambush appearance as well. He had no idea. And when everyone said, he's got no idea you're coming in, I was like, uh-oh, is this a good idea?
4: How's it gonna go?
0: Was it a good idea? We'll

0: It's Calvin Harris, Rihanna, it is the hits, John and Ben and Megan. On your Friday morning, we've been back and forth with Mike Hosking from News Talk ZB. If you've been listening to the show all week, you'll know what's been happening. He called us out. He called us like the dragons of the radio world. The dragons, the NRL team, not the fiery cool ones off Game of Thrones.
1: No, the ones at the bottom of the table.
2: I want to be a fiery cool dragon. One that breathes fire out of his nostrils.
0: Yeah,
2: one of those dragons.
0: It's like the unfortunate team that's not doing so well in the NRL at the moment.
2: He did say in passing, I should go down and teach them a thing or two. And we've really dug our heels in on that one. And we're like, well, you need to now. You need to stick to your word, Mike. And just before his show ended this morning, we ambushed him, all of us in corporate wear. Ben, you had your blue suit on. Megan, you're looking like a CEO.
1: Oh, thank you.
2: I'd say CEO, member of the exec, with a nice blazer.
1: Thank you. And you looked like a stripper.
2: I did.
1: Yeah. You had your bow tie around your actual neck.
2: To pull the curtain back, it's been a chaotic morning. We've had, interviews, then all sorts of stuff going on. This chaos happening in the background. Then the A-League trophy came in for some reason halfway through all that.
0: And then all of it was great, but there's been a lot going on. Then we're like, Mike Hosking wants you. Well, his team wanted it. He didn't know we were going to come in live on his show before it wrapped up.
2: And then so we all had to get dressed in suits, panic dressed. And so I ended up with a bow tie around my neck like a male entertainer.
0: But then we ambushed Mike Hosking in the studio to try and see if he'd come down. Here's what happened.
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4: Michael James Hosking.
5: And you've dressed up specially for me. Megan, I don't think I've met you before, have I?
1: No, not ever. Lovely to meet you.
5: Ben?
6: I'm Ben.
0: Other way around. But it's fine. We answered it either.
5: What happened to the head?

0: Here.
1: My hair?
0: Yeah, was white when we saw
1: it. Yeah, I know. I think you were right. I was having a midlife crisis.
0: You've especially dressed up just to come in and see us?
2: We did. We've got bow ties, we've got suits, and Mike, I know we've been having back and forth, and I know you're looking at my bow tie, which is just tied around my neck, not my actual shirt.
0: You look like you took my advice a little personally. You didn't take it personally, did you?
2: No, what, when you call me not the sharpest tool in the box?
0: I remember, Megan, I remember when these guys were successful.
3: Do you? When was that? It was a long time ago.
0: It was that long time ago.
1: Wasn't for long either, too.
0: It was the early days. I'm so sorry it got so out of control.
2: That's what, Mike, to be honest, we've really enjoyed it, and we're here to beg you to come down to our show and teach us a thing or two about radio.
1: You said you would do it. You said, I need to pop down. So we're like, come down after the show and, you know, one day, and we'd love to have you at 9 o'clock.
0: Lovely, would you?
1: Yeah, we would.
3: What do you need in the studio?
0: Well,
3: do you have a rider?
0: To help you out. A lot of time, because there's a lot of work to do.
1: Okay.
0: We need at least half an hour to 45 minutes, and that's just the basics.
1: Wow. Okay.
0: But that's just the basics.
1: Will I see my family again?
0: No, certainly not for the day. Listen, we'll arrange it on one of my quieter days, and I'd love to come down. I don't know where you are.
1: Okay.
0: Downstairs.
3: No, I don't think I've ever seen you on the level. We're just down one.
0: Okay. But look at the studio in here. That's what you can aim
1: this
0: for.
1: This is success.
2: Not a speck of dust.
0: Exactly. Anyway, lovely to see you guys. My show ends now.
1: Okay.
0: Nice to see you guys.
2: See you, Mike Oscar.
0: Have a good weekend.
1: Happy days.
2: That was it.
1: So he still hasn't committed to doing it, right? All very vague.
3: On one of his quiet days.
1: Yeah, what day is that? Like, anyway, is that? I want him down here.
3: It did sound very non-committal.
1: Everyone's tiptoeing around. Let's get him down here. He's got to come down.
2: So fingers crossed we'll get him on at some point through 2026.
3: Don't you talk a big game when he's not in studio with us. You're like, just get him down here.
1: No, you're right.
2: I've learned is this audio gets back to him. So you really need to be careful. Careful about what we say.
1: We'd love to have you at the office. The invite's still there, Mike. We'd love happy days. It is the Hits.
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0: different.
1: The Hits Friday Faves.
2: It is the Hits. Jono, Ben and Megan next. Producer Troy's in for his leftovers.
3: And apparently now for job interviews, you need to impress a robot to get the gig.
2: Yeah, we'll find out why next on the Hits.

0: It's Olivia Dean, you're on the hits. Jono, Ben and Megan on your Friday heading into the weekend.
1: It's been a big show. It had been a fun show. We had a lot going on.
2: Yeah.
1: Trying to get Mike Hosking on our program, still yet to be decided. he said on one more of his quieter days, so we don't know
0: what
1: justifies a quieter day.
3: It's really wound Ben up.
0: Does he? Well, yeah, very non-committal.
1: Will there be a quieter day in the next 12 months? Who knows?
0: Who knows? We'll find out.
1: Up to date. Yeah. I would actually really enjoy it if it just becomes an overarching theme of our program.
3: Trying to get him on.
0: Yeah, I've still got to pop down. I mean, one of those things like when you text a friend going, we should catch up, and you never do.
3: It's
0: a bit like that.
1: Producer Troy joins us in the studio for his leftovers. Lovely to have you in here, Troy.
4: Good morning.
1: Looking really smart today in your yellow shirt and your blue blazer.
4: Thank you. Yeah, well, it was part Hosking and part because I got a compliment on it last week, so I thought I'd wear it again.
0: Well, you never know when Mike Hosking's going to pop down now, so I feel like the studio's always going to be tidy. Yeah. It's like,
3: and Jono needs to dress nice every day.
0: Yeah, we're going to be nice, and everyone's going to go, today's the day? No, not today's the day. Yeah. It's really going to keep us on our toes.
1: But you do come in for your leftovers. You do a whole bunch of emails in the morning that you send out across the country of interesting to mildly interesting stories. And what category are we falling under today?
4: It's mildly interesting. It's getting harder to get a job in New Zealand because you've got to impress robots now as well as your potential employer.
3: Because, what do you mean robots?
4: So a lot of companies at the moment are now trialling AI stage interviews where for the first stage of your interview, you've got to do an interview with an AI robot.
1: They all just program into the bot what they want, what they're looking for from a candidate.
4: They've said questions include, can you walk us through a career achievement where you uncovered an exclusive story that had impact?
1: Wow. Oh, geez. What's an answer? Well, I'm just trying to think. Is this an interview now? Are we trying to come up with answers?
3: And if you like that, is it recording it?
0: Yeah, I think it records like a proper job interview. Yeah, it's just that there's the person's not actually there on the other side. Sometimes I think it's text prompt. Other times it's voice, well, I think.
3: So the AI is not then deciding if you get to the next.
0: No, they're just doing all the heavy lifting for you, I think.
4: And then it'll rank you and filter you amongst the other people that have interviewed.
1: That kind of makes sense. And it's not taking anyone out of a job because I imagine the people who would usually do the interviews are still employed.
3: Just saving them time on the first step.
1: And you imagine how long it takes to conduct job interviews and having to go through you'd have to do at least dozens.
4: There's also a second stage as well that I've seen that the employers now have to do interviews to prove that you're not AI doing the interview. So they'll ask questions like, can you find a banana and put it on your head? Just something crazy to prove that you're not an AI.
0: I want to be a lawyer in your law firm.
1: Put a Cheerio up your nostrils. Okay.
3: Oh, my God.
1: If you really want.
0: Just to prove you're not AI. Okay. Yeah.
4: How bad do you want this job?
0: I guess you're right because there's not.
1: Brother-in-law do one?
0: Yeah, he did. He did in the States and stuff. That was doing that. He was telling about it. So, and I think the first couple of rounds for the job were through AI until, if you go through the next stage, you get to.
1: It's just the filtering through process.
0: And I guess it does make a lot of sense. It sounds a bit weird on the surface, like you've got some sort of robot you've got to impress.
3: It's not really any different to when you go to a doctor now and they're like, can I use AI to record you, save me doing notes?
1: There was I heard a New Zealand stunt lady speak last weekend and she was saying there's been a big deal between Hollywood and the stunt industry that they are never going to replace stunts that could be done by humans with AI.
0: Oh.
1: So they're going to keep real people chucking themselves under trucks and throwing themselves through flames, and which is nice, isn't it?
0: Yeah.
1: Radio, we're yet to have that conversation.
0: No, you're right. Oh, well, thank you.
1: We should send an email out. Get those talks moving.
0: Producer Troy and his leftovers. It is that.

0: It is the hits, Jono, Ben and Megan. That is our show for a Friday. Thanks so much for hanging out with us for the last couple of hours.
1: Going to be a really big weekend, not just for Auckland sport, but for national New Zealand sport. The first men's football team to make an A-League final, the Auckland FC.
0: A huge, it's second season. You forget, it's just their second season to getting all the way to the final and have it at home. It's cool.
2: I don't want to jinx it, but who's the favourites?
0: Well, I think it's pretty even, according to producer Grace. I was talking about before, because we ended up getting the final because the top team of the four didn't make it through to the final. Oh. So, it's, I mean, football, anyone can really take it out. So,
1: But we're home ground advantage too.
2: Yeah.
1: We spoke to Coach Steve Corica earlier on the show, and Megan, you and your friends have an affectionate nickname for Coach Steve.
0: What's that nickname?
2: Silver Fox.
0: Oh, yeah, good. That one, yeah. Silver Fox is the word popping around when your name's mentioned sometimes in the office. How do you feel about that attention, Steve?
3: Yeah, I've had that before as well. So it's quite nice, actually, to hear that.
0: Yeah,
2: good I'm part of a group chat of many girls that has a name I can't say on the radio, but it does involve you. One of my friends has got a Mrs. Corica t-shirt printed out with your face on it.
3: She's coming over today, actually, so you've got to behave.
0: I'm going to behave. The actual one.
1: So that was his actual wife's coming over from Australia. So
2: not my friend with the t-shirt.
1: Yeah, you're going to have to call it this weekend. Just call it down. But, good luck to the Auckland FC.
0: It's going to be huge. Saturday night, 8 o'clock. We've been there since day one with the hits. Big supporters of Auckland FC.
1: So not often you get to say that, is it?
0: No.
2: Yeah.
1: Usually you end up being the bandwagon jumpers, which is not a bad thing.
0: Yeah, you can jump on a bandwagon. That's fine.
1: Absolutely. Yeah. And also, let's not forget the ANZ Premiership. We're going to be there Sunday.
0: Yeah.
1: Sunday.
2: Are you going to be there?
0: Yeah.
1: I know. Listen, I'd forgot to turn up to one of the netball activations, leaving Ben stranded like a lonely child waiting for his father to pick him up from school.
2: And I asked you where it was this week and you were like, oh, it's a netball. We're supposed to be there.
0: It wasn't a great start, was it? You're right, Megan.
1: But the good thing is I'm aware there's netball.
0: He is now. What day? Who knows?
1: Bets are on as to whether I'll actually remember to turn up.
0: So Auckland FC as well as the ANZ Premiership on this weekend. You have yourself a great weekend. We'll catch you Monday from 6. Bye.
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14: 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Layer Cake. Daniel Craig is a smooth-talking criminal trying to retire, but his underworld boss isn't known for a supportive off-boarding process. Matrix and Matrix Reloaded, the groundbreaking films that red-pilled the world, revealing that reality is a simulation and humanity is under attack from machine control. So yeah, basically the news. It's Layer Cake, The Matrix and Matrix Reloaded, streaming now on TVNZ+.
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19: In this update, the government slashing nearly 9,000 public service jobs over the next 3 years and doubling down on AI to fill the gaps. Public Service Commissioner Sir Brian Roach.
20: What I want to do is make sure that AI is the first thing we think about when we have an opportunity to improve our process.
19: A house has gone up in flames in Auckland's Onehunga this morning and a person's missing. A dozen fire and emergency crews rushed to Trafalgar Street just after 7 a.m.
21: Crews are currently working to extinguish and contain the fire. There is a number of road closures in the area on Trafalgar Street.
19: A top King Cobra gang member is among six people arrested in a massive Christchurch meth bust, with police seizing over a kilo of pee and $1,000 in cash. Police say after months of work, these arrests put a big dent in the syndicate's operations. And Air France and Airbus have been found guilty of manslaughter for the 2009 crash that killed all 228 people on a flight from Brazil to Paris. The plane stalled during a storm and went down in the Atlantic Ocean. The sport, a definitive message from Sir Lewis Hamilton regarding his Formula One future. The seven-time world champion endured a difficult first year with Ferrari, finishing sixth and sits fifth after four rounds this season. The 41-year-old's confirmed he's contracted on the grid for next season.
22: Everything's 100% clear to me and I'm still focused, I'm still motivated, I still love what I do with all my heart. And I'm going to be here for quite some time, so get used to it.
19: And the Dolphins have beaten the Raiders 30 points to 22 to open round 12 of NRL. In that sport, 20% of kids are experiencing food insecurity. Donate to Kids Can's 20 for 20 appeal at 20for20.org.nz. The Hits, Nelson weather, cloudy skies but fine spells from the afternoon. We've got light winds, 16 the high and 9 overnight. Tomorrow nice and fine with light winds and a top of 17 degrees. Fine and sunny on Sunday, light winds, 16 the high.

Good morning. We made it to Friday. Taylor here on the hits. Great to be here with you. This is my favourite day of the week. That favourite stage where you've got the whole weekend to look forward to. It's so nice. Friday faves today. We've got a great Kiwi hit from Stella coming up next. Here's Post Malone, Blake Shelton on the hits.

Hey, John Obed and Megan here. Huge weekend of football with the Auckland FC and Wellington Phoenix women's teams in the finals. Join us Monday. Megan's back. You won't believe what she left in the trolley at the supermarket. Producer Troy went to a musical at Gloria Vale, and your share of $50,000. That's all from 6 Monday. John Obed and Megan.

You're on the hits. Hayley with ya. $50 cash. A little nice surprise going into the weekend that can be yours if you go on the iHeartRadio app now. If you've got the hits saved as your number one preset, you'll see your chance to win $50 pop up on the screen. Put your details in. I can be calling you back soon.

0: It's so good. And it's brand new on the Hits playlist. It's Shaboozy, Born to Die. We had so many requests come in for this song. They were emailed, they would text, people would call up. So we added it to the playlist because you and everyone else that listens to the Hits decides the music that we play. We are special. We're the unicorn of radio stations that way. And that is essentially what a modern outlaw party anthem sounds like. It's a Shaboozy saying, look, we're born to die, life is really short, but actually that's a big enough reason to party hard and live it to the fullest, which I love. Coming up soon, we've got classic boy band hit from Five, also Natasha Bedingfield with a really cool nostalgic hit for your Friday faves next on the Hits.
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0: That's big game of football we are counting down for. Tomorrow night, Go Media Stadium, we are having the A-League Grand Final. Auckland FC are hosting. They're against Sydney. This is insane, okay? This is the second season Auckland Football Club has ever had. It just goes to show what you can do if you're a billionaire and you decide you want to create a professional football club. Last year we got to the final, we came second. It hurt. So hopefully this year is going to be our year. So it's just going to be an incredible game to watch. 8:10 kicking off. Okay, so if you've got a football fan who's not answering your calls, that's why tomorrow night. Alice DJ, Better Off Alone. You know the song. The only lyrics are, do you think you're better off alone? Talk to me. Ooh. And it basically repeats itself for 2 minutes 47, but it is a tune. Up soon on the Hits Friday Faves.
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19: In this update,
8: A person's died in an Auckland house fire this morning. Several others managed to escape the fire in Onehunga. Kenton Rusbridge from Fire and Emergency.
9: The building was heavily fuel loaded as a result of some hoarding, resulting in the extreme fire conditions found by the fire crews.
8: The government's about to roll out roadside drug testing across the whole country by July, and the AA is stoked. A test program in Wellington caught 52 positive results out of 1,500 tests. Road safety spokesperson Dylan Thompson.
19: These were never likely to be tests that were just going to be used completely randomly or for any driver who just happened to be stopped at a checkpoint.
8: Andrew Mountbatten-Windsor got his cushy trade envoy job in 2001 thanks to a nudge from his mum, the late Queen Elizabeth II, skipping the usual vetting process entirely. The former prince quit a decade later when his friendship with convicted sex offender Jeffrey Epstein came to light. UK correspondent Vincent McAvinney.
20: There were accusations made throughout the time that he was in that role that he was not behaving appropriately, that he was sort of taking advantage of the role.
8: And the hardest working parents in New Zealand may be two tiny orange-fronted parakeets. Nacho and Trixie have only been together for 2 years, but have since produced 55 chicks, with another 7 on the way. To sport, a reassuring message from captain Chris Wood to All Whites fans as the Football World Cup looms next month. The veteran striker has been back on the field for 6 weeks with Premier League side Nottingham Forest after almost 6 months on the sideline with a knee injury. Woods declared he's back to full fitness with New Zealand's opener against Iran 25 days away in LA.
21: I've been playing games now for over a month and a half, so feel good, feel up to speed, which is nice, and ready to continue to attack the offseason.
8: And two-time NASCAR Cup Series champion Kyle Busch has died, aged 41, after being hospitalised with a mystery illness ahead of this week's race in Charlotte. In that sport, 20% of kids are experiencing food insecurity. Donate to Kids Can's 20 for 20 appeal at 20for20.org.nz. The hits, Nelson weather, cloudy skies but fine spells from the afternoon. We've got light winds, 16 the high and 9 overnight. Tomorrow nice and fine with light winds and a top of 17 degrees. Fine and sunny on Sunday, light winds, 16 the high.
3: Not

that weather wise around the country for the majority. This weekend looks great. Really settled weather we've had recently. It's going to be another great weekend to get out and about and do some stuff before the miserable winter comes anyway. Black Eyed Peas coming up next on the Hits Friday Faves.

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0: Happy Friday, Maddie and PJ back this afternoon and Battle of the Hits returns, but we need a category. If you've got any good ideas, you can text it through to 4487.
1: Plus the epic conclusion to Maddie and PJ's first love machine. We've got an update on producer Bronte's date.
0: And we'll see you from 3 on the Hits.
2: I know you moved on to someone new. Hope life is beautiful. 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

changed. And I traveled around the world, think where you living at now. I heard you moved to Austin, got an apartment and settled down. And every once in a while, I start texting, write a paragraph, but then I delete the message. Think about you like a pastime. 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Or I wasn't ready to act right. Used to always think I'd get you back right. They say that things fall apart. We were gonna move to Brooklyn, you were gonna study art. Love is just a tool to remind us who

minutes, you can go into the weekend, being that little bit richer with our cash. Okay, 50K payday. We're giving away $50,000. Your share can be won. After 12 o'clock, you're going to hear the news and the weather. Then I'm going to play a little bit of audio that says, call now, 0800 The Hits. All you have to do is call up and you can win cash just after 12 on The Hits.

Alex Warren. You're on the hits. Friday Faves. We are playing all your favourites because Fridays feel different. There is a vibe, excitement in the air that the weekend is just around the corner. So the music has to be a vibe as well. So you're going to notice more songs that maybe you haven't heard in a wee while, including East Club 7, East Club Party. This song dominated 1999, but there is an Italian plumber online who does really, really average covers.

0: and he has turned this song into a bit of a punk rock. I love that. During the days, he's a plumber, and at night, he covers S Club 7. The proper version, the better version, is coming up very soon on the Hits Friday Faves.
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0: the hits that we can. Slowly getting you into it today. It's going to be a pretty big one event-wise around the country. Big one in South Island is the biggest roller derby event of the year, Southern Smash Up. So if you want to see people on rollerblades smashing into each other, then you're going to want to do that. Not rollerblades, are they? Roller balls? Roller skates, I think. Rollerblades. Oh, I'm a rollerblading girl. That was me in the 90s. And then also North Island, we've got Auckland FC Grand Final, big game of football at Mount Smart Stadium. Auckland Football Club taking on Sydney, so that's going to be huge Saturday night as well. Coming up after midday, after the news and weather, you're going to hear the cue. You've got to wait for that. And when it plays, it will say call now 0800 the hits. And then if you do just that, you can win your share of 50 grand cash with the hits 50k payday. It's up soon on the hits.
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4: In this update, the government's announced a $35 million funding boost for ambulance services. Health Minister Simeon Brown.
10: We are finding savings in Wellington's back office and reinvesting them into the frontline services that New Zealanders rely on every day.
4: A person's died in an Auckland house fire this morning. Several others managed to escape the fire in Onehunga. Kenton Rusbridge from Fire and Emergency.
18: The building was heavily fuel loaded as a result of some hoarding, resulting in the extreme fire conditions found by the fire crews.
4: Meanwhile, a rescue dog adopted just 3 days ago has saved a man's life after a Whakatane home went up in flames this morning. The house is completely gutted and the man has lost all his belongings. And MPs were given some pretty big freebies last year. Winston Peters was gifted a horse from Mongolia, which he didn't bring back with him. Judith Collins landed access to the Qantas Chairman's Lounge, an invite-only space for A-listers. Simeon Brown got entry to a monster truck show, and Chris Luxon was given Dua Lipa tickets. In sport, McLaren Racing are bracing for rivals Red Bull to pursue Oscar Piastri next year, despite the 25-year-old's contract extending until 2028. Red Bull could be without Max Verstappen if he departs at the end of the 2027 campaign, and McLaren believe Piastri would be a logical replacement for the four-time champion. And reassurance from captain Chris Wood to All Whites fans as football's World Cup looms next month. He's declared himself back to full fitness. In that sport, 20% of kids are experiencing food insecurity. Donate to Kids Can's 20 for 20 appeal at 20for20.org.nz. The Hits, Nelson weather, cloudy skies but fine spells. We've got light winds and 9 overnight. Tomorrow, partly cloudy with light winds, a high of 17 degrees. Sunday, nice and fine, beautiful day, light winds and a top of 16 degrees.
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